on the phone line, you all playing around it, eh? No more call for the night. That's it for the evening. 27 minutes on the downside of 6 o'clock.

instead is exciting. 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We're gonna reset it.

Van David. Good evening, sir. Hey, good evening to you and the family, you know. Oh, the chat room looks so skimpy. Original Share, good evening to you and the family. Everybody that work, I know. Stick and stay. Let's reset.

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Of course, we are coming to you live from the studios of Adoration Gospel FM here in New York City, where we are live around the world at www.adorationgospelfm.com. 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Good evening. Right across the Caribbean Islands. And we are also live on the Big Bad Caribbean Radio HD4, South Florida, New Jersey, Pennsylvania, and around the world. And let me say thank you.

0: new way.
1: Good evening.
0: Good evening to you. How are you?
1: I am blessed, and how are you?
0: I am doing awesome. Thank you. I am doing wonderful. What time?

0: Look, I don't know if you're excited like me, because this really means a lot to me, and yeah, I'm very happy.
1: Awesome. We are so happy to have you. I've been thinking about it.

0: are you?
1: I'm in Gauteng. We have 9 provinces in South Africa. Mm-hmm. So I'm in one of the 9 provinces in Gauteng and Midrand. That's where I am.
0: Okay. In your province, that's where you were born?
1: Yes.
0: Where you're at?

0: 7 official languages in our South Africa.
1: Mm-hmm. Ah,
0: yes.
1: Awesome. Yes. So go ahead.
0: Yes, I wanted to say, but it's not far from where I was born. It's 4 hours drive from where I was born.
1: 4 hours? 4 hours here is like driving to like 3-4 states.
0: Yes. Yeah. Yes.
1: Wow. I have to ask you, did you go to school in the province that you are presently living or where you were born?

0: So that's where we came to Gauteng to get a job and also to get something better for us as a family.
1: Right.
0: Yes.
1: Then let me ask you, obviously we're paying attention to the song, but people are listening to you presently right over the global world. You are on so many radio stations at the moment, plus on websites and apps. Now, let me ask you, this song, I want to pay attention to the song, but there are some questions that I have to also pay attention to. Are you a Christian, first of all? Nui?
0: You are breaking?
1: Sorry.
0: Yes, I was
1: asking you, are you a Christian, first of all?
0: Yes, I'm a child of God.

0: So at what age did you give your life to the Lord?
1: I remember it was during the time they were having a conference or a crusade. I was around 8 years. But I can't remember the year. Yeah. If we check now, because
0: no, you don't have to give the year. That the age is fine. Yeah. The age

0: way you are, as long as you know the good and the bad, you are able to take decisions, to make decisions, to live for Christ. So that's when I gave my life to Christ at the age of 8 years.
1: Awesome. Awesome.
0: Yeah.
1: At that time when you give your life to Christ, were you thinking of singing? Were you singing at that time? Did you join a choir? Did you start out singing at any point in time while you're in school?
0: In my family, my mom and my

0: until today.
1: Awesome. Yeah. Tell us though, you end up doing recording, but let me ask you though, at what age did you start doing singing on your own, so to speak?
0: Yes, that one.

friend of mine. It was during my time in varsity. Let's see, I think it was around 2012. Yes, 2012, my friend. But he was my friend then, who is now my

0: this further. We can do the recordings. You can spread the music. You can spread the word of God through music, not only for you to go to church and then you sing, that is it. But there are people who are waiting for you. There are people who are waiting for God to speak to them through your ministry. Mm. So that's when I did my first recording in 2016 with the help of my husband.
1: Yes.
0: So I thank God because he is the one, or is the reason why today I'm a professional artist.
1: Right. This song, Song of Hope, where did it came from? Who is the writer behind it?
0: It's actually Newi and my producer, and my producer is my husband.
1: Yeah. Yeah. So I

0: one of the questions that comes to mind is, how did this song come about? Was it that you had a deep reflection of something that might have happened before? What is the story behind the song, so to speak? Was there something? One of the questions that came in was it that somebody now that you said it's not the only writer, is there a story behind it where someone was hurt, whether by relationship or something? How did it came about though?
1: You know, we are living in a world where things are happening. There's a lot that is going on. People are going through a lot. And this song came when I was going through a lot.
0: Tell us about that. Please share it with us. Because there are so many people that are hurting. They're listening to you. Don't be afraid to share your story.
1: Yes.

there's nothing I can point. I have no food on my table. People are appreciating the music. People are loving your music. But there were times where things were not going well in the house. You didn't have food on the table. You didn't know what is it that you will do for tomorrow. I was serving. Things were not going well the way you thought it will be. Or things were not turning the way you thought it will turn out. And in our world or our country where we are right now, we are facing a lot. The economy is going up and down. There's a missing of children.

the song of hope came to me, came to Newi, was going through a lot. We sat down and said, you know what, as much as we are going through a lot in our lives, as much as we might have the

legacy that I can do, even when I am bruised right now? What do I do with the bruises that I have? Even when I am hurt right now, what do I do with the hurt that I'm feeling? You know, but because those who trust in the Lord, the word of God says, those who trust in the Lord will renew their strength and they shall mount up like eagle. And those who trust in the Lord, they stand firm, they endure every pain, and they are like Mount Zion.

0: going through a lot. I didn't know that it was going to be this big.
1: Yes.
0: But because God always has a reason, and God always knows what's in front of us.

You know, Newi, I lost my brother, but I still have hope that things will turn out for my good. You know, I've been trying to get a job. I'm not getting anything, but I still believe that at the end of the day, there is still hope for me. There's still better day for me tomorrow. So wherever I am,

0: first million views, what came to mind?
1: Firstly, I was like, to God be the glory. I'm not the one to receive credit.
0: Correct.
1: But God did it.

0: This is something that I cannot even explain. Every day it's another thing. Every day it's another surprise. Every day, yo.
1: Let me ask you, when you see 2 million views, then 3 million views, what happened? Were you excited?
0: I was more excited.

0: praising God. And then when we turn around, when you look at the other side, you see the other view of him.
1: Yes.
0: When you do this, you see the other view of him. Like, you can't stop saying, Father, you are holy. So this is what is currently happening.

0: This is what is happening right now. God is moving in a mighty way, in an amazing way that we can't even explain.
1: Oh my God. I wish we ever, this interview is not going to end this evening. We're going to have to bring you back because we only have until the next 10 minutes, but we have to bring you back when we have more time to speak on this because I can't even get the opportunity to play the song. And my intention is to play the song during the interview. I can't even do that. For somebody that is hurting right now, though, Nui, that person is listening to the

evening, I want to tell you that whatever that you're going through, don't worry about it. God has a purpose for it. Just put your trust in Him and believe that there is still hope for tomorrow. Whatever you might be facing right now, there is still hope for tomorrow. Things that you are facing right now, tomorrow they are going to change. There's going to be a light for you tomorrow. With the bruises that you have right now, stand up, rise again and walk. Rise again and take another step. Rise again and say to yourself, with God, I am able to do it. With God, I can do this. You don't need to give up. There's a lot that is happening in our lives, but believe in God that, Lord, I know that someday, things will work out for my good, and I shall rejoice like those who are rejoicing. I shall be like those who have made it in life. It might look like it's not working out for you tonight, it's not working out for you today, but it's never too late for God. God's delay is not God's denial. So just put your trust in the Lord and continue.

0: a second part of the interview. All right?
1: Amen.
0: God bless. Is anyone you want to shout out to before you leave us, Niwi?
1: Yes, I want to say shout out to everyone who is listening to Niwi's song, Song of Hope, Zidoruga. It shall be well with you all, and God loves you.
0: You will have to teach me the lyrics. I mean, it's the South African part of it.
1: I'll have to teach you. When I come that side, I must be able to teach you then.
0: You better remember that now, all right?
1: Thank you so much.
0: Thank you so much, Niwi. All right, bless you. All right, good. I tell you, wow. That's Niwi. I tell you, this is it, man. This is it, man. This is it. This is it. That interview could never finish this evening with under 30 minutes. No. We gonna bring her back.

Hey, brother Gary, big up yourself, you know. As I say now, you said it, and I endorsed it. We don't know what God is doing, but anything he's doing. We are following. Central is following. Caribbean Radio HD is following. Adoration Gospel FM is following. Either you agree or you disagree. If you agree, it's all about God. If you disagree,

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If any man hear my voice and open the door, I will come into him and will sup with him, and he with me." This is the voice of the Lord.

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I was staring death straight in the face.

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Favor in the name of Jesus. 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Claim your deliverance. 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In Jesus.

0: Well, Leroy, it's a long time I want this thing changed now. 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I'm tired of it. Let me tell you, I'm tired of the killing.
1: Then let us do something about it.
0: Oh my God. This is a cry. There's a call across the nation.

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1: Heal our land.

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life you will have trouble. But he didn't leave it there, he said, but take heart,

you say my grandmother, I tell me about judgment from before. And she did 100 and had. And judgment never come yet. That I no escape. Because God no slack concerning him promise. Now in word. If him say him a go come, him a go come. The difference that you don't know when, but him going come. The thing is not when him come, is how you stay when him.

in this day and time, it's very sad to see how people have taken the great values off some things. As I looked at the situation that exists in our society today and see how young people are leaving the colleges, my mind went back to a lady who had struggled to send her son to school. She had a full-time job and she took on part-time work so that the boy could be the benefactor of some of the things she didn't have, and that was an education. And after he graduated from high school, it was a joyous that her labor was not in vain. And as he left home going to college, in your mind, I want you to picture him in his moyer suit, shine shoes, and a fine haircut, clean shave, as she was a religious mother. And she told him the struggles that I had to get you where you are. And when he first got to the university, each letter he would write back to his mother, he would say, "The Lord has kept me and I'm so glad." But as time went on, he seemingly forgot about God and he said less and less in his letters about the Lord Jesus Christ. And eventually he said absolutely nothing about him, and his mother became very concerned. And one day she got a letter that told her her son was coming home. And she was glad because she wanted to sit down and look him in the eyes and talk to him. And sure enough, at the scheduled time, he did arrive. And when he got home, she was shocked. He didn't have that mohair suit on. He had dungarees on. His shoes weren't shine like they were when he left. As a matter of fact, he didn't have shoes on. He had sandals on. That fine haircut, it just went all out of perspective. And in place of that, his head looked wild, his face wasn't clean shaved, and there was a beard there. And she just didn't recognize her son, and she sat down and began to talk with him. And as she talked to him, she said, "Son, what is it has overcome you, and you are just looking different and acting different, and you didn't even write about God's goodness?" The boy said, "Mama, let me tell you something." He said, "You know, I went to school and I've become so scientific-minded now until I just can't believe in this God business." He said, "Tell me something, Mama. Can you touch God like you touch me?" With tears in her eyes, she said, "No, son." He said, "Mama, can you see God like you're looking at me?" She said, "No, son." He said, "Well, Mama, when you prove to me that there is a God, then I'll take the beard off, cut the hair, and go back to that mohair super fine shoes." The mother got up and went to bed, and he went to bed. But before she got in bed, she got on her knees and had a talk with that man who helped her on the job to send the boy to college. And early in the morning, she heard him cry out with a pain of agony. And like any good mother would do, she jumped up and ran in his room and kneeled beside his bed and said, "Son, what's wrong with you?" He said, "Mama, oh, Ma, it hurts so bad." She said, "What, son?" He said, "I've got a toothache and the pain is moving all up and down my face." Right quick, God spoke to that good mother and she asked the boy a question. She said, "Son, can you see your toothache?" He said, "No, Mama." She said, "Can you reach out and touch the pain?" He said, "No, Mama." She said, "But how do you know that it's there?" He said, "Because I feel it moving up and down my face." She said, "Earlier this evening you asked me about God. I told you I couldn't see him and I told you that I couldn't touch him." She said, "But I know that God is there the same way you know that toothache is there, because every now and then I feel him moving on the other of my heart." And for those of you today who have labored, worked, and toiled for your children, did the best you know how, don't give up. If they don't turn out to be just what you want them to be, keep pushing it into their head that God is, that he's

0: Right in there.
1: Come on, tell me, say me bright. Tell me, say me get bright.
0: Brother Gary, look like the older you get, the brighter you be.
1: Hope you're not getting.
0: You ever hear the song said the older the brighter the brighter brighter the moon shine.
1: Hold the moon and the brighter shine. Not in every circumstances, car. The hold of some of them old people, I get the more season dry up. Good morning, time and skillion. Not in every situation. Good morning.
0: Me gone, girl.
1: So me learn, me teaching something today. Ladies and gentlemen, the app, again, we older people, we lock into our way. We want it to go this way. We want it to go that way. But no, God of this, yo, the app, but see me designer fix this up now. I tell me I'm an idiot. Me know him want. Me I'm a duppy. No, it makes sense. 24/7 Caribbean Gospel. Good morning, ma'am. How are you?

0: them come on the radio right now. This lady who I have on the phone, you are important to get her on the radio. From so long as you live in St. Lucie County, whether you live in Fort, I need to ask her this question before I even do anything. I want to know if St. Lucie County is different from anything else. Good morning. I cannot. Let me see who this. Hello, good morning.
1: Good morning, Brother Gary.
0: Good morning, brother. How are you doing?
1: Brother Gary, me there, you know, so me listen to me on the app, on my tablet, yeah, on the. And me listen, certain things. Yeah, me listen to you, but why me try to make a work out.
0: Me call you back in a few minutes. Me soon call you back. Sister Rosemary Gibson. Is that Sister Rosemary from Bridgeport? I know for Sister Rosemary, I try to look for that lady there. And I can't find her with our brother police of Portland. Sister Rosemary, are you that? I know for Sister Rosie that from Bridgeport. Let me go talk to, ladies and gentlemen, let me go talk to this lady. She's busy. And for she to find the time to come on the Brother Gary morning show, I got to make sure I hurry up and get her. She's always busy. Miss Michelle, good morning, ma'am. Thank you so much. Because I know you're busy. You're a busy person. And I am happy you didn't drive to my studio. You know, sit in your office and let's talk. You are live on the radio. How are you this morning?
2: I'm fabulous. How are you?
0: Listen, you don't know how excited I am to speak to you. Because you...
2: Likewise.
0: Yes, we are excited. Tell my people who you are before we do anything.
2: So my name is Michelle Miller. I am the clerk to the circuit court and comptroller for the county. That means I deal with all of St. Lucie County. On all of those different aspects. So as the clerk and comptroller, I am the clerk to the courts. So when you are in a court situation, whether that's something as simple as you want to contest a traffic ticket or something as serious as a criminal charge, we are the access point or the gateway to the court system. And then once you're in the court system, we provide transparency and accountability for the processes as it goes through the court process. So all the partners have what they need. When I say partners, I'm talking about the state attorneys, public defenders, the police departments, sheriff's department, the judges, all of those kind of things. And, you know, God forbid you have a loved one who is incarcerated, or not incarcerated, but being held at the county jail, we want to make sure that they have documents that they need from the courts just to make sure that the whole process goes smoothly. And that's my function as the clerk of the circuit court. I am the county recorder and basically the custodian of public records. So every document that's ever been recorded all the way back to our inception in 1905 is held by my office. And I'm really proud to say that we have gone out for grants to start the recording process in a tech way so that we can easily access these documents online instead of having them sit in a warehouse, which is important to me. I don't want them to be destroyed over time because, as you know, paper is destroyed over time. So we're working on that. I serve as the clerk to the board, so at the board meetings for the county commission. One of my staff members is always there taking the minutes and making sure that that's all transparent. I serve as the auditor for the county so that we make sure that there's no fraud and abuse happening. I'm the investment manager, so when we have dollars that are waiting to be used on different projects, because as the comptroller, every dollar that comes in and every dollar that goes out goes through my office. It doesn't matter whether that's your property taxes, grants that we receive from other agencies, county money, state money, federal money, all those dollars come in and then we pay all the bills. Money that's being spent on projects that may come in the next year or two or whatever, that's invested so that we can earn income on that. Wow. So those are my main duties.
0: Wow. Mike, let me ask you a question. I'm going to get a little bit personal. How do you find what is your day like at the office? Because I see you and you have never looked like somebody have so many duties. What is it day like?
2: Luckily I have 170 staff members that I have the honor of working with every single day, and I feel like they understand the importance of the work that we do. And the over 1,000 statutorily required functions that we do for the residents every single day, we have started developing subject matter experts in each one of those fields so that we're giving good information, not just, this is what we feel like saying today, but really good information that helps people get through whatever they're going through at that time. So, some of my favorite parts of my day, I summon jurors for jury services throughout the year, and I get to address them and tell them all about the clerk's office and the wonderful work that we do here. And that's how most of my mornings start. And then we also do a lot of marriages here. So if you're going to get married in the state of Florida, you have to come to the clerk's office to get your marriage license. But then we perform a bunch of weddings every single day. We've got a fantastic photographer, and it's just a really inexpensive way that people can have a really nice wedding. So
0: wow, you make my day with that. I like to know that people can. So when they come to the city to get married, is it a fee or is it everybody have different direction? How does that go?
2: So if you come here and like I'm going to marry you, or one of my staff members is going to marry you, there's a $30 fee. All of our fees are set by the state. So it's not like we're just saying, oh, we want to pay this or we want to charge that or whatever. So all of our fees are set. We have to make sure that we follow everything, we document everything, and that there's complete transparency for anybody who wants to have that kind of information. Wow. So that's something that I take great pride in and make sure that it's done right.
0: Listen, I'm going to try one day. If I'm married already, can I marry again? Because I would love to bring my wife and let you marry me.
2: But I will tell you that we, every year, at least once a year, we always try to do twice. We always do a large marriage ceremony, and it does include people who want to renew their vows. We just did one on Valentine's Day. We did one out at the Hardin Tradition, and we did one at Heathcote Botanical Gardens. This year, for Valentine's Day coming up, we're going to be at the Port St. Lucie Botanical Gardens and hopefully back out at Tradition as well. And we have many couples who love to renew their vows. It's a beautiful setting in either botanical garden. So I highly encourage you to grab your beautiful missus and bring her out for that.
0: Things like that, I would love to get it early, because I get it this year, it was a little bit, I get it in the ending of close to January.
2: Yeah.
0: So now, like we have this connection, I would love to get all these dates where I could have it running on the radio. Like people, I would love to get it that our people can know. Because people think you have renewing your vow is major, getting married is major. So I love to have this on the radio where people can know. I have a question to ask you. Someone just texted me and she said, can you ask her to explain property fraud program? What is that?
2: Sure. So prior to being elected, I worked in the Sheriff's Department in investigations. And during that time, I worked on a case where an individual thought it would be a very good idea to take people's property, put it into his name via a deed, because he transferred the deed to his name, and then he sold that property. Whoa. And what happens when that happens, you have a victim who has lost the property because it's been sold to someone else, but you also have a victim for the person who, in good faith, purchased the property. So, and may have done a lot of renovations, et cetera. And that's exactly what was happening with this individual. He was transferring these properties into his name, selling the property, and then selling it. People were going in and putting in new floors, new cabinets, new doors, the whole nine yards. And these people were out hundreds of thousands of dollars. So right after I got into office, we wrote a program called Property Fraud Alert, and there's a couple things that I would really like your readers or your listeners to know. First, it's free. It doesn't cost you a dime. Second, we work with the legislature to make sure that it was hidden from sunshine, which means that no matter who asks me for the list of people who have signed up for this program, I don't have to give it to them. It's considered emergency contact information only. So I can't send them newsletters. I'm not allowed to solicit them for any, you know, sign up for this or do that or whatever. And I don't have to give it to anybody so that they can do the same thing, like spam emails or the next warranty on your car and all that other garbage that you get every single day. So you're not going to be impacted by giving us your information. You're simply going to receive the benefit of any time something is recorded in my system. Because remember, I'm the recorder of the county.
0: Yeah.
2: So anytime something's been recorded, let's say you want to do a water heater replacement, you have to pull a permit. That's recorded with my office. So when you record that, it's going to trigger an automatic notification that comes to you via text and or email. You choose. You can have both or one. And it will have a link to it, and it will show you exactly what has been recorded. Now, if you're expecting that notice of commencement to be recorded and you get the notification, check it. Okay, that's good. That's exactly what I wanted. But if it's something else, and remember, this only goes off of your name, not your property. So if you get a notification and it says, hey, something's been recorded, it's your property address, your name, and it's not what you wanted, that's when you need to call me. And this happens so frequently that I have a task force with both Port St. Lucie and the Sheriff's Department because it happens so frequently. And I don't say that to scare people. I want them to take protection and precautions against making themselves vulnerable when there's an easy solution to help them. Not prevent, because you can't prevent it, but you can actually help you get your property back right away and hopefully without any much cost. You know what I mean?
0: Let me ask you a question. How can we as homeowners check to see if we are in that position? Because there's no way I'm going to go and check to see if my property is in my name. We don't do that. I'm not gonna lie. We don't do that.
2: You can always check the property appraiser's office. You can always call my office and look online and see if anything's been recorded with your name on it, because it would have to be a fraudulent deed that takes it out of your name if you didn't want that.
0: Wow.
2: And we've had situations where family members have done this to other family members. So you just don't know. And a lot of people aren't aware of it until they don't get their tax bill. And they wonder, where is my tax bill? Why am I not getting charged this year? Or if they have vacant property, because a lot of times vacant property, you don't even pay attention to it. And we've had cases where individuals have decided to process, you know, or move forward on their property and come to find out the property is no longer in their name. And that has happened several times. Vacant property is hugely susceptible to this. And this is a nationwide problem. It's not just here in St. Lucie or even in the state of Florida. So this is an easy way of taking care of protecting yourself.
0: If somebody wants to communicate with your office, do you have a way they can communicate? Do you have a way or they can reach? Because, listen, this is not going to be... I would love to have a next call from you next week, because this is not... I have around 5 more questions to ask you. But this property fraud...
2: Absolutely.
0: This property fraud program hit me. Because a lot of us have not checked. What he hit me is when you said they take it out my name. I didn't even know people could do that. So that's a catcher. So how can people reach to your office if they want to have an issue? And what's the procedures?
2: So they can always call. Normally, I'm in meetings most of the day, regardless of whether that's with county officials or people here in my office. So you can always email me. You can go right to my website, and there's a contact Clerk Miller button on the website that you can click. It comes right to me. I will answer you. We'll set up a meeting if you'd like, I'm always available. So I think that's one of the most important parts of my job, is being able to answer questions and be accessible to the people that I serve.
0: Wow, ladies and gentlemen, and what's the info? Oh, they can call you. What's the info? What's the website? Repeat the website again, where they go to.
2: It's stlucyclerk.gov. It's stlucyclerk.gov.
0: Wow, ladies and gentlemen, you can also text me for it, but I have to talk to you again next week, the same time, if you're available, because I am stuck right here at Property Fraud Program. And
2: okay.
0: That blew my mind. I did not know that simple stuff like that could happen to we as homeowners. And somebody just texted me and said, so I have to go and check my property to make sure it's in my name still. This is serious. Miss Michelle, let me tell you this publicly. I saw you more than once. I did not know you have so much heart. I thought you just were done by the clerk of the court and that's it. The court over, you done. I did not know that.
2: No.
0: I did not know
2: no.
0: that.
2: No. You know, it's amazing how many different things that we do. And property fraud is so important for people to understand and sign up for, because not many of us are going to remember to go and check. So if you sign up, then you get these automatic reminders when anything is recorded. And Brother Gary, you might have a last name that is similar to somebody else, and you're going to get a notification when they do something with theirs.
0: Yes.
2: Because there's an option on my website to just say it has to be exactly like mine, or it has to be similar to mine, because you may have a middle initial, you may not, but it will let you know something's been recorded, you need to check. Take a look at this link. So, and then you can always call the office and just check with us and just make sure that, you know, the things that are going on with your property are exactly what you want.
0: I have so much to talk to you about Operation Greenlight. I have a lot. Can you promise me that next week we can have the same time at 9:15, please? I know you're busy.
2: Yes, sir. I will call you.
0: Next week, Wednesday. Thank you, Miss Michelle. I appreciate you. We're going
2: to
0: get our community up today. Thank you so much. Ladies
2: and
0: gentlemen.
2: Take care.
0: That is Michelle R. Miller, our clerk at the court. Clerk controller. They are like the wife. They control everything. I like that. Good morning. Let's go talk to my good friend and come right back again. Good morning. Good morning. Good morning to every single one of you. Wow. I like this. I like it.
3: Yes, I ordered it on the 19th, and within a week, I mean, my body just changed. Blood, high blood pressure. I said I had high blood pressure. And then my appetite just on a normal base. And I'm just feeling great.
4: Well, that's a little truth, still, you know, because I used to couldn't keep up at night time for my job. No energy, sleepy, couldn't keep up with the young boy then. And right now, everyone look for me and ask me, what may I use?
5: I called Mr. Squeeze probably 2-3 months ago, and I had just came from my doctor, and I told him that my A1C was at 8, and my kidneys were, I'm on the verge of going on dialysis, according to what they told me. And I want everybody to know, I went to my doctor last week, Wednesday, and yesterday I went to get my results, and my A1C went from my 8 down to a 7 point something. We just came on the radio, and he said, if it don't work, he's going to change his name. And I want to publicly tell people, he don't have to change his name. He don't have to change his name. It works for me.
0: Ladies and gentlemen, let me say good morning. Everybody get on the pen and paper right now, ready. Get on the pen and paper, because this morning we have something serious and we want to talk to Squeeze about, and is this I formula. Good morning, Mr. Anarchy. How are you?
6: Good morning, sir.
0: Good
6: morning.
0: Listen.
6: What we just did in the previous hour, man, we can't do it back in a bridge.
0: Mind you, define for 10 people, please. Just 10 people. Do me, I beg you.
6: You see how much cut your arm before you even start coming. No,
0: on
6: the same day, same everything. We know you have to ask me. So before you even start about this BioLife thing, you know, and all of that, we just tell you, we can't do back.
0: All right, hear me.
6: Four products for $199, Brother Gary.
0: The error guy, just get up. May I beg you for those four, for 10, for 20 people, please. Explain for me. Take a moment to explain to me right now. Do me a bigger squeeze.
6: Well, I know you want to give me time to explain. You see, this is what I know is being very sweet, you know. You know, it's when I say take a moment, like I said, squeeze. Well, some ear time. Go on with the way you want to do it.
0: No.
6: It's being sweet, so that we do it.
0: No, let me say this.
6: But listen, brother guy, let me ask you something.
0: Yeah.
6: How am I going to pay you if we're selling the people in four products
0: no,
6: for
0: but
6: one night?
0: Listen,
6: pay you?
0: Me, I promise you. They might go feel better and they will buy for the next month. So that's a test program we are do for the next. Anybody will call off and buy it for the first time. The next 20 people.
6: Brother Gary.
0: Yeah.
6: Me know you have a Rastafari bill over there with all of the radio stations and what you have.
0: Mm-mm.
6: All right. I mean, somebody else who have a Rastafari bill with all of the radio stations.
0: You have Rastafari and Barlet. Me only have Rastafari.
6: Yeah, you're right. You're right.
0: New York alone can't pay all the bills I have. I can't tell you right now. I can't tell you. Listen, do me, I beg you. If I, let's say for 20 people, and ladies and gentlemen, may I beg you, no, get that product here and do it. If you don't have 3 months of product, it's going to start the first month and you're going to feel good. Just take go ahead and explain for me. Do me a bigger squeeze.
6: All right, all right. Now, the four products that you authorized was the eye formula.
0: Yeah.
6: The Berber, did you say the Berberine, right?
0: No.
6: The nerve formula.
0: The nerves, that's two.
6: Yeah, eye, nerve,
0: yeah.
6: Joint, blood sugar. Yeah.
0: Blood sugar.
6: Yeah, and blood sugar. Yeah.
0: Yes, go ahead. Explain them every minute. Go ahead.
6: All right. No problem. Ladies and gentlemen, my name is David Squeezaniki. Me and brother Gary, we go back and forth. We joke around with each other. Sometimes he slap me, sometimes he slap him. We fight all the while. Off the ear, people. Don't believe that. You hear with nice man of ear. Are some pure wire behind the scene. But we respect each other and love each other. 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Brother Garrett, I leave the rest up to you. You can plug. I'm out of here, all right?
0: Thank you very much, sir. Thank you very much. Appreciate you, man. Good morning, ladies and gentlemen. 844-276-4279. That's the man himself, Mr. David Squeeze Anarchy from BioLife. That is what we do right here. Let me go talk about that tune and come back now. We know hold on there. Let me go do this and come back. Anybody see Andre? Tell Andre if you give me a call or somebody. Somebody tell Andre if you give me a call right about now. Good morning. Good morning. Good morning. Keep it locked.

0: I feel a little bit left out from morning. Me not hear from nobody from down a central. Good morning, Evangelist. How you do?
1: Good morning, brother Gary. To God be the glory. Great things they have done. Big up Uncle WNG. And thank you guys.
0: How come from morning?
1: Thank you guys to keep. Yes, man. You're just in tune now. Because, you know, we are here. And God bless Central Family, Adoration, and each and every outlet.
0: So you they never the way, Mr. Evangelist, let me stand up for a minute. The way they never we just come on a while.
1: Yeah, you just come on back now.
0: How would it on?
1: Nothing did not, man. We have a problem down at Jamaica here.
0: Oh,
1: electricity.
0: God, that. Yeah, me coming home, me never hear anybody from morning. Me never hear anybody from down styles neither. Alright. So me up and running now.
1: You're up and running and doing good, man. Big up Auntie Sharon. And big up everybody we are listening to Caribbean Radio.
0: Love you, my boss. Love you, yes, sir. Thank you for updating me.
1: Love you, man.
0: Let me say this, listen. Because I know no central that. Normally, I hear from one for a morning. One thing with Evangelist, me get the, and give me the right time in good morning. For those who didn't hear, what have I ever done? Stop back over the one, ladies and gentlemen. Good morning. Oh, Carlin Davis, two in a row. Me like it.

0: One more classroom before I go talk to anybody. Say somebody tell Andre if you give me a call now. Somebody tell Andre if you give me a call right now. Let me go one more classroom because a classroom there today and me up and running for my classroom there. Let me go one more classroom. Good morning, good morning. Classroom there, me I go. We better pass that class. Good morning, sir. You're live on the radio. How are you?
1: My God, what
0: my God, my you do your oh, sorry, say my God. My you do your answer me so. Like
1: oh, my fiance.
0: So like in the exercise, I'm just stopping the exercise and you just not something different. Good morning.
1: My you do what you want.
0: Okay. Talk good, kind of on the radio. Talk good. Talk like Rev.
1: Oh, what you want? What you want?
0: That's all I cause. That's all I cause. That's all I cause. Mayo, so listen now. Do me a favor.
1: Mm-hmm.
0: May I do one classroom for a man?
1: Yes,
0: and a few people feel, but me tell them, say, I can't put my hat on my pot. You now feel. Do you know if you share the app?
1: Yes, sir. Yes, sir.
0: How do you share the app? Walk through it. Well, you're live on the radio, and people are learning this morning. God work out where if you work out, and a peer up sharing a go on this morning. How do you share the app? Go up on it. Walk through it right now. This is Reverend. Yeah?
1: When you pick which station, so the part of the spin, Rev, not the Rev, CD, Rev, Chantel, Rev. Not the CD.
0: No, she don't call the CD. She call it. Yeah? She call it the. She call it again.
1: The disc.
0: So you go pan it and you press pan the one you want. Me go press pan Caribbean with the HD. Go pan it up, press pan Caribbean with the HD. Press pan it. What you do? Find this song. What you do?
1: And you see the spin. Now you go look and you see one arrow pointing up in the.
0: Yeah, you press pan the arrow and then you do what? Me go teach you something new you never know. You ready? These guys with the. Rev, how you play there? Rev, where are you? It's on a pickup bad. You know, it's barely even on the antenna beside you.
1: Me in a one business place. My, you remember, say, me not sit on a morning time. You know, I have business to conduct.
0: So when
1: you know,
0: when you
1: hear music
0: playing
1: in the background.
0: When you click on that, tell me what you see.
1: You see, first and foremost, you got to see the link where it's a copy. You can see, you know, you can see.
0: When on the antenna beside you.
1: Me in a one business place. My, you remember, say, me not sit on a morning time. You know, I have business to conduct.
0: So when you click,
1: you know, when you click on that,
0: when you click on that, tell me what you see.
1: You see, first and foremost, you got to see the link where it's a copy. You can see, you know, you can see.
0: When

0: know, Brother G, that is the old-time phone. The new phone, when you click the arrow, when you click the arrow, it just turn in one part where you see the Instagram circle, you see the WhatsApp circle, you see the Facebook circle, Rev, and the TikTok circle.
1: Rev, hold on now. Let me teach you something new now. Take your hand and draw it to the left.
0: No, I can't do it while I'm on the phone.
1: What do you mean?
0: Had the phone in my hands.
1: Oh, but if you do it, you can do it. You have to see one button mark more. You remember seeing that button there?
0: Yes, sir.
1: When you press on that button there, look on it right now. You can't do it.
0: Hold on. You go on my WhatsApp from morning and say, I don't share the link from morning,
1: I'm
0: sir.
1: I'm not talking about that, Rev. All I'm asking you, how does it show you something where you never catch it? That's how I try to show.
0: Oh. Okay.
1: Yeah. If you do that, when you press more, it will give you every app upon your phone.
0: No, you know, my youth, me just tell you that a while ago, my youth, where you want to see the whole of them, have them spread out. Me in the spread out. Me go pan where me want go pan. So I can copy the link and send it directly to people, or I can just click on the icon of the half that I am interested in, and it shall send it over there, and you see it in your story.
1: Soon, you see it on your page. Give me 5 minutes. When you deal with man, all men, they are very, very, very, very stubborn, locking their ways. Good morning, ladies and gentlemen. Good morning.
2: Good morning, Brother G.
1: Good morning, Brother Andre. Live on the radio. Brother Andre, you want to share the app yet?
2: No, I'm not share it.
1: You have the app in front of you? You have the app in front of you?
2: I have it. Yes, I want to say something too.
1: Yeah.
2: Go ahead, though. Sorry. Go on.
1: No, tell me what you do. Go on the app, right?
2: All right.
1: Tell me what you see when you go on the app. You see, all right. Is the radio station there?
2: I made it up on it earlier. So it start off with you, then the gospel, then.
1: All right, press panic gospel. Press panic gospel. Press panic gospel.
2: That's from the gospel.
1: All right. Tell me what you see when you go on the app. You see, all right. Is the radio station there?
2: I made it up on it earlier. So it start off with you, then the gospel, then.
1: All right, press panic gospel. Press panic gospel. Press panic gospel.
2: That's from the gospel. All right.
1: Do you swallow like a phone arrow?
2: Yeah, I hear you talk.
1: You know, you swallow like a phone something?
2: Yeah, man.
1: All right, you see, you swallow play button or one pass button?
2: Well, press pause.
1: Yeah. Look at swallow arrow right there, so.
2: T right. Mm-hmm.
1: Press panic arrow.
2: All right.
1: You see when you press
2: panic? Share it somebody.
1: All right, hold on. Carry it all the way to this one button mark more.
2: What more? Yes.
1: Press pan more, and tell me what you see.
2: Yeah. You sure apps them.
1: Wait, you see
2: your job, miss.

0: Oh, can I share that just from my social media?
1: You want to email share? You can press your Gmail or your Chrome, or you put it on that and share to everybody your email. You see your life easy?
0: Yeah. Very easy, man. It has been a talk to you, man. They share on Instagram.
1: You said easy? And that me I try to tell Rev look why, but him just stuck at one place on WhatsApp. I don't know, so he can share it to all him email blast, he can share it to everything, he can share it to Facebook, everything.
0: Mm-hmm.
1: What do you think about this?
0: Exactly.
1: What do you think about the future, yeah?
0: It good me keep on learning more and more about it, because usually when I call in, I go your show, and then I press the phone. I saw me call in now, when the app come out.
1: And now you can do it same thing. But now we are showing them say it easier, less headache, and right now one link can there. So, but good morning, what's on your mind? Let me talk to you this morning first. Good. About your customer service. One of my friends called me and said, Brother G, Andre, if you're a young man, I've one of the greatest customer service skill when they ever buck up in her. Thank you. Them said the 77. Listen, them said the 772 customer service. Whenever you answer iPhone, whosoever answer, let me take it back. The 772 customer service, them said, Brother G, the 772 customer service, great. Some of the 95-41 never great.
0: Hey, 95, but that cost me get cost. Me call him, I say, look through the call, I'm going to see no call. Sometimes, all right, I'm going to set up something where no call can't miss, because me and team of that war.
1: Yeah, good morning.
0: Yeah.
1: Hold on this. So, what's on your mind this morning, sir? What's on your mind?
0: You know, nothing specific. I love talk about real estate. It's a passion of mine.

0: I started it, you know, my journey. I started buying real estate when I was 21, and when I was about 27, I looked upon the equity and I said, my gosh, it gone up $100,000. And me decided, say, me I go start teach other people to buy a house, because me couldn't make 100,000 so fast. Matter of fact, I never did make 100,000 for that whole time. So I started pushing that to people, and I realized that I get a very good feedback, and I just love doing it. I had other businesses, but this is the one that just take all my focus, because I love to see when people win. I mean, no, say in a couple of years, I'm going to call my brother Gary and tell him, say, man, my best decision ever. I'm sure, because it was my best decision.
1: If somebody want to buy a house, call me, make it to the point. If somebody want to buy a house in Jamaica, if somebody want to buy a house in America, what number do they call? Can you have the bank in your hand? Somebody call me and say they want to do one business.
0: Yes.
1: I tell them, say, I'm a bank person already. They say, but area, I say, listen, let me talk about one next day. What number do they call? Because the three important things, if you get the bank up there can buy a house in Jamaica too.
0: I can do it too, but not the regular bank. You have to get a like a personal loan. It's easier than getting a loan in Jamaica. But that's like some one-on-one consultation. It's too long for me to talk about that. But okay. Yes, the bank, yeah, we can get the bank in America, we can get the bank in Jamaica. You have me as a realtor, we have credit, we have taxes. There's nothing that somebody need. So if they want to find out more, them serious and them want to either, I'm ready for buy a house, or they want to learn.

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1: When you get that, give it an any way they listen to you want to buy a house. Call my good friend right now. That's his job. His job is to get us a house. His job is to get us going. His job is to get we in the right place. And that's the reason I have him. Don't wait until we're ready to buy the house. Think about it and call him. The phone number one more time again, please.
0: 772-577-2353. That's 772-577-2353.
1: Thank you very much, sir. We talk again later on.
0: Bless up, brother.
1: Right here on the Brother Gary Radio Show. Call this number right now. 772-577-2355. 772-577-2353. That's my number right there. Good morning. Good morning. Also, good morning to every single soul, wherever you are. Everybody, send me a text to get the app now. 305-305-6494. 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Do me a beg now. 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Can't get 305-6494. Give everybody in your life where you have. Yo, make them get it right now. 305-305-6494. 305-305-6494. Everybody right now, anywhere in the world you are, I will definitely definitely get it out there. Mr. Zenma, good morning, sir. How you do?
2: Top of the morning again, brother G. How is everything?
1: So you may go beg you. My youth, may go plug up. You know, hear me?
2: I hear you loud and clear.
1: I'm going to plug up my phone and you are close my show. You are doing anything you want to do. I'm going to lock up. I'm going to plug up my mic. So you're close if you read the show for me. It's all about you.
2: All right.
1: Go ahead. Right. Go ahead.
2: Say no more. So with that being said, and ladies and gentlemen, once again, my name is Zenmar Kelly, your president here. And then we say, if you just override, squeeze thing and done, you know. So that me I go do. Because I understand, oh, come. Him come give away four products for $1.99 this morning. But you want me to go to phone now, all right? Because I realize enough of you act like you're smarter than me now. You can't get four of the same product, all right? Let me just make that very clear. But you can get any four product of your choice for only $1.99 this morning. And here's my catch. More your answer are very simple and easy. Trivia. Yes, no fun and I have the answer. This fruit, ladies and gentlemen, it green and smooth on the outside, all right? It's the size and the shape of an egg. All right? Me say, it have a seed in the middle with juki juki. And we name this fruit half of a month. Yes, we name the fruit half of June. Which fruit me I talk about, ladies and gentlemen? All right? Tell me the name of the fruit. At Jamaica, me know this fruit. When it ripe, it change color from green to yellow. But the seed in the middle, juki juki. All right? And we name it after the month where we're in right now, which is June. All when it's not beer in a June, we still name it after June. What's the name of this fruit? 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

Good morning, good morning. It's your girl, Lexi Queen B. I know that you're excited. I know that you're excited because yesterday we had a big, bad interview. So I know that you sleep on that and you want some good tune today, don't it? Yes, I know.

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All the family, love you guys, love you. Good morning. And good morning also to Adoration Gospel FM in New York, International Bread of Life Ministries, Church Without Walls Global. 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Good morning, Servant Leader. Good morning, Caribbean Radio HD, Brother Gary and Sister Sharon Smith. 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

So yesterday I ended with this song, and I must begin today with this song. This song is very powerful, and we have been playing it like crazy over here. Wonderful song, wonderful song. I have to give it a pull up. This song, man.

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It is very, very awesome. 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And remember, the voting lines are open, guys. 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

Guys, I really know that you want to listen to the artist again. For those who did not hear the artist yesterday, today is a chance for you to listen them again, because closing will end tomorrow at 8:59 a.m. So I'll play them shortly. All right, guys?

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Stop. Now, some of you are trying real hard. Okay, but you've got to get that island attitude, you know? Everybody say, Jesus is the winner man. No, not the wiener man. That's Oscar Mayer, not, you know. Jesus is the winner man. Jesus is the winner man. Jesus is the winner man. All right, here we go. 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

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Jesus is the winner man. Winner man, right? All the time, all the time. I tell you, guys, it's coming down nice and smooth where I'll play your favorite artist. And guys, you got to continue to vote, okay?

right, so we want to know who is our winner man over here for On Central Stage. That is what we want to know. Who is going to be our winner man tomorrow? So I'm just going to go right ahead and I'm going to start with our first artist. Artist number one, Anthony Cruz with Oh Lord.

right, so that was artist number one, Anthony Cruz with Oh Lord. Remember, guys, you have to vote if you like his song or you want him to win. You have to vote, send number one to the voting number 347-4201. All right, we're gonna move right along to artist number two, and he is Michael Olin Lawson. This song is entitled Jaja Na Play, and I know that he's giving praise to God, to Jesus, to our Lord. So if you hear Jaja, don't mind. It's Jesus we're talking about, alrighty?

God. All right, so Michael, we hear you loud and clear. Judge and play, guys. If you think that Michael deserves to be Artist of the Week, go ahead and send number two to the phone number 876-347-4201. And that was Michael Olin with Jaja Nam Play. Alrighty. So we're moving quite along to artist number three. And her name is Queen JoJo. And her song is titled Miracle Coming My Way.

0: Wait there. No, I mean I understand all Queen JoJo sang so short. I not even did realize that yesterday. It is pretty short. Okay, Queen JoJo, why you cut off some of the song? We wanted to hear the entire thing. But anyways, you can go ahead and vote for Queen JoJo. Just send number 3 to the phone number 876-347-4201 and I will definitely write it down. So guys, I go through every single message, every single voice note, and I record all the votes. Guys, remember, you must get over 30 votes to be hot. Otherwise, you are not hot. All right, guys. So I'm looking forward for the votes, guys. They need your help, okay? Remember to vote for them.
1: In the spotlight.

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Who can tell me who sing this song? And I don't mean you should go and Google and type in Mansion Over the Hilltop. Just tell me if you really know the artist. Come on, you don't know these songs.

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Somebody said they don't know. All right, so we're moving right along. So let me tell you, though, is Ernie Ease. I hope I'm pronouncing it good. Ernie East and Signature Sound. All right? Yeah, them song there, some, you know, meds song. 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But anyways, somebody wants something else. 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

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Here somebody shouted. 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

0: right, it is now 5:50 a.m. It's a certain time, may I say, the time really fly fast, but I am going to go ahead. I'm going to go ahead and play our sponsor's ad, and our sponsor is Prestige Phone Accessories.
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1: Hello, good morning.
0: Good morning.
1: Am I on the air?
0: Yes, sir. I thought you wanted to be on the air.
1: Am I talking to... may I speak with Lexi, the queen bee, please?
0: Speaking.
1: Jesus.
0: It's not
1: is
0: she.
1: It's not she.
0: Is somebody else? It's not she.
1: Dear Sen, good morning, dear Sen. Good morning to the wonderful good radio morning. Family around the world. Hold on a second.
0: It's not
1: no,
0: she.
1: Dear Sen, Lexi is here.
0: And that me I try to tell you, it's somebody else I'm looking at. Of her voice and her face and everything.
1: But sometimes she appears. But sometimes she's missing. Because them sat down with me here this morning. And I was like, I'm in my kitchen, you know. I cook, yeah, yeah.
0: Hey, your pot.
1: Sorry. But me there, I cook and me and say, let me stop me here, Lexi, play one song. I said, no, Jesus. I know Lexi that. Then me hear Lexi say, somebody just say, oh, yeah, play them the song.
0: Exactly. Somebody asked. You know we have to switch it up sometimes, Lexi, sir. We cannot be the same all the time.
1: Listen, big up yourself to say you're in our right zone this morning.
0: I tell you. Thank you so much, sir.
1: Later.
0: All right. Hey, sir, not easy, no people. Sir, not easy. I tell you.
2: Like the Lord, remember there's a bomb in Gilead, yeah.
0: Then when I look at the time, I said, no, sir. Then my little hour just comes so quick. But I'm grateful. I'm grateful to be talking to you for an hour and playing for you, playing so different today. Like everybody has said, no, man. Then, oh, Alexia, play so because you're used to me. You don't know my style, yeah. And then I have a dark glass in the studio, you know. So my coworker came and she checked and she said, then, Alexia, all right. Warm to your eyes, Lexi. Your eyes all right. Me say, no, black and blue, man, it's all right. She said, no, I know about black or blue, man. It's just because I know people normally wear sunglasses or dark shades in the sun, but you have it on in studio. Lexi, all right, guys, don't know where to self. Lexi good. She playing different. She look different and everything today, but she good, all right?

must send a big, big shout out to my wonderful boss, Dr. Wayne G. You see, oh, Mr. Graham called. He want to make sure that his staff is okay and they're them normal self. You see what, sir, though? Sir, make sure, call for checky flexi, all right? Thank you so much, sir, for checking up on me. And I must say, I'll send a big shout out also to Servant Leader and to Adoration Gospel FM in New York, International Bread of Life Ministries, and Church Without Walls Global. And of course, the big Bad Caribbean Radio HD. I know you guys are listening. I know you guys are locked in. It is now the hour. I know. I'm leaving you right now. Until tomorrow again at 9 a.m. Thank you so much for tuning in. Big up yourself, Brother Gary and Sister Sharon Smith. And to my lovely co-workers here at Central 96.3 FM and the Central family. Thank you guys so much for listening. And to my silent listeners, I know you're listening out there. And I don't really want to say nothing. That's okay. Thank you for being here. See you tomorrow at 9 a.m. sharp, right? Yes.

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0: Hey there, my friend. Where are you heading to now?
1: Well, I'm heading to Church Without Walls. Have you ever heard about Church Without Walls?
0: Church Without Walls? What's that?
1: A place to worship. A place to give thanks unto the Lord. A place to be exalted, where you can be lifted up.
0: Really? 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
0: Well, I think I might take that opportunity and listen to Church Without Walls this Sunday. 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

0: right, so as we get ready to get into the meat of the matter, let me say good morning to you. Good morning to all the Central 96.3 FM Jamaica family, Adoration Gospel FM over there in New York. Let me say good morning to International Bread of Life Ministries, a Church Without Walls Global. Good morning to you. Good morning, Uncle Wayne G. Good morning, Servant Lido. Good morning to you, Brother Gary. Good morning. Good morning, Sister Sharon, good morning to you. My word, what a day it has been. Okay, let me also say good morning to Caribbean Radio HD4. Thank you for having me again this morning. It is Wednesday, and it is what you call Fasting Wednesday. Are you on fasting today? Wow. So Fasting Wednesday, what we do, we make sure that we get into worship, we get into, you know, the presence of the Lord, we share the word together. We also have lined up, as you know, coming up at 10:30, we're going to have our weather update. Then, of course, you're going to have at 12 our Jam in 5, that's our news report at 12. Then at 1:15, we will have your food, your health. In between, we have music, the word we'll be sharing. Of course, we should have, again, God's willing, all being well and equal, Prophetess Latoya will be with us. Francis will be with us today again to share. Last week was amazing. What a vibe. What a thing, I tell you. All right. Let me also say good morning to the Caribbean Radio chat room peeps. Big up on yourself. Big up, big up, big up, big up, of course. I know you're all locking in and you're there. So good morning to you. Now, usually, as usual, we start off the morning. We normally try to share a little bit of, inspiration, you know? So let's get to it. And so it is Wednesday, and of course, we're looking at our Wednesday spiritual initiative. And of course, it's a powerful midweek reset. Once we start out our day, we always want to just reset. Because, you know, the days sometimes can be a bit overwhelming. So we're going to look at that today. And this involves taking time to pause, refocus, and recharge your energy through prayer, positive affirmations, and intentional gratitude. We cannot forget to be grateful. We gotta have gratitude. Yep, gotta be grateful. It acts as a spiritual anchor to keep momentum going for the rest of your week. So let us know why. Why a midweek spiritual reset? What's the purpose? Okay. So number one, we regain focus. It helps shift your attention away from midweek fatigue and toward your deeper goals. One of the reasons, okay? Number two, reduce stress. Intentionally pausing for spiritual nourishment reduces daily frustration and anxiety. And you do know we get anxious from time to time. So it reduces, yeah? It reduces and then it replenishes you. Once you are able to get all of that stress and anxiety out and you take that reset, come on now. You know what? You're just all together up and running again, ready to take on the rest of the day, the rest of the week. And also we look at spiritual nourishment, like physical food. Daily spiritual practices like praying or meditating, and that is something that we don't really do much of. So if we read and we pray and we meditate, that provides the strength needed to tackle challenges. All right? It provides the strength that we need to tackle the challenge. So you cannot do anything without God or outside of God. We've got to do it. We've got to involve Him and meditate. And I know this helps a lot of people because for me, I've done it. And it is really helpful. Now let me give you quickly The idea is to build your own Wednesday initiative. You can design a personal initiative that fits your routine. The morning pause. Set aside 10 minutes before the day begins for a dedicated morning prayer or meditation. And if you have not yet done so, that is something that you can consider, something you can do right this very minute. Dedicate that time to it. All right? Dedicate a 10 minutes to just get there. All right? And then we have the affirmation check. You can write down an uplifting quote or spiritual verse and keep it somewhere visible, like on your desk or as a background on your phone, something that will always remind you of what, you know, or what you're centering yourself with. So as we go through the morning, as we go through the morning, there's one thing that I want you to do as well. And this is called the ripple effect. Reach out to a family member, a friend, or a coworker to send a quick encouraging spiritual blessing, especially to your family. You know, we don't tend to reach out to our families as we should. It is something that we really, really, really, really lack doing. And except something great or drastic happen, then we remember that we have our family. We remember that our family was even dear at some point in time. So, you know, I want to say to you, if you can reach out to your family member and do that, then do it. All right? Touch base, check in. Nothing wrong with that. All right? Nothing at all. Okay, so we're going to be starting off the morning with this song. It is Fasting Wednesday. We're getting into worship. We're going to set the atmosphere. And so we're going to start. Here we go with this song. So I'm calling all the worshipers out now. Tell them, church, start. Tell them. Tell your neighbor. Tell your friends, church, start. My heart sees. And if you don't have the Caribbean Radio app, you need to get it, okay? Thank you. I was told that I am on it. I was told that my picture is there or something. I don't know. Somebody go look and find out.
1: Hallelujah, praise God.
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0: It is now 10:30 on the island right here. Okay, so it's time for us to get in with the weather update right here on Central 96.3 FM, Jamaica. Wednesday, June 3rd, 2026. A Saharan dust plume and a low-level jet stream across the Central Caribbean. The low-level jet stream is expected to remain throughout today, while the Saharan dust plume is expected to remain through to Friday. 24-hour forecast today, hazy, windy mainly across the southern parishes. Tonight, mainly fair. Maximum temperature expected for Kingston today, 36 degrees Celsius. Maximum temperature expected for Montego Bay today, 34 degrees Celsius. Maximum temperature expected for Maypen Clarendon is 34 degrees Celsius. And for Mandeville, it is 32 degrees Celsius. 3 days of forecast starting tomorrow, Thursday and Friday. Hazy, partly cloudy afternoons across western parishes and hilly areas. And on Saturday, scattered afternoon showers and thunderstorms mainly across western parishes and hilly areas, otherwise mostly cloudy. On the current regional weather feature, a tropical wave approaching the southeastern Caribbean. Another tropical wave, across the central tropical Atlantic. All right, so that is your weather update right here on Central 96.3 FM Jamaica. Also, we are advising that if you're going outside, do make sure you walk with an umbrella that you can shade yourself from the sun. We want to warn you against that heat stroke. All right, it's going to be pretty hot. So walk with an umbrella, or if you can avoid going out into the sun, you do so. And also hydrate yourselves as best as possible. And of course, reminding you too that we have started the hurricane season. So whatever you got to do to make sure that you are together. We don't know what is going to happen, how active it will be, and how it may reach our vicinity in any way, sense, or form, but we better be prepared, all right? So that is that for your weather update right here on Central 96.3 FM, Jamaica.
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1: All right, so we're going to be taking this song again from the top from Rhoda Isabella. We're going to be taking it again for you. If you're just joining in, good morning to you. The name is D Essence. We go all the way up until 2 in the afternoon and 12 on Caribbean Radio HD.

So I have a question that I want to put out this morning, and I need you to answer truthfully, honestly. You can text, you can call. Let me give you the number, 876-347-4201. Again, 876-347-4201. You can text in, you can call. I want to ask this question as it came to mind this morning. And I want you to think about it carefully before you answer. And the question is simple and quite easy. Would you feed your enemy? Simple question. Would you feed your enemy? That person, you know, that really caused your life to mash up, wicked, destroyed on a certain level. Like, you didn't even expect it. You know, you didn't see that coming any at all. Would you feed your enemy? That person who told a lie on you, that cost you a lot of things, probably cost you your job. Probably cost you a relationship. In him will I trust. Cost you a beautiful marriage. Would you feed your enemy?

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1: Yes, he is.
2: Yes, he is mine.
0: Would you take that individual into your house? Put them around your table and feed them.

0: 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Good morning.
1: Sister Essence.
0: Yes, sir. Good morning to you. Answer the question quickly. We're moving. Would you feed your enemy, sir?
1: Well, I'm going to answer you, but let me greet the family now.
0: All right.
1: Yes. Greetings to Central family.
0: Mm-hmm.
1: Adoration, Church Without Walls, each and every one. Dennis String Gospel Chain, Caribbean Radio, and all the outlet. And I want to say, God is God, and God is using you, ma'am. And I'm happy for it, to know that I am a part of this station. Big up Uncle Wayne G. As the animals are giving brilliant. Thank you, Uncle Wayne G. You're a very faithful man. And you know he's a Vivix. The spirit of God is upon you. Yes, continue that same work. Yes, and I was listening earlier on the previous radio disc jockey. That is what is her name
0: Lexi?
1: Again?
0: Lexi.
1: Hello?
0: Lexi.
1: Lexi. Mm-hmm. Big up Lexi.
0: Lexi Queen B.
1: Right. You're at the right spot, girl. Stay right at Central. You can't run. So I'm here listening to you from the first time until now. Yes, and what I want to say, Sister Essence, this world is, we have to understand the world, you know. I understand what
0: Evangelist
1: going on
0: Morgan,
1: in the world.
0: Evangelist Morgan, I have other persons calling in. So if you're not going to answer the question, no, me have to come back to you another time. Persons want to answer. So answer me quickly.
1: No.
0: Will you feed the person? if an individual do the wickedest thing and curse you greatly, and they turn up at your door today and want food, would you feed him or her?
1: Well, the only reason why I would feed that individual is only through the word of God. But I kind of have a what against that person to know deep down that he hurt me. But just because God is God, I am going to obey the word of God and stand up. But that's a hard question you ask, because today, sister, listen, all of us saying that we are feeding our enemy a lie. Not never so. We don't got to be a lie and tell life on ourselves, because it's not easy to deal with your enemy. You know, easy to feed your enemy, because your enemy are your enemy. And then we get the church people, and we get up until yes, but I'm not go so. Then I do it.
0: Well, me ask you, and I want your answer. Me no want for them answer. I want your answer. You said that you would do it through the word of God, which simply means that if it's through the word of God, that means say nah, come from your heart, because we outside the word of God, your heart have to be a place. Because you know what you said a while ago. You said just now that you're going to feed the person through the word of God because of the word of God, because of God said if you do it, but your heart not did it because you still going to have somewhat against the individual. All right, a caller come in. Me after run.
2: Hallelujah.
0: Can't do hold on pan it. I don't know. Somebody is calling in. Hold on.
1: It's only God. All right, say it.
0: All right, cool. Central 96. Good morning.
3: Morning.
0: Hey. Good morning.
3: SN.
0: Good morning. How you
3: How
0: doing?
3: Are you?
0: I'm fine. How are you? Talk to me.
3: I would have done it because I've hurt in that situation. And I have done it.
0: Okay.
3: I thank you for this question this morning. I have done it.
0: All right. And how you feel after you do it?
3: I'm feeling great. So that person hurt me.
0: Wow.
3: I'm feeling good.
0: Awesome.
3: He hurt me bad. Yes, he hurt me bad. When he said bad. But I have done it, and I just look up to God and say, I set myself free. I don't know about the person, but I did, and I did it from my heart, with no envy, from my heart.
0: Wow, beautiful. All right. Thank you, Mama. All right.
3: Yes, darling, have a blessing. Trust.
0: So, the question is out there. I see in the chat room, okay, yes, you would, yes, you would, yes, you would, yes, you would.
2: But I will remember.
0: Would you feed an individual? Would you feed your enemy? Imagine it and think about it. This person, you've had your marriage. You've your marriage going on quite well. I'm using marriage now for just one. Marriage. Let's say your marriage been going on quite well. And somebody interfered, and that one thing that they did cost you a lifetime of happiness. And that individual show up at your door.
2: My hope is me.
0: Wanting food, would you feed that person? An individual caused you to lose a loved one. Someone end up caused your loved one to be murdered, for argument's sake. Or, you know, die somewhat, you know. And every day you see that individual, and that person happened to stop by your door today and say to you, can I have something to eat? Would you feed that person?

if you were raped and the person who did that to you come and show up in your face right this minute, who cost you your life, show up and say to you that they are hungry, would you feed that person?

so many yes I would, yes I would. And one of the yes I would is because the word of God said, feed your enemies.

with a long spoon, my dear. Would you feed your enemy? Would you feed that person who tore your life apart? They show up at your door and say they want food to eat. Would you feed that individual? This one says, no, I won't feed him. My gosh. I want the truth, you know, guys. I want the truth. And the thing is, I know that the word of God says that we ought to feed our enemy. But it's not just to say you want to feed your enemy. Or the word of God says that you ought to feed your enemy. But the question is, are you feeding the enemy? That individual that caused you so or such great hurt. Will you feed them with animosity in your heart just the same? Because feeding them with a long spoon says to me that I am feeding you, but me still have somewhat against you. The same thing Evangelist Morgan says. Evangelist Morgan said, me I feed them, but me still have somewhat against you. Which means, say, you know, let it go. That's what you're saying. You have not, I don't forgive you, but yes, I will give you something to eat. And that's what I'm saying. You know? So, let me see. Someone says yes with a different, I don't know, it probably didn't complete. With a different what? Let me know. Let me understand what you're

Those of you on Caribbean Radio HD4, I know that you all are standing by for Reverend Saint Hope coming up in a few. Gotta say thank you guys for having me on over there on the Caribbean Radio HD4. We continue on this side of the vineyard right up until 2 in the afternoon. It is Fasting Wednesday. What are some things that we're going to highlight and look into it today? One individual says they have to speak out their mind first before they feed you. My dear God. Yeah. Yeah. I have to tell you my mind before me.

feed them without malice. That's right, Christine. Even though they cost you your marriage, they cost you a family member, they cost you your even your own son or your daughter, cost you to lose your house, cost you to lose whatever you've worked for how many years, you have to start from scratch, and then pop up at your door and ask you for food, would you feed him or her?

0: Evangelist Morgan, you have less than a minute. Talk quickly. Yes, sir.
1: It's perfect.
0: Yes, sir.
1: What a powerful views you bring up this morning. Oh no, why he just, hey, let I tell you something. God is moving with you that you could have this vision to strengthen us. Sister Essen,
0: yes,
1: I know why easy something. It's
0: I know.
1: Very hard.
0: I
1: remember
0: know.
1: David, remember David. And Solomon. What did David said? David said, okay, I'm gonna open up myself. But guess what? I remember everything that these people do unto me. God himself remember too. So we have to be careful how we're teaching the people and knowing that we don't want to go against the word of God. You have to be careful, the same person that hurt you already will hurt you again.
0: Notice.
1: You can't see trailer.
0: Notice.
1: You cannot see the trailer truck coming and lay down in the road and say, save me, God. God not save you.
0: Yeah, but hold on.
1: Yeah, go in my route to run over you and kill you.
0: Notice.
1: Hello?
0: Evangelist Morgan. Are you hearing me?
1: Notice. Yes, I'm hearing you.
0: Notice, I ask the question for the person who destroy your life, cause your marriage, cause you to lose your marriage, cause you to lose a family member, cause you to lose the things that you worked hard for. I am asking that situation. The person come to you and ask you for food. Notice, I didn't say that you should hands and gloves and love up and bring them back in your space. I ask you if you would feed them. And you cannot feed them with animosity in your heart. And that's the truth. That's what I'm saying.
1: Well, what I am saying, ma'am, I'm only sorry of the time that we don't have the time to continue on with this. Because you don't know that God is using you to ask this question this morning. Because this morning, this problem, this thing here, it is a problem among all of us. And knowing that God said we must forgive. But God himself telling us, look, God is himself telling us, remember what the person do with you. Don't God say it? Hello?
0: All right, Evangelist Morgan, we're coming up on a break. we have forgotten
1: God said, you know, God said, remember what that person do to you. So be careful how you're going hoping up yourself. Because you're opening up yourself and taking the individual, and when you realize him come back and turn on you and kill you.
0: Then you would have been an idiot.
1: God,
0: you would have been you would be foolish to do that. All right. I hear you. Gotta take a break now. It's time for the break. I gotta take a break.
1: All right, thank you.
0: Hey, we're coming up on a break. Take care, those of you on Caribbean Radio. Give it all. Do this tomorrow again with you guys, all right? Give it all.

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3: The song we learned in Zimbabwe. You are Alpha.

I tell you, I love the feedback that I am getting concerning this question this morning. And so another feedback is saying, forgive but not to forget. They will forgive it, but they will not forget. Well, I would not say to you that you ought to forget it, you know. Because you know, and there's a saying that says, once bitten, twice shy. Huh? So you will not be ignorant. But yeah, if you come and you need food, why not? Why not feed? Why not feed them? Why not feed them?

0: It is Fasting Wednesday. Let's get into church. We got some stuff that we got to look at, you know. And you might say, boy, you know, oh, Essence just come up with that. It's not me. It's just what came to my mind this morning, getting ready, coming out here.
1: I shall give you glory.
0: It's just to say, you know, whilst we are on fasting, there are some things that we ought to look at and we ought to pray about and ask the Lord to take from us. And the thought, when it came to mind, I smiled, because to actually think on it, to say, if somebody hurt me deeply, so badly. Remember, you know, you've worked for what you have. You put out heart and soul in it. And one individual allowed the enemy to use them and cause you such great hurt, cause you to lose that thing, to lose, and you have to start all over again. Let me tell you something, people of God. It not take, boy, if you forget and if you just say, you know what, if I see you, I will feed you instead of wanting to knock you out. You know, take, boy, may I tell you the truth? To see the individual that caused you such great hurt, I know why I put down the Bible for a few seconds. Hello? Can I be real with somebody today? It's fasting service. Come on now. It not take, look here, to see that individual and not just want to say, God, just hold on a little bit, let me just angle them at you because of what you've been through. But yet the Lord is saying to you, if that person shows up at your door this morning,
1: sing it again,
0: hungry and in need, come on now, come on now, hungry and in need. Need that little something, they need little food. Or need water. You understand? And the Lord is saying to you, look here now. Come to you, come to you, come to you. To you, feed that person. To you, give that person some water and some food. And you have to stare that individual in the face, knowing that that individual caused you such great hurt. Broke you in a way that it feels like you can never recover. But you have to look that individual in the face and hand them without any animosity in your heart, without any hatred in your heart. You have to look at that individual and feed them. Feed him or her. Making sure that you give them the food with a little water or a little lemonade. This is what the Lord is expecting of us to do. And we also ought to be mindful that when we're going to say, oh, me nah feed them and me nah give them nothing for eat. All those who said no, and you spoke from a true heart. Because, yeah, that's the reality. And as I said, it's not a boy. You know, it's not a walk in the park to just jump up and feed somebody who destroy your home, destroy your life. Who told that lie on you that costs you all that you've worked for. Look here, it's not a walk in the park. So we're not going to be ignorant. We're not going to be ignorant. It's not a walk in the park. It's an end. It's what you call an expectation from the Lord that he wants you to do this. But it's not easy.
2: Come on, say it.
0: That is also that walks in the line of forgiveness. Remember we spoke on that a couple of days ago. Forgiving somebody. That action of you feeding your enemy, it's a walk of forgiveness.
2: Come on, one more time.
0: Oh. It's a walk of forgiveness.
2: Declare.
0: It's a walk of forgiveness. If you are able to pick your food up and look at the individual that hurt you the most and feed them, give them some water to drink and smile what you do, what when you're doing it and holding nothing against them in your heart. That's the walk of forgiveness. My God, my God, my God. And some of you don't know how to forgive somebody. It is easy, you know. That's one of the examples. Bless them that curse you. I'm forgiving you. Do good to them that do what? Lord, let us go into the word, them and send Matthew away, they know. Gotta say afternoon or morning to Fire Natural. We miss you over on this side, Fire Natural. Let's look in the word. Let's look in the word. Let's look in the word. What did the word says that we ought to do?

It's now 15 minutes after 11 o'clock. We are gonna get up into the word, yeah?

God, my God, my God, my God, my God, my God. I tell you, the morning has started out beautifully. We are going to get into the Word. Y'all need to get your Bibles in your hand. We're going to be going into the Word this morning. Oh my, I don't know what prophetess coming with. I have not spoken to her all morning, all day. Like, I haven't spoken to her since the last program. Last week, Wednesday, was my last time talking to her. So I don't even know. I don't know. Mighty God of Daniel. Mighty God of Daniel. But we're just going to go into. We're going to go into it. We're going to look at Matthew chapter 5. You all know the scripture. Some of you, if you have it, look it up. Some of you know where the scriptures are. We're going to go into the Word. And I'm just going based on the leading of the Lord this morning. Amen. It's Fasting Wednesday. It's Fasting Wednesday. And I ask the question, will you feed? I eat and good morning to you. Would you feed your enemy? Would you feed the one that hurt you the most? Would you have a bowel of compassion and feed the individual or the enemy? And I say the enemy. Let me just stop it right here. The enemy. The Bible uses the word enemy. We consider sometimes people in our lives as enemy. But would you feed your enemy? Yeah, we're going to look at it today. We're going to look at it. It's 19 minutes after the hour. I know Prophetess coming in a little while. But would you feed your enemy? Let's look at what the Word says. I might need somebody to call and read it for me because I can't find my glasses and I can't see it. So who is going to call in and read for me? We're going to go into St. Matthew chapter 5. If I'm going to go into this, you're talking about it, we're going to look at it.

0: find the scripture, St. Matthew 5. Everybody, come on, get your Bibles in your hand. Get your Bibles in your hand, St. Matthew chapter 5. We're going to look at it. I need somebody to call in and read for me because I'm really and truly not able to see the words right now. Let me see if I can. All right. I need help. Good morning.
1: Hello, good morning.
0: Good morning. You have your Bible?
1: Yes, ma'am.
0: All right. You're going to help me read this morning. I can't see it so well. I don't know where my glasses is at. All right. young picnic girl like me I've talking about glasses. Not true, my dear.
1: May all right. God restore.
0: My dear, let him restore it. All right, so St. Matthew 5, we're going to look at neighbors and enemies, and that is 43. You're going to read from 43 downward, and we're going to look at it a little bit today. All right, let's go. Ready?
1: Okay.
0: All right, go
1: here
0: ahead.
1: Here begin it. Holy Spirit, we invite you. In Jesus' name, amen. Here begin it. Ye have heard that it have been said, thou shalt love thy neighbor and hate thine enemy. But I say unto you, love your enemies, bless them that curse you, do good to them that hate you, and pray for them which despitefully use you.
0: All right, stop right there. Okay, so you read just now, but I say unto you, do what?
1: But I say unto you,
0: mm-hmm.
1: You have heard that you shall love thy neighbor and hate thine enemies.
0: Mm-hmm.
1: But
0: because,
1: I say unto you,
0: because that is customary, you know. Back then, it's yes. Okay to hate your enemy.
1: Back then, yeah.
0: Back then, it's okay back to then. Hate your enemy.
1: Yes. Yes, it is so true.
0: Mm-hmm.
1: Then it says, 44,
0: mm-hmm.
1: It says, but I say unto you, love your enemies,
0: mm-hmm.
1: Bless them that curse you,
0: mm-hmm.
1: Do good to them that hate you.
0: My God.
1: And
0: my God.
1: Pray for them which despisefully use you and persecute you.
0: Boy, you stop right there, so. Mom, you stop right there, so. And then I'm going to beg you to read it again. There is something that is shifting when you read. Come on, girl. Read it. Read it again. But I say unto you, love your neighbors. Love your enemies.
1: Love your enemies.
0: Mm-hmm.
1: Bless them that curse you. Do good to them that hate you. And pray for them which despitefully use you and persecute you.
0: Mm-hmm.
1: Love your enemies.
0: How many of you today can say that you love your enemies?
1: God.
0: How many of you today can say that you bless them that curse you? My God. How many of you today can say that you do good to them that hate you?
1: Hate you.
0: How many of you can pray for them?
1: What?
0: Despitefully use you and persecute you.
1: Purposely.
0: And you cannot pray for them. You cannot pray for them and pray a bad prayer. Hello, me hear people talk about.
1: No.
0: You cannot pray a bad prayer either.
1: No. Can't.
0: You cannot pray a bad prayer. So if you're going to bless them that curse you, me hear the saying about bad blessing. How that go? Oh, bad blessing go. You know, I don't know how.
1: I'm blessed.
0: But I'm blessing not working. I see him in ICM. I don't know. And when I come on to these things, me have to call Bishop Uncle Wayne G to help me, because he might can help me if he understand how bad blessing work, if there's any such thing. You know?
1: Or help.
0: you know, if there's any such thing as blessing somebody badly. I don't know how that work, really. I don't know. But you have to bless them that curse you. So if the person already a curse, then a curse in the worst way and the wickedest way ever, you have to pronounce a blessing.
1: Blessing. Jesus.
0: But then you look away now because you said, then God, this person is cursing my life. This person is cursing me in a way where, you know, in a right. How can I then turn around to bless them?
1: Oh God.
0: It's a hard saying.
1: It is not you.
0: It is a hard saying. But you have to carry the Spirit of God in you. That you have to bless them even when they are doing the wickedest of thing. You have to bless them.
1: Oh God, humble me, Jesus, today.
0: Bless them that curse you. Do good to them that hate you. Because they hate you. And I'm going to do everything because they hate you. And the Bible says that you ought to do good. You do the good same way.
1: The good same way.
0: And then you have to pray for them. You have to pray.
1: Pray.
0: For them, Father. Which despitefully use you and persecute you. You can just imagine how them are persecute you. Anybody ever experienced some next level kind of persecution? You have some persecution where they pound one different level sometimes. But the word of God said, look here, pray for them when we are persecute you.
1: They intentionally, oh God, purposefully.
0: And you can't pray a bad prayer. You have to go in a prayer and say, Lord, even though I am being persecuted by my brother or my sister, you have to say, Lord, help me to overcome and help him to overcome as well. Because when you start to understand, getting the knowledge that is not the individual, because the Bible tells us that we wrestle not against flesh and blood. So when you understand, when you come into the place of the understanding that it is not the flesh and blood, but that the spirit that is now manifesting through that individual that is causing the individual to do this and to do that, you've got, Lord God Almighty, I feel the preacher coming in the room.
1: Your helper come. Come, girl. Your helper come.
0: Huh?
1: Your helper helping. Your helper is here.
0: Is when you understand this. Is when you come to the understanding that, look here, it's not about the individual, but now who I am wrestling against. The enemy that is now coming at me, trying to derail me. And look, I gotta and it's something else, you know. Because by blessing that individual, whatever stronghold that is upon that person's life, the enemy will not capture them and hold them bound for much longer. Listen,
1: the strong man.
0: Listen now, listen now. Come on now. The preacher don't reach here yet. I'm not going in fear. I don't know where she's coming with, but I gotta just do this. I gotta do this. I want you to continue reading. Go on. We are what now? 45? Read.
1: 45.
0: Go ahead.
1: 45. That ye may be the children of your Father which is in heaven. For he maketh his sun to rise on the evil and on the good, and sendeth rain on the just and the unjust.
0: My 46. God. Continue.
1: For if ye love them which love you,
0: come on now.
1: What reward have you?
0: Come on now.
1: Do not even. 46. For if ye love them which love you,
0: what reward?
1: What reward have we?
0: In other words, where it makes sense?
1: In other words,
0: what sense does it make? Where it makes sense? If you are loving those who love you,
1: who only love you,
0: what reward?
1: What profit?
0: We are going to get out of it. Who you gonna benefit from it?
1: It's easy. And easy is the way of the world.
0: Continue.
1: Do not even the publicans and the same. Do not even the publicans the same.
0: The publican, they do the same thing.
1: The sinners, them do the same thing.
0: The sinners, them. So, oh, like, what different? Oh, you're different. How different are you? The sinners, the publicans, they are doing the same thing. I love all of them and hate them. So if you as a child of God, you as a kingdom person, if you as a kingdom person get the word and you have God in you, oh, you're going to tell me, say, you're not going to fellowship with so-and-so. You understand they're not a friend. What makes you anyway different?
1: Different.
0: From the world? That's the question. What reward you get? There's a reward in blessing them that curse you. There's a reward for praying for them that persecute you. There's a reward for doing good to those who hate and despitefully use you.
1: Yes.
0: There is a reward.
1: Yes.
0: Continue reading.
1: Sis, can I say something?
0: Mm-hmm.
1: Somewhere in I think it's Corinthians, where Paul was saying that your lifestyle will do more than your talking. So when we do all of these things, they might say, "Oh, me, I do it to so and so and so and so." No, sir. The strong man will get loose.
0: Continue reading. We are at number 40. You did 46, 47.
1: 47. And if ye salute your brethren only, what do ye more than others? And do not even the publicans so?
0: Mm-mm.
1: 48 and end.
0: Yeah.
1: Be ye therefore perfect, even as your Father which is in heaven is perfect.
0: Thank you.
1: This is the word of God.
0: Thank you, ma'am. Thank you. This is something this morning. This is something. And if he salute your brethren only. You know, some of we pass unsaved and stuff on the street and don't even salute them.
1: Sister Orgy.
0: No call to them. I know of a pastor. May I drop a bomb here, so I know of a pastor who, and he's not afraid to say it, and that's why I can say it openly. And he did it to me as well when I was a backslider. And if you are a backslider, he does not talk or greet backsliders. Him not talk to you. Him not greet you. His philosophy, or in his mind, this is what he said, and he said it openly. That's why I can rehearse it openly. He said that the backsliders, they know better. And so he has no fellowship with a backslider. Pass them and he not greet them, him not call to them. No, let me tell you. It's a sick joke. We cannot, we are in error. We should never pass a backslider, pass a sinner, pass anybody for a matter of fact, and not salute them. We have a thing in church now where I see if you and I are friends. That me and you on the phone. Remind me of your name again, sweetheart. Because we don't remember it, you know.
1: I'm Simsima.
0: Simsima, okay. If you and I are friends, Simsima, and Sister Joan, are we our friend? And let's say Sister Joan did something. And you now talk to Sister Joan. Again, because Sister Joan does something. You want me to side with you to not talk to Sister Joan?
1: Dr. Sister Joan wrong.
0: So me and you are friend, and we will pass Sister Joan, and we now go call to Sister Joan. We now salute Sister Joan, because me and Sister Joan, you and Sister Joan, and remember I said no, Sister Joan, no do me nothing.
1: Mm-hmm.
0: Sister Joan, no do me nothing. And you and Sister Joan did have something. But because me and you are friend, me supposed mm-hmm. to, me and Sister Joan together, me and you together, I go go again, Sister Joan. So we no fellowship with Sister Joan, we no talk to Sister Joan, because well, me and you are friend.
1: Friend, yes.
0: And all who oh, are me a friend, are we fellowship with and we talk with them and we greet them, because yeah, we're brethren. Outside of that, okay. outside of yes. that, you are considered an enemy to me.
1: An enemy.
0: Mm-hmm. And then we expect that the Holy Spirit of the living God is going to tabernacle with us, is going to do all that we want. Me I try to understand, but the word of God tell we say, if we are behave like that, then you know, written in a Matthew 5, man, if the word of God say, if we behave like that, then we're not different from the publican and sinner.
1: We are sinners.
0: Likewise,
1: there's no middle ground. There's no middle ground. We're sinners.
0: We are sinners. So the question posed this morning, I'm going to pose the question again. The question is, if your enemy show up at your door, would you feed your enemy?
1: Yes.
0: Would you bless them that curse you this morning? Would you really do good to them that hate you? And would you pray for them which despitefully use you and persecute you? Will you actually do it? Think about it. I don't want to know if you answer me right away. Thank you, Sim Sima, for reading the word. I don't want nobody answer. I don't want nobody answer. Thank you, Sim Sima, darling. Bless your heart. Thanks for calling. I don't want nobody to jump and just answer this morning. More you're looking at yourself. It is Fasting Wednesday. More you're looking at yourself this morning.
2: My soul,
0: I want you to look within yourself this morning and say, God, would I really do this? And if you feel like you're a glitch and you feel like say, nah, go, you ask the Lord, then you pray and say, God, fix my heart posture, because apparently it's not ready yet. Some people don't like the message, I know. Some people like the message, them we're telling us, no blessing, no this, no that, no whatever, no whatever, and they're giving the good tidings and the good things, but we are talking about the things them where cause us, that will cause us to miss glory. That will actually set us back.
2: To know your way.
0: Would you feed them?
2: Again,
0: Lord Jesus, would you clothe them, mighty God? I feel my daddy this morning. Would you clothe them? Would you feed them?
2: Teach me.
0: Would you bless them?
2: To know.

0: I never have any intention to make the word touch nobody this morning, you know. Me no want fi, me no want fi nobody feel the essence come for beat nobody this morning with the word.
1: My soul, say yes.
0: But we're looking into it.
1: Say yes.
0: Would you close them?
1: Yes.
0: Would you feed them?
1: Yes.
0: Would you bless them?
1: Yes.
0: Right now you have some people. Think about it. You have somebody where you not look pan now, no mind now. You know say the person they are going with that thing, you know.
1: Yes.
0: And what made it worse? You know, say the person show up and ask you for help, and you know, help the person, you know.
1: Yes, yes, yes.
0: Thank you, Antoinette Blake.
1: Yes,
0: the word of the living God.
1: Yes,
0: that's right.
1: Yes,
0: some of you know, say right now, the person we hurt you know, the most. They probably curse, you know. You see them and then come and they ask for help, and you never help them. Look here, let me tell you something. The Lord not talk unless something need for talk, you know. Unless something need to be identified, you know. I want you to know that this morning, whomever hurt you, whomever, I don't care. You're going to bless them this morning. Me say you go ask the Lord to forgive you first. And then you go bless them. These are the things the Bible tells us that we ought to leave our gift at the altar and reconcile. Let me tell you something. Doing this is an act of forgiveness.
1: So,
0: thank you. Thank you, Anthony, to the word. If they ask for a bread, would you give them a stone? Them ask for a fish, would you give them a serpent? Dear Christ.

0: Might sound like a hard thing this morning. Think about it. It's a question that the Holy Spirit is throwing out there. There's a question that the Holy Spirit is asking.
1: My spirit says yes. My body.
0: The first question was, would you feed your enemy? Would you feed your enemy? Would you clothe your enemy? Would you bless them that curse you? Would you do good to them that hate you?
1: Say something to me.
0: Lord Jesus, some people right now hate you bad.
1: Something.
0: Are you doing the good?
1: My soul.
0: All of these things are directing you into what is called forgiveness. The Bible said that 70 times 7 within a day. And if you are able to do this, that is written in Matthew 5, to bless them that curse you, that is forgiveness. To do good that to them that hate you, that's forgiveness. To pray for them that despitefully use you and persecute you, that is forgiveness. That is the act of forgiveness. That is the act of forgiveness. So some of you are saying, boy, you know, this a person, me this, boy, I don't know how to forgive them. Me can't forgive them. Me can't forgive them for what they have done.
1: Please do it your way.
0: Sit there.

0: It is deep this morning.
1: My soul says it.
0: One person said, I forgive, but I will never forget.
2: Come on, do you know it? Just sing it with me.
1: My soul says it.
0: And I tell you this, you know, that is tricky, you know. You know that tricky, though. You know that tricky. Sparrow girl, that tricky. Let me tell you why that is tricky. Because you see, if you don't allow yourself to forget, every time you remember, if you're not careful, it triggers and it stirs something within you. And then you find that you start to bother. There's a thin line, girl. It's a thin line. You find yourself having resentment and hatred and bitterness again, and you never know. It's deep seated. So for me, God make me forget. Because you see, if me remember, as soon as it come up, me now say God totally forget it. But you see, as soon as it pop up in your mind, let it go. Because what? If it keeps on coming up. It's not just coming up by itself or alone. It is coming up with all the other little something that we attach to him. It'll come back with little bitterness. It'll come back with bitterness. It'll come back with hurt. It'll come back with answer to something. It's gonna come back with all of the little something there. So every time he push up his head, he come with the legs, them too. You have to be very careful. It's a very thin line. You gotta watch it.
2: Let me take it again.
1: So be my light.
0: I don't know what apostle coming with this morning, but you know, I don't want to go too much. But I had was to leave that with us today. As it had popped up in my mind and my spirit. Will you feed them? Will you clothe them? My God. Think on these things.

0: if you promise to abide with me, Lord, then I will serve you for the rest of my life. If you promise to stay with me through all the darkness in life, just give me a word.
1: Thank you so very much, Asimsima. Thank you, thank you, thank you.
0: Helper for the helpless.
1: Well said. We have to forget. We have to wipe the slate clean. That's what God did and is doing. If we don't, it still don't. It'll be compartmentalized and never get rid of. We keep fighting the same demon. Very, very well said. Very well said, Simsima. Very, very well said. We just gotta forget. Ask the Lord to help us to forget it. You know, that kind of weight, I don't know about you. I don't want those type of weight. But if my enemy shows up and he wants me to feed him, as sure as the sun is outside shining, and as sure as how the place is hot, I would feed him. With no animosity. I would clothe him. With no animosity. With no malice. I would do it. I would pray for you. And I would pray that the Lord will rescue you from the hand

0: of the enemy. Because I can identify that is not you in particular as the flesh and blood, but that the enemy had found a way to infiltrate your mind and put you at a place to be where you are. I would pray that the Lord will deliver you from the hand of the enemy. And then I would pray and ask the Lord that he will sanctify you and make you a worthy vessel unto his kingdom.
1: To know your ways. Can I take it again? Where you lead me.
0: Sometimes we have to remind God. God, remember, say, my, you're picking your ear. God, remember, say, that person is your child. God, remember, that individual is your child. Please. Even though they hurt me, me not have the time for that. God, remember, say, your child. Please. Rescue them from the perishing. Rescue them and send your love, God. You stay there. Oh, no, no, I'm praying for them. You better pray.
1: What moment you choose?
0: Because your heavenly Father, if God should have really sit down and look upon we all what we go on with. No, think about it for yourself, no man. Think about it for yourselves. If the Lord should sit in a glorious throne tree when him sit on Pande and think back on all that you have done. You remember what you do? You remember your hidden sins, your hidden deeds? When me might not know, you remember say God see you. You remember say you did thief for people their money. And up until this day they don't know say you're thiefing. You remember say God did see you. You remember say God. Okay, we're coming up on a break. Think about those things. Look back over your life. Look back over your life. Think it all over. And then find out within yourself if you could, if you would, let it go. Huh? Think on these things.

Well said, Lloyd Larmond. Well said. No, I don't want nobody to think that I'm being ignorant. I'm not saying that after you helping the person, you're going to all hands and gloves. I mean, I tell no, no, if you can't go to bed, you know. You don't know what I mean. Don't bother arms and gloves and, you know, you don't have to be your bosom friend or like that, no. You don't need that. But what you don't need is to not feed him. Feed him. Clothe him. Help him if he needs help. But that's where the cookie crumbles. If you want to be ignorant and take him in your space and he mash you up again, that's your problem. Yeah, me don't know. As all wise fable would say, God call fool, but he no keep them. Let's take a break. Coming up next is Jamming 5.

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Good afternoon and welcome to Jam in 5. Integrity Commission report on FLA finally tabled. The long-awaited Integrity Commission report into the Firearm Licensing Authority, FLA, was tabled in Parliament on Tuesday, uncovering concerns about database records, ammunition inventory controls, and information management practices at the agency. The report, officially titled The Investigation Concerning Allegations of Corruption, Impropriety and Irregularity, at the Firearm Licensing Authority, became the subject of intense political controversy in recent weeks after opposition members accused the Parliament of delaying its release. The investigation examined allegations of corruption, improper conduct, record-keeping failures, and irregularities within the FLA's licensing, inventory management, and storage system. Also, cop involved in fatal shooting of LaToya Bulgin charged with murder. The policeman who fatally shot LaToya Buju Bulgin in Granville, St. James, on May 17, has been charged with murder. Constable Andrew Wilson appeared before the St. James Parish Court on Wednesday after the Director of Public Prosecutions, DPP, ruled that charges should be laid following an investigation by the Independent Commission of Investigation, INDICOM. The constable was denied bail and ordered to surrender his travel documents. He was also instructed not to interfere with any witnesses connected to the case. The matter is scheduled to return to court on June 16, 2026. Finally, Caribbean Cement reports improved supply following weather-related disruptions. Caribbean Cement Company Limited, CCCL, says cement availability has improved significantly in recent weeks, the supply increasing by more than 20% after heavy rainfall in April disrupted operations. In a statement on Wednesday, Managing Director George Martinez said the company has been taking steps to stabilize supply and meet strong demand across the local market. And that wraps it up right there on Central 96.3 FM Jamaica, Jam in 5.

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1: 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As you come around the roundabout, you're heading to there, or you want to just, like, you're going back to where the highway is, you can go that direction, but Mineral Heights is there. You will see the sign, can't miss it. You make that left turn, then you make another left turn, the immediate left turn, then another left, right on your left hand, that's Mag Splash, right over there. Can't miss it. So when you do go, remember to tell them you heard it on Central 96.3 FM Jamaica. Yeah, make sure you tell them. One if you know, say, we are big up them thing. I understand the big bad Central 96.3 FM Jamaica. We are at work. So here we go. It is Fasting Wednesday. Woo, Apostle coming up in a little while. Can't wait to hear the word.

So, you know, I'm trying to get a hold of Apostle. I'm not getting her. I'm not sure what's going on. However, and however, we're moving right along.

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How you do? 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We can't hear you, no, man. 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

0: But I tell you. You know, to all me forget about a whole lot of something. I never did remember some things in the book. You know, to show you how the Spirit of the Lord is. Hey, Rando, you came across my mind so many times. Me don't wonder where you're there. And if you're all right, Rando, no stress me out in a man. You know, me love see and hear you. Good afternoon to you.
1: Dear friends, good afternoon.
0: Kingdom greetings, Mama. How are you?
1: Bless God. Okay at the moment.
0: Amen.
1: Thank God. Yes, I'm going on the road, but I just wanted to share my little bit on the topic that you're on.
0: Yes, ma'am.
1: Yes, ma'am. Well, I have a thing about me. The word clean is essential to me. And once I'm dealing with God, I need to be clean, and everything about me need to be clean. And that's why you see, I go through a lot. There's a lot of negative energy around my life, but I'm a person like to let go of things, you know. I just try not to hold on to the things that affect my heart, that make me feel bitter.
0: Mm-hmm.
1: You know, I try to move away from the bitter things and forget them. Not forget, you won't forget them, but try not as much as possible to harp on them and to focus on them on
0: to
1: a
0: hold
1: daily
0: on to them.
1: These only mm-hmm. trouble your heart and make you bitter. So I like to let go of the things that make me bitter and make me feel unclean, because I like to feel clean inside. If you come to my environment more time, you will see me sweeping about 10 times for the day. It's so important to keep the grounds clean, and it makes you feel good when your environment is clean. And just like how you keep your environment clean, your inside must feel just as clean. And that's my policy, cleanliness. Because Patrick Reed's song says, if you're not clean, if you're not holy, you can't please God at all. And I want to please God in every way. Because, you know, being so afflicted, you don't know what the next minute holds for you. So if your eyes should close the next minute, you want to know that you're safe in the arms of God. And it's important to keep your heart in tune with Him.
0: So true.
1: Yes.
0: So true.
1: So that's my policy, to just let God free.
0: Wow. But she done a straight call. Internet. Yes, I'm here.
1: Hello?
0: I am here.
1: Okay, mm-hmm. I like to know that if the enemy comes around, I should be able to let go that resentment and that bitterness and free that enemy. Because in doing so, I am sowing a seed for God to just strengthen me, keep me, give me the grace to do what is essential to make it into the kingdom of God.
0: But not just
1: so
0: you.
1: I want to please God in every. Sorry?
0: But not just you, you know. Is that if you you'll be surprised to know it's a two-way thing that is happening, you know.
1: Yes.
0: You know that.
1: What yes,
0: I mean.
1: What
0: I mean is, you feeding your enemy. You
1: yes.
0: giving to your enemy, knowing, and then the enemy knows, or the person know within themselves that they hurt you, you know. But uh-huh. yeah, them take the lower seat, and they come and
1: you're
0: they ask you.
1: You're not going to expect them to confess, because I mean, conscience will not let them confess.
0: Well, we're not talking about
1: but
0: the confession.
1: You're doing the part that makes you, that releases you.
0: Right. So while you are releasing you,
1: right.
0: and feeding that person. What are you what you actually allow to happen there and then is that no the
1: keeping
0: individual the Eve no not just that, but the person will walk away at some point in time. Reality are gonna lick them out of their mind, you know. And they're gonna say, but she really give me something to eat. You actually are open a door for salvation for that individual there, you know. If they
1: yes.
0: choose to walk in.
1: Yeah, because you see, we are the world's Bible. The other day I heard Brother Gary saying something that and I had to laugh. I was telling Uncle Angie about it. Brother Gary said he's ready to chase like crazy, and he loves to keep the malice. And he remember having something, some conflict with Uncle Angie that made him want to marry Uncle Angie. But knowing Uncle Angie, he'll just laugh off whatever it was and just bypass the thing and just let it go. But Gary said he loved to keep malice like a big ghetto girl, and I had to laugh like crazy. You know, when you release what is inside of you, let it go. Let go of the negative energy. You are free. You are free. You are free in yourself.
0: Right.
1: And you don't have a problem. It's a person who has you up. That's the one who is in problem.
0: Thank God.
1: It's important to be the world's Bible. Because we, the Christians, are the world's Bible.
0: Right.
1: And when they can see something in us, I heard Uncle Wayne Gary saying something about Uncle Wayne G being tolerant of Evangelist Morgan. No matter how persistent Evangelist Morgan is, Uncle Wayne G would just listen to him patiently and let him talk and, you know,
0: right,
1: give him his time.
0: Right.
1: But Uncle Wayne G, Uncle Gary was praying to God to put on him some of Uncle Wayne G's spirit. And I said, look how wonderful that is. It's so wonderful that Uncle Wayne can live that life, that Uncle Gary, a man so powerful, can crave to have some of Uncle Wayne G's spirit.
0: My God.
1: And we just have to just bless God for something like that. Mm-hmm. It's so powerful. Don't you think it's the essence?
0: It is.
1: It's just so powerful.
0: It is.
1: When you can live a life that somebody wants, your spirit, some of your spirit on them. The Bible says that we have to crave the good things in people. And when you can portray Christ in a way that makes somebody crave what you have, it's wonderful. It's wonderful because we are the world's Bible. And when the world look at us, they must see Jesus. No matter the amount of stresses I'm going through, people keep on telling me I look good. I never say, what? The amount of stresses I'm going through, I thought I was wearing that stress on my face. But people keep telling me every time I'm under deep stress that I look good. And I have to praise God because it means that I'm opening my heart for Jesus to come in and sit down on the throne of my life and take control and deal with whatever situation that I'm having. Yes. And in so doing, I will be victorious in the long run. Yes, that's what I have to say today.
0: Awesome. Thank you. Thank you. Thank
1: you're
0: you.
1: Welcome. You're all welcome. Right. Okay.
0: So, look here now. I want to share a little scenario. Something happened some time ago. Recently, really, that I happened to see at a church. You know, I mean, I bash the church, I mean, I beat on the church, you know. But I saw when I heard an uproar with the church. I wonder if Uncle Wayne, do you remember some time ago? I had called in when they were having a discussion. I was telling them of a church that was next door me, and there was this man that came by, that stopped by there, and the deacon and the people of the church literally kicked the man outside of the church, kick him, chuck him in him Cheshire. I wonder if they all remember that. I think probably Sister Maxwell and Lady Kai, and we were on that discussion, and all the people them kicked the man out of the church. Now the other day, I think the church, they were having something, and I don't know, but you know, God is, oh boy, I tell you, I didn't even remember this, good God. So the church, they were having something, and they had food there. I don't know, I honestly don't think the man is a madman. The man, he had on very good clothes, but I think perhaps he was hungry or something, I don't know, but I'm not sure, because I honestly didn't catch the first part of the matter. But what caught to me is that I heard them running away the man, and the man turned to them and he shouted and he said, no, I can't tell you what it is really that started it, because I didn't catch the beginning. But something stood out to me that rests with me. The man turned and said to them that this is not of God. He turned to them and said, that is not, he said, he pointed at them and said, what you're doing is not of God. It is not of God. And he kept on shouting, it is not of God. To the church, you know. To the church. I knew he stopped there. I don't know, because I know the church, they do food. Something like that. I'm not sure. And I'm saying, I don't want to accuse them. But I think he had stopped by for something, or he wanted some assistance or something or the other. And they run him away from the church door. And they were coming out of fasting service. It was a Wednesday. It was a Wednesday. And they were coming out of fasting service. And they run the man from the doorway of the church, the sanctuary. And I'm saying, for the man to turn around and to look, and I tell you, for whatever reason, this part of it that it sat with me, for him to turn and say that that is not of God. It is a sad thing when an unsaved can turn and look by you and say that is not of God. It spoke volume. It speak. I'm telling you, but I didn't even remember this. Let me tell you something. As a church, I would never want to unsave. I would never want anybody to point at me and tell me, say, that is not of God. Whatever I was doing, that it is not of God, because it is an insult to the Holy Spirit. The Bible tells us that the ministry must be blameless. So if the ministry must be blameless, how then? And I'm hopeful that the person did not stop there asking them for food, because they had food, whether or not you're selling it or not. That the person stop and ask for food and them run them. Because the truth is, he would be on point to say, that is not like Christ. That is not of God. Because if the person come and want it, you forgive to them whether you sell it or sell it not. If they have need, if they are in need, it's our responsibility to feed them. If they are in need, share out the food and give them. If they are in need, whether they have the money or not. Because you don't know the type of blessing that you will receive in the latter end. I tell you today. And I said something to Auntie Chung a while ago. Is that when you are able to do something for your enemy, you are literally opening a door for that person to know God. Because if you are able to forgive, then the person is going to be like, then after all I will do, they still can't feed me, they still give me clothes, them still forgive me, them still pray for me. Yeah, after all of that, and guess what happened? No, at the end of the day, you'd allow them. The Bible said that you can't heap up coal of fire upon them head. The coal of fire doesn't mean that it is a literal fire. No. But the coal of fire can be that awareness that they are living in a place that they need to repent and know the Lord Jesus Christ. So your action of doing this is not just for you, but it's for somebody else. Somebody that going to get deliverance while you are being delivered. Somebody going to get a breakthrough while you are getting your breakthrough. So the Bible tells us, bless them that curse you. Do good to them who hate you. Listen, pray for them that despitefully use you and persecute you. You stay on the right path, on the good path, and that will help somebody. That will help somebody who need it. I tell you, as the church, we have a responsibility. And I tell you too that we have a situation on our hand as people of God. We have a responsibility. We have a duty. We cannot do the things where everybody out there do and things say. We in right standing with the Lord. It make no sense. We are living in denial. Living in denial. Yes, Uncle Wayne G texts me and said he remembers.

0: good afternoon.
1: Hello, good afternoon.
0: Hey, Uncle Wayne G.
1: Hello, good afternoon.
0: Good afternoon, sir.
1: You are live
0: on Central 96.3 FM Jamaica. Are you hearing me?
1: Hello?
0: Good afternoon. You're not hearing me?
1: Oh, all right. Hold on a minute for me, please. Seems as if... Please?
0: Mm-hmm.
1: Am I hearing?
0: Uncle Wayne G, are you listening to your radio or you're listening to us on Central?
1: Jesus, stop it! Stop it! Don't do that! How are you going to do
0: that? Yeah, man.
1: Listen, don't do that! That's not protocol.
0: What is that protocol, sir? I know you keep saying you're not hearing. I don't know if you're listening to your radio or you're listening to Central.
1: No, my sister, I was listening to my radio. And when I realized that the radio station was calling me, I turned my radio off. Not down.
0: Okay. So I
1: gather. When I turned it down, I was trying to find my earpiece. A matter of fact, I'm not even on my earpiece. I'm on speaker, which I don't like.
0: Okay.
1: So anyway, can you hear me? Loud and clear?
0: Loud and clear. Loud and clear. Okay. Welcome to Central Energy Tower. You are speaking with the essence. Is what you know is that the earpiece in my try put on. You know the earpiece in my try fix though. And cut off the call. No, sir.

0: I know it's the earpiece cut you off. You all right now?
1: Yes, that's better, ma'am. And appreciate you. How are you?
0: I am doing well, Uncle AG. How are you, sir?
1: You know why I'm laughing? Like this morning, I was saying to my mother, yes, I went there to do something, and I said, I think I left the pipe turned on, the hot water side, and I just stepped out of the kitchen and stepped back in just to do something, and I went back. By the time I took up to go in and turn it off, she went into the kitchen and said, "Here, water." And she was like, "Why you turn on the pipe on me?" I said, "Mommy, it's me and your day here. Don't worry. Don't run your blood pressure up. It's me and your day here. You take care of me and me take care of you, no man. You tell me go and then you go back on your TikTok, man. No, no. Take your time, man. That's okay. That's okay." And I try my best. And, all right, that's weird. You see it? So you have to calm down the pressure every now and then. You know what I mean?
0: Right. Right.
1: Anyway, let me say good afternoon to you and the radio family. Of course, you're doing a fabulous job. We can't stop talking about Lexi, though. Jesus. Lexi the queen be going with some things that is
0: smart. I hear her. I hear her.
1: Yes. She go out herself. She get into our zone. Should yes. I say our zone?
0: Our zone.
1: Or my zone.
0: Oh, what could go so? Our zone. Wait, turn. Tap.
1: She went into our zone this morning.
0: I
1: she
0: heard her.
1: The young people that wanted to meet this morning are coming to our zone.
0: Ain't that the truth?
1: Anyway, I was listening to you earlier. I didn't catch a lot of what Evangelist Morgan was saying, but I caught what I was paying more attention to when you made mention of the day when you called into the program and made mention of what happened with the gentleman and the church.
0: Right, right.
1: And I must give you credit also for what you said earlier, that you're not hitting out on the church. I hate when people hit out on the church, because the church is our protection. We have to protect the church,
0: right,
1: which is ourselves.
0: Right.
1: So if we beat up on the church, what do we leave unsaved to do? And I've always said that, don't you beat up on the church.
0: Right.
1: Everybody is different.
0: Right.
1: People are going to act different. People are going to say different things. But it has nothing to do with the church. Jesus is coming back to usher in the church, and he might carry the church. So whether or not we like it or not, Jesus is coming back for what? The church. And we are the church, and you want to be responsible enough not to beat up on the church in spite of what anybody else said. Because one of the first thing people love to say, the church, what have the church done to you? What happened to you? It is done by individuals.
0: Right.
1: And even though we all made up the church, we all are not the same. And we have to be mindful of that fact. Now, you made mention of the gentleman that came by, and you said something that is so profound. He could need something to heat, and he stopped by the right place.
0: The right place.
1: And you would expect that the leadership of that congregation would say, no, you can't do that. Jesus wouldn't have done that. And then what are the examples that we have to learn to follow? Would Jesus run this individual away?
0: He would never do that. Never. And it has never been written where Jesus run anybody. Jesus never run nobody.
1: Exactly.
0: So I wonder how we can feel comfortable. Go ahead, sir.
1: No, I was saying the best personal example that we are to follow is Jesus. When we think of doing something, and whether we know it is wrong or right, just think about Jesus and said, would Jesus have done this? And if we think of Jesus, if he would have done that, then if your mind change and you say, oh no, Jesus wouldn't have done this, then you know what? It is wrong.
0: Come on now.
1: The moment you think that, oh, Jesus wouldn't have done that, the Holy Spirit has speak to you at that point to say, Jesus wouldn't have done this. And if Jesus wouldn't have done this, you know, if we live according to the principle of Jesus, we wouldn't have a problem with each other on this earth.
0: Not a problem. Not one problem, sir.
1: This world would be so awesome if we just live by the example of Jesus. Let me just, I don't want to keep up the program, but let me just have a problem with each other on this earth.
0: Not a problem. Not one problem, sir.
1: This world would be so awesome if we just live by the example of Jesus. Let me just, I don't want to keep up the program, but let me just

0: worked so hard for, and they should pop up at your door and wanting food, would you feed that person or close that person?
1: As I said, the example that I follow, maybe back then I would have reservation, I must be honest. Back then I would think twice. Back then I wouldn't even pay this individual any attention if they rip my life apart. But then, as you grow in Christ, you take on the principle and the example of what Jesus commanded us to do.
0: Mm-hmm.
1: And when I say that the Bible tells us to feed our enemies.
0: Yes.
1: And if the Bible said that, how can I go against that? I would hope that I don't have any enemy, but if the Bible said that, that means we all have enemies. We might don't know them personally, because not everybody is going to show up their tail for you to know who they are.
0: Okay, you have what is called frenemy.
1: Thank you very much.
0: Because they are your friend, but they are enemies.
1: There.
0: Yeah.
1: Yes, they're there. And we can't be naive to that, because they're there. No, the fact of the matter is, feed my enemy. You don't have to be friend with the individual. But if I see somebody on the street and I know that this person had done me wrong in the past, and this person say, let me use an example. This individual live in Wild Cane. And this individual is at Maypen. And 12:30 in the afternoon, I see this individual trying to get home. And they approach me and said, Uncle Wenji, I want to get home. I don't have a dollar and I want to get home. Now, what should I do?
0: Give me money.
1: Think about what? Exactly. Should I think about what this individual had done in the past? You see, when I assist this individual, it's not because of me, it's because the Holy Spirit that is within me is telling me, you do what you need to do. Give this individual some of what God gives you, because I never provide nothing for myself. I cannot provide anything for myself.
0: I tell you, the preacher is in the room, man. Come on, preacher.
1: Exactly.
0: My God.
1: I'm not a preacher, I'm a teacher.
0: I said the preacher.
1: But if God give that to me, I shouldn't have a problem to share it and say, no, you have to get home. Because listen, if I don't do that, and I drive from Maypen into Kingston, and then the next day I hear it on the news, that somebody lose their life because they were walking home to Wild Cane and somebody hurt them. You know what happened to me in that regard?
0: Guilt. If you
1: of
0: have
1: course,
0: a conscience.
1: That would rest with me for the rest of my life. Well, that's true. That would rest with me for the rest of my life. So people, I know the devil have a way of making us be stubborn, and no stubbornness not in a God kingdom. So yes, you know the people. Yes, you know the person hurt you. Of course, and you're going to be hurt even more. But do what Jesus would have done. Do what. Maybe it happened in the past, but sometimes we have to move on from some things. Do what Jesus would have done. Would Jesus forget about what this person do and feed this individual? We have to feed them. Because look, if we don't feed them, you know. Jesus said, when we get our blessings from the Lord, it's not the minute where you pray. No. He have that already provided for you. No. And when Jesus provide things for us, he know when him provide enough.

0: and more than enough. He provide enough and more than enough. Maybe you don't realize it, but when he provide more than enough, is that he knows that you're going to see this individual 10-day time. So he provide more than enough. So when you see this individual,
1: my God,
0: and you and this individual asks you for something, and you have enough to give this person, is because Jesus provide more than enough.
1: Word. Come on now.
0: And the Holy Spirit is always there as a witness, because the Holy Spirit inside of you are going to act and say, give the person, the devil are going to dead and say, you can't give away you got, man. You're going to have for tomorrow. Where you got for next week? That's the devil acting to it, because he loves to act and dip into what Jesus is doing at any opportunity he gets.
1: He might use it too.
0: Every opportunity.
1: He might take him out.
0: Exactly. So when, if you think, what the devil want? The devil want you and want what Jesus give you for himself. And maybe you walk away and leave that individual, and you go down the road and give it to somebody else that don't need it. You know where that person gone? Maybe a $200, maybe a $300. That person might go and buy coke. That person might go and buy and pay something for something else. That it don't even help that individual. And you leave the person that really need it. And Jesus give you to give that individual it.
1: My God. And you feel within yourself, say, so you bless the person, you know, but another person, they forget your blessing, you think God no mark you down.
0: Come on, man.
1: You feel justified, so you give that person, but the Lord never tell you, say, so the one they forget it. He give you enough for the one where they curse you, or the one where do evil unto you. Are you in give for forgive him?
0: Let me help you know, sister. You know what happened to some of us as human?
1: My God.
0: You know why some people don't strive? Mm. Some people will say, the older brother, they strive, and the sister, they strive. I mean, I strive. And we have the same 24-hour in the day. We go to the same job. We go to the same church. You know what happened? When Jesus blessed both, this individual not keep it to themselves, them share it. Somebody come up to them and ask them, and them share, and you have yours, and you don't share, you keep it to yourself. So guess what? The blessings not flow across. We have to understand this. Until we as Christians, and as a people, and not only Christian, as human, because God bless everybody. God not just bless Christians. God bless everybody. So whether you're a Christian or you're an unsaved, you're a Rastaman, whoever it is, when Jesus bless you, all you need to sit back and say, somebody asked you for something, and no matter what kind of squabble you are the individual in, how many years, how many decades ago, don't carry that man, because you can't. We don't want that up at heaven. We don't need them baggage there. We don't want, Jesus doesn't have time for that. So we need to understand that, and Christian, look, let me tell you this, and get off your radio program. As Christians, we have to understand that we, and I said it all the time, we going to have to learn to live together here. Because when Jesus come for us and we get to heaven, we're going to be living there forever. So let's not play about that.
1: Don't play about it, man.
0: So let's live good. How do I live good? My neighbor. One time when me I grew up, you know, my grandmother, when she cook, when my grandmother cook, there was a lady living next door. Yes? Near Miss Matty. And every evening, I was the one who carry Miss Matty dinner or get her from my grandmother. My grandmother no care whether she gets something to eat or not. She has sent for her dinner go get her.
1: That's
0: when
1: right.
0: We go there sometime, I had 3 people in our district. I woke up, I care her dinner go give Miss Matty. But my grandmother never care about that. Her responsibility was to send dinner go give Miss Matty. And that will make a difference. if we start to live good with each other in our communities. I realize now that sometimes people don't even care if the person next door eat yesterday, if them eat today. Sometimes them have nothing to eat, you know. Sometimes them family left them gone, you know. Sometimes them brother and them sister no business for them, them children no business for them. Have we asked the question?
1: Come on.
0: Oh, man. I wonder if Sister Matthew eat this evening, because I don't see nobody over there. How she get things to eat and all these things. Anytime we start care about each other, just the blessings start flow even more. Take care of yourself. I'm here listening.
1: My God.
0: Bless you, woman of God. All the best.
1: My God.
0: All the best, man.
1: Thank you, Uncle Wayne G. Mighty God. Whoa. My word. Whoa. Let me take a break. As soon come. My God.
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3: Boy, I tell you, what a something today. Thank you, Uncle Wingy. My God, I felt Daddy sitting in this place.

The takeaway for me today, what would Jesus do? What would Jesus do?

0: Would Jesus turn you away? Or he would just open his arms and say, come. Would he feed you? Or would he send you away? And every day and all this time we say we want to be like Jesus. What part of Jesus we want to be like though? What part of him? Because apparently there's some part that I want to be like Jesus with, I guess. I guess the part of Jesus is, you know, then again. Gotta think this through. But if you want to be like Jesus, there are the do's and the don'ts and the things that Jesus will not do and the things that Jesus would do. So if you want to be like Jesus, then you've got to spend time in the Word to understand God's character. And when you understand God's character, then you can actually put on that type of character. So you become a reflection of Jesus. I tell you today, you see, I know when the Lord gives me something, you know. You see, I know Uncle Wayne didn't plan for it. But you see, how him come out, we couldn't get a hold. I can't get a hold of Apostle today, and I don't know why. But if you notice,
1: gotta be where you are. Come on, raise it before him, say,
0: what? But if you notice how the word came through Uncle Wayne G today. Did anybody realize that? Powerful. Powerful something.
1: Come on, say it again.
0: My God, what would Jesus do? I tell you, come on now. Come on now.
1: Lift your worship.
0: All of us need to just start to pay attention. You can't say you want to be like Jesus and you're not doing the things or doing what Jesus would do.

So here's a question. Here's a question coming at me. And the person said, be careful now. Because if it's a case that he had gotten food and returned for more food, even if him returned for more food, if that's the case, you know, give it to him. Yeah. What did Jesus do? Him say, if them ask you for what again now? For your coat or for your shirt, give him your cloak. Give him until you can't give no more. So if him come back for your second helping of food and you can see where it is possible, give it to him. Give it to him. We don't trust God enough to know that, look here, if I give him the food and if the next customer that come buy the food, me would I give him? Because God is Uncle Wayne G said it. We don't own nothing for ourselves. It is the Lord God Almighty who giveth all things, who enable us to make it. If we can do it, him, God give it. So if him, look here, so if you give it to him, all you need to do is look back to God and say, God, you know it and you do it all things well. Will he not provide double? So when you come the man and stop going like, come the man and make we stop going like we don't know the God that we serve. Make we stop behave like we don't understand the thing, man. Isn't he the God that provides? So if he come for 1 second helping a food, give to him a food. I don't care. Because they don't know. We serve a God that is well able.

0: voice thereof, Tasha Cubs. For your glory, I will do anything. All right. So it's now 1:15, or let's say 15 minutes after 1 o'clock. And it is time for your health, your foods. So let's get with it. Now today we're going to be looking at cucumbers. Cucumbers. You know, for those of you who do, I think you have cucumber juice. DJ Robert not here for me to ask him about that. You know, cucumber juice. Yeah. And how they make cucumber juice. I think they put ginger in there too. And it means that a juice person. Let me just leave people business. Next thing I go talk some stuff. And you all go listen to me. I'm gonna make it and I don't have certain problems. Go yesterday since telling us all. Ginger and lime juice go in there and all these things. Oh dear. I'm getting a recipe from Miss Crossley. All right. So cucumbers are a hydrating, nutrient-dense, low-calorie food. They consist of about 96% water and are packed with vitamins, minerals, and powerful antioxidants. So we're going to look at the key health benefits. One, promotes hydration. Because of their massive water content, cucumbers help regulate your body temperature, flush out toxins, and prevent dehydration, especially in the heat. So now, like at the time, hot and something, now's a good time that you can get some cucumbers. It help you to, you know, yeah, man. Yeah, they will heat something there. Yeah, of course. Number two, supports bone health. Cucumbers, especially with the peel on, are an excellent source of vitamin K, which aids calcium absorption and reduces the risk of fractures. Did you get that? Let's go at it again. Supports bone health. Cucumbers, especially with the peel on. Some of us like to peel away the skin. I don't do it. But you peel away the skin and you discard of it. But when you have the skin on, especially with the skin, with the peel on, are an excellent source of vitamin K, which aids calcium absorption and reduce the risk of fractures. Number three, aids digestion and weight loss. Their combination of water and a soluble fiber, pectin, keeps bowel movements regular and prevent constipation. Because they are so low in calories, they make a highly filling guilt-free snack. So you want to snack up on it, boom, get yourself some cucumbers. Yeah. Yep. All right. Number four, protects cell health. They contain antioxidants like flavonoids, tannins, and lignans, which help neutralize free radicals and may reduce the risk of certain chronic illness, including cardiovascular issue. And number five, enhances skin health. The soothing anti-inflammatory properties of cucumbers make them great for treating irritated skin, reducing under eye puffiness, and soothing sunburns. So you know, some of you get some for Miss Crossley. cucumbers, cut up the cucumbers and put it over your eyes. Wow. All right. So, yeah. All right. So, we are at number six, right? May lower blood sugar. Their low glycemic index and beneficial plant compounds can help manage blood sugar levels and may assist in lowering blood pressure. Can I say that again? May lower blood sugar. Their low glycemic index and beneficial plant compounds can help manage blood sugar levels and may assist in lowering blood pressure. Yep. So that's cucumbers. We'll look at the health benefits of cucumbers. So like if you're going to your bed, and you want to get rid of that puffiness under your eyes because you're not sleeping well, you'll get some cucumbers, cut it and put it over your eyes. That's a good remedy. Try it and let me know. And let me know how it works for you. Then, of course, you know, we spoke about the cucumber juice. You have, people know how to make it. And of course, cucumber juice too. If you're drinking cucumber juice, you can drink it on an empty stomach, all right? It maximizes its hydration, detoxifying, and digestive benefits. You understand? The concentrated liquid nutrients are absorbed rapidly by your system to kickstart metabolism, reduce bloating, and flush out overnight toxin. Hey! Cucumber juice, I go on with itself. I have some cucumbers. I need to go find out, go and get the ingredients from Auntie Crossley. She will tell me how to make the cucumber juice. Did y'all get that just now? The concentrated liquid nutrients are absorbed rapidly by your system to kickstart metabolism, and of course it reduces bloating for those of you who have trouble with bloating, and it flush out overnight toxin. What a bad thing, Maddie. So tomorrow I'm gonna dive into the juice. I'm gonna dive in it tomorrow and for our health benefit and see what else we can learn about the health benefits of the of cucumber juice. I gotta dive on that. Alrighty, it's now 1:23. Let me take a quick break. We'll come back after the break.
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0: Yes, you. 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

and we're going to sing us some Jamaican songs. 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
1: Oh, my.

0: later on. 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
1: yeah. Plenty worries and fears.
0: And so let me just apologize our Apostle Latoya Francis just messaged me, of course. She's saying that her internet had been out from yesterday, just got back internet, and just trying to connect. Let me tell you, we'll have her next week, God's willing. But God, no way, man, do you hear? All things are done by the will of God and the way of the Lord.

guess whose birthday it is today? Some of you, you will remember her doing "What's Hot Massive." Who can tell me that person? Who is that person? It's her birthday today. How can I ever get off of this station and not say happy birthday to Jamela? It's Jamela's birthday today. Happy birthday to you, Jamela.

0: I really do hope that, you know, Jamila is having a great time today for her birthday. Getting ice cream, getting all the cake, getting all the niceness. So from the Central 96.3 FM family, look here, I know I can do this on behalf of you guys, telling her happy birthday, because of course Jamila was a loved and still is.
1: I can't hear you. Come on, say it. Hi, Jamila. Say it.
0: 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So, on behalf of Central 96, Uncle Wayne and everybody, we say happy birthday to you, Jamila. Because, of course, Jamila was a loved and still is.
1: I can't hear you. Come on, say it. Hi, Jamila. Say it.
0: 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So, on behalf of Central 96, Uncle Wayne and everybody, we say happy birthday to you, Jamila.

0: I'm saying goodbye to a lot of things. I'm saying goodbye to a bag of things. I am saying goodbye to all of the things them where me know some are supposed to have. Goodbye, bad mind. Goodbye. No, by the way, y'all remember I said I want to talk to somebody. You know, say the central family now go on right, you know. I said to you guys that I want to interview a bad mind person. Oh, no, by the way, a bad mind, I tell them, so I want to do an interview. More ask them questions about them bad mind. Y'all not working with me. Simsima, you don't know nobody, Simsima.
1: Say it.
0: You see, because, you know, some of them might not even know them bad mind. Me can't take, you know. Y'all need to do something, man. We gotta do that interview.
1: Show me how to do it, y'all.
0: Anyway, it's around that time for me to say goodbye to you guys. Uncle Wayne G comes up next. Remember, Bible studies. Ooh, it's gonna be great. I pronounce a blessing upon you guys. May the peace and the grace of God be with you. Remember you that you are above and not beneath. Remember that God has given you the authority to tread upon serpent and upon scorpion. Remember that you are his heritage. Remember you are joint heirs to him. Whatsoever you ask of him, he will not fail to grant it, as it is in his will. So as we go through the rest of the day, the name is The Essence. Make sure say no walk good, right? Coming up in a little while, it will be Uncle Wayne G.

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2: 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Yes, that's Church Without Walls. That's an invitation I'm extending to each and every one. See you there.
3: 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Dr. Wayne G. Tony Curtis represent. My God is real. My God is real. So real I can feel it. Adoration, Dr. Wayne G. I want to turn it up on him. Tony Curtis said that.

0: Badderation, may I tell us a Badderation. 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
2: Ladies and gentlemen, the captain has switched the fasten seatbelt sign off. 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

0: All right. Don't worry. We are here. And we are here to stay all the way up until 8 p.m. tonight in New York, 7 o'clock in Jamaica. Let me say good evening to you. Good evening to the radio family. Hey, DSN, speak up yourself. Good evening to you, my sister. Awesome, as usual. Good evening to you. Go out with yourself today. I tell you, good morning to everybody over in Africa. Good night to everybody in Africa. And good evening to everybody in Jamaica. Good evening to everybody locked in here in New York City and elsewhere around the world. It's great to be here. 15 minutes after the hour. Oh, time flies. Let me say welcome to another Wednesday evening program.
1: Do you feel me?
0: And we dub it Religious Wednesday.
1: You feel me?
0: Let me say good evening from the microphone of Adoration Gospel FM here in New York City.
1: Do you feel me?
0: Good evening to everyone. Good evening to also our wonderful listeners in Jamaica, the Caribbean, and the rest of the world. Something came to my mind a while ago. I'm going to tell you, family, don't worry. Locked in on the Big Bad Central 96.3 FM Jamaica. Somebody called me early this morning and asked me to listen to something, and I'm going to tell you about it. Anyway, good evening to our global partner, International Bread of Life Ministries. And of course, all the members of Church Without Walls Global, led by our servant leader, Reverend Melva Carty. Good evening to your servant leader. Good evening, Evangelist Scar. Don't forget, Bible studies comes up at the top of the hour. So wherever you are, try to get to a safe space and join us in Bible studies. Still in the book of John.
1: Do you feel me?
0: We'll be entering to the book of John chapter 15.
1: You feel me?
0: We have a lot to chew on over there.
1: Do you feel me?
0: Anyway, if you're just joining us for the first time, we say good evening to you and welcome. The name is Uncle Wayne G. I'm going to be taking you all the way up until 7 o'clock in Jamaica, 8 o'clock here in New York City. Great to be here again, man. Yeah, it's awesome. You know, this morning, right? Turn off that thing. So this morning, you see, somebody woke me out of my bed. I said, they're asking me that. You know, say me spiteful. I am so spiteful, you know. And I said, I'll to listen to a radio station. And I was listening to the, you know, say me drop asleep. Boring. Boring. You know what is boring? I'm boring till I drop asleep. Sorry. Never again. Where did that ice coming from? Do we have something else playing here? Hold on a second.

right, we're back. Good evening again. Good evening to everybody. Thank you all for joining us this evening. It's great to be here. Let me say good evening to Mrs. Crassley. Good evening to you, ma'am. Good evening to everybody. Hey, DJ Robert, good evening to you, sir. Good evening to everybody. Sister Terry and Francis Johnson. Sister Gertrude Harvey, good evening to you all. Ty, good evening to you. Good evening to you. Good evening. It's time for me to drop the first song. Yes. Let me say good evening also to Sister Antoinette and Brother Carlos. Good evening to you. Yes. I am grateful to be here. This is my first song. Just like Lexi.

0: I don't know why they sent, you know. I test her this morning when I said, they said, did you realize that Lexi went into our zone? And they said, take the bait, and said, yes, yes, what? You young people must take it easy. I test you and you accept it. You don't reach the elder zone yet. No, man. Leave it alone. Leave that alone, sis. Okay? Leave that alone. Anyway, I am here. And this song, oh, my God. Oh, my God. Oh, my God. This is the way we kick off your afternoon. Pick up all the taxi drivers, minibus drivers, passengers. It is 83 degrees here and sunny on the outside, man.
1: Things will work out.
0: Oh my God. Turn the radios all the way up.
1: I've cried.
0: Kiva. Oh. Let's go, Kiva. Hey, Paula. Turn up a radio, Paula. Mother Graham, good afternoon to you. Big up Wild Kian. Batasi, good afternoon. She promised to teach me that part of it in African language.

telling you. She's coming back for part two on Sunday morning. She's coming back for part two of the interview this coming Sunday morning. Oh my God, there's so much you have to offer. Catch her back Sunday morning right here on the 96.3.

I'm kind of in an African mood this evening. I see the Essence went there earlier this evening. That's the way she closed our program. From Africa. I'm going to stay in Africa for a bit.

gotta say good evening going out to Sister Edwards. Brother Edwards, good evening to you. Sister Maxwell, good evening. And if you're locking it in here in New York City, we say good evening to you. Thank you so much for joining us. I tell you, no man.

I tell you. Let me say good evening to you all, and thank you so much for joining us. God has been good, you know. God has been good. Yes, and we're not

Central 96.3 FM Jamaica. We are grateful for you. But let me say good evening to those of you that are at work, yes. All the persons who work at the hospitals, funny to hear me say this, but I have been doing the right thing when it comes on to our wonderful radio family up there in Summerfield at the post office. Good evening to everybody at the post office up there in Summerfield. It is Sister Terrian, is the post office at Summerfield? No, it's not Summerfield. Somebody said it's

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Lead me, Lord, where my wisdom ends. There's another big one out of Africa. Jamaica, get ready now. Second part of the clash will be in Jamaica. South Florida, July 31st. Oh, nobody now running. Don't get nervous. Don't get... Hey!

birthday. Big up yourself, you know, brother. 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Sir P, you good? 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Brother Scott, good evening.

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0: I am the light of the world. He that followeth me shall not walk in darkness, but shall have the light of life.
1: Thou bearest record of thyself. Thy record is not true.
0: Though I bear record of myself, yet my record is true. For I know whence I came and whither I go, but ye cannot tell whence I come and whither I go. Ye judge after the flesh. I judge no man. And yet if I judge, my judgment is true, for I am not alone. But I and the Father that sent me. It is also written in your law that the testimony of two men is true. I am one that bear witness of myself, and the Father that sent me beareth witness of me.
2: Where is thy Father?
0: Ye neither know me nor my Father. If ye had known me, ye should have known my Father also. I go my way, and ye shall seek me, and shall die in your sins. Whither I go, ye cannot come. Ye are from beneath. I am from above. Ye are of this world. I am not of this world. I said therefore unto you that ye shall die in your sins. For if you believe not that I am he, ye shall die in your sins.
2: Who art thou?
0: Even the same that I said unto you from the beginning. I have many things to say and to judge of you, but he that sent me is true. And I speak to the world those things which I have heard of him. When ye have lifted up the Son of Man, then shall ye know that I am he, and that I do nothing of myself. But as my Father hath taught me, do always those things that please him. And if ye continue in my word, then are ye my disciples indeed. And ye shall know the truth, and the truth shall make you free.
1: We be Abraham's seed, and were never in bondage to any man. How sayest thou, ye shall be made free?
0: I know that ye are Abraham's seed, but ye seek to kill me, because my word hath no place in you. I speak that which I have seen with my Father, and ye do that which ye have seen with your father. If ye were Abraham's children, ye would do the works of Abraham. But now ye seek to kill me. A man that has told you the truth, which I have heard of God, why can ye not understand my speech? Even because ye cannot hear my word. Ye are of your father, the devil. He was a murderer from the beginning, and abode not in the truth, because there is no truth in him. And because I tell you the truth, ye believe me not. Verily, verily, I say unto you, if a man keep my saying, ye shall never see death.
1: Art thou greater than our father Abraham, which is dead?
0: Your father Abraham rejoiced to see my day, and he saw it and was glad.
2: And hast thou seen Abraham?
0: Verily, verily, I say unto you, before Abraham was, I am.

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1: Hallelujah. Hallelujah. You know, when I think about it, I started in church as a little girl, 7 years old, and grandmother used to take me to church back in Tulsa, Oklahoma, and I used to sing for the Lord, and I used to sing in the adult choir, and I love the Lord with all my heart. By the time I was 9 years old, I was gung-ho, and my grandmother even said to me one day, she said, you know, baby, God's going to use you one day. And I didn't know what she meant, but I knew I liked the sound of God using me. By the time I was 11 years old, my mother and father and my five brothers and my little sister, we moved from Tulsa to California. My dad's job has transferred him out here. And by the time I was 12 years old, I found myself in the nightclubs in Los Angeles. My mom and dad used to go to the clubs on the weekends. They didn't know the Lord Jesus. And grandma wasn't around anymore, so we just quit going to church. I was in the nightclubs at 12 years old, and that was the worst place and the last place I needed to be. But I had a praying grandmother. By the time I was 13 years old, I had recorded my first single and began to open up for people like Stevie Wonder and Aretha Franklin, B.B. King, and Bill Cosby. And I remember opening up for him one time, and things began to happen. Hallelujah. Things began to happen all around me. The devil had a trap set. He was going to set me up because, see, I liked it. I liked the money. I was making a lot of money. And I like the glamour. And I like the applause because that said, I love you. We all want to be loved. Hallelujah. I didn't know that Jesus loved me. I didn't know it then. When I was 16 years old, I had had a baby out of wedlock. And by the time I was 17 years old, I left home and joined the cast of Hair, and I began to travel all across the country. I was making more money than my mom and dad put together by then, and things were looking pretty good. Then I was introduced to marijuana. Devil had a trap set. Next thing I know, it was pills. Pills to get up in the morning and pills to go to bed at night. Then it was the alcohol, and then I became very promiscuous and ran around with a lot of people I had no business being with. And one day I was introduced to cocaine, and I know that all drugs are a spirit, but this cocaine became my best friend. And I began to hang out with the devil, and I did everything that I was big and bad enough to do. And I'm not glorifying him. I'm just letting him know that I don't belong to you. Hallelujah. I've been set free. Hallelujah. Glory to God. I went on for about 12 years of my life, and I traveled with people, and I worked with Chaka Khan and Rufus, and I worked with Captain and Tennille and all the people in the studios, and I was good at my job, and I was quick, and I could demand double, triple scale, and I went to work, and I was high every day. The devil was trying to kill me, but I had a praying grandmother, never turned her back on me. Hallelujah. One time when I was in Houston, Texas, I met a man there, and I was getting ready to go on the road with Chaka Khan, and there was a group going on the road with us, Heatwave. Never turn the back on. Hallelujah. One time when I was in Houston, Texas, I met a man there, and I was getting ready to go on the road with Chaka Khan, and there was a group going on the road.

So we began to be friends and we began to date. I began to get all the cocaine I wanted for free. How many of you know it wasn't for free? But we came home, me and this young man, and we began to live together. And he was still selling drugs, and I began to make drops for him. I was dropping off cocaine and making a lot of foolish turns in my life. And my life began to do this spiral, downward spiral. I was going to hell. One night as I was getting loaded, I began to pass out. And my head hit the wall. Boom! And I began to slide down the wall. And as I came to, all of my bodily fluids were doing their own thing and I was dying. But I had a praying grandmother. And I knew enough to call on the name of Jesus. Hallelujah. It wasn't a couple of days later that I was watching Christian television. And grandma tells me she was laying on her face during this time and she had been fasting for 2 weeks and just calling on the name of Jesus. Save my granddaughter. Save my granddaughter, Jesus. I watched Christian TV one night and it was as if God himself said, that's enough. And he rebuked the devil from me long enough for me to make an intelligent decision. And I said, Jesus, I know you're real. If you'll just take all of this away from me, take all of the drugs, take them away, I'm tired. And I want you to know that instantly I was set free. Instantly I was delivered. Hallelujah. Glory. Hallelujah. Hallelujah. This was on a Friday night. I want you to know that not only did God save and deliver me and set me free, but he saved that drug dealer, and he's my husband tonight, James Bailey.

0: And I don't know about you.
1: There's a song I want to do right now that reminds me of my grandmother, and you've heard me tell my story how she prayed me through. When I got saved, when I got delivered from drugs and alcohol, my grandmother, she told me, she said, there's a song I want you to learn.

0: I just love this song. May the peace of the Lord go with you. I think I'm going to close it in this evening. Awesome, awesome. The song is, the name of the song is Peace, the Peace of the Lord. Done by Bobby Mason. I tell you, beautiful, beautiful rendition, Bobby. All right, you know what? This time it's Bible study time. We say good evening to our radio family. Again, around the world, of course. Evangelist Scar is in the building. Good evening to you, Evangelist Scar.
1: Good evening, Bishop Dr. Windham. How are you this evening, sir?
0: Look, if I ever say anything more than say I am blessed, I would be disrespecting the process. I am blessed, man.
1: Yes, sir. Yes, sir. We give God thanks for blessing us.
0: Amen. Amen. How about you? How about you?
1: Yes, sir. I am blessed. I have life. Praise God. I have life physical and life spiritual.
0: You know what? You know what? I just keep smiling. I just keep smiling, you know. Have you ever...

0: asking the Lord over the years. Say, Lord, when you're going to bless me? When are you going to do? And you sit down and you just have a conversation. A whole conversation with him. A complete conversation. And he don't answer you.
1: Mm-hmm.
0: I feel the Holy Ghost coming on. Listen, he don't answer you.
1: Hey.
0: He listen to you, but he don't answer you. Do you know that it's not all the time the Lord answer when you call on him?
1: Yes,
0: he listen to
1: so
0: you,
1: true.
0: But he don't answer. And
1: he don't answer.
0: No. And sometimes the Lord jump into the space of how we human think. Have you ever spoke to your daughter, your son, your grandson, your mother, your father, and they just do not answer you?
1: Mm-hmm.
0: Have you ever been upset with somebody and you vent all that you got? And they just do not
1: answer. Mm-hmm.
0: Let's not underestimate God. God will be like man when he needs to.
1: Yes, sir.
0: And he will not answer you, but he will respond. Did you get that?
1: And you respond,
0: don't let that pass
1: you. Respond
0: you.
1: When
0: Don't miss that.
1: He respond, yes, sir. Yes. And he respond when he want to.
0: Exactly, because remember though, the reason why we want him to respond for us is because we work by timing.
1: Yes.
0: The good thing about God, he don't have time in his vocabulary. He don't work by timing.

0: put another instant out there because I'm loaded. I'm loaded.
1: Hallelujah, Jesus. Glory to God. Thank you, Jesus.
0: There are times when I hear people say it, that they feel like give up. You know, that never come to my, that have never come to me before. Like I want to give up. And I think one of the main reasons why that have never happened to me is because I learned to trust him.
1: Trust him, yes, yes, yes.
0: Of course, I feel depressed. Yes. I am human. Of course, I will feel disappointed, not in God, though. And sometimes I'm disappointed in myself, in the way I might handle things sometimes, and I might handle something today. And then when I get home and I look back and I sit down and I start to reminisce on what happened during the day, have you ever just unwind out what happened during the day?
1: Yes.
0: When you're by yourself at night, nobody to talk to, nobody to respond to what you're saying, and you're unwinding what happened through the day, and you start to think about what happened, and then you start to realize that, you know, I am disappointed in myself. I could have handled it this way, or I should have handled it that way. I have been through the steps. I have been through the steps. And that is one of the reasons why when I come here to the radio station, I am not coming with a problem or with an issue, but I can speak to your problem or to your issue because I have been there. I have been through it all. So I can listen to someone else's testimony. I can listen to someone else saying something, but I have been there.
1: In there.
0: The worst thing about life is not everybody going to be happy for your success.
1: Not at all, sir. Not at all.
0: And the not Lord have a Holy all. Spirit inside of us that he will show you and show up who

0: trustful.
1: Bible studies time, trustful. Sister. Bible study.
0: Yes, sir. Bible study. Bible study, sir. Bible study, because I heard you. I heard you with dear sense, you know. And I said, Lord,
1: I
0: have mercy. Emmanuel, right in a dear sense program. Man, it's not even this evening. Unloading right here, sir. But I'm going to pull you in this
1: please,
0: evening.
1: Please pull me in this evening.
0: Yes, I have to pull you in this evening, sir. Yes. You see the time? I got to pull you in this evening.
1: Yes.
0: I am going to pull you in this evening.
1: Awesome.
0: Yes, sir.
1: Awesome. Okay, so we are still studying the book of John, and we are presently in chapter 15. So we are in the book of John. We are going to be reading chapter 15. So, Evangelist Carr, we're going to take it bite by bite.
0: Sir.
1: Bite by bite. We're not going to chew on too much. So, turn your Bibles, Bible family, to the book of John, chapter 15. And Evangelist Carr is going to be reading from verse 1 through to verse 9. Just that we can bite this evening. We can only bite 9 verses.
0: All right.
1: So we are going to play this song, allow you to reset, and then when we come back, you read, and we see what the Lord offers us. All right?
0: Yes, sir.
1: Okay.
0: Yes, sir.

0: Beautiful, beautiful song. Beautiful song. All right. Let me say good evening again to our radio family all over the world. Good evening to you. You know, it's Bible studies time. Pay clean attention. Stop what you're doing. If you're driving, it's not a problem because you're driving. So keep listening. If you're home, pay keen attention to what the Lord have to say to us here this evening. Evangelist Carr, are you there?
1: Yes, sir. Good evening again. I'm right here, sir.
0: Awesome. Awesome. Well, I am not sure if we might get through

0: from verse 1 to verse 9. Let us read together. I am the true vine, and my Father is the vineyard dresser. Every branch in me that does not bear fruit, he takes away. And every branch that does not bear fruit, he prunes, that it may bear more fruit. Already you are clean because of the word that I have spoken to you. Abide in me and I in you. As the branches cannot bear fruit by itself unless it abides in the vine, neither can you unless you abide in me. I am the vine, you are the branches. Whoever abides in me and I in him, he it is that bears much fruit. For apart from me, you can do nothing. If anyone does not abide in me, he is thrown away like a branch and withers. And the branches are gathered, thrown into the fire and burned. If you abide in me and my words abide in you, ask whatever you wish, and it will be done for you. By this my Father is glorified, that you bear much fruit, and so prove to be my disciples. And verse 9, as the Father has loved me, so have I loved you. Abide in my love. Amen.
1: Thank you. Thank you, Evangelist Scar. Let's pray. Heavenly Father,

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Mighty God, we ask that you will allow us to hear your word.

0: In the name of our Jesus Christ, we pray. Amen.
1: Amen.
0: Now, you might have noticed here this evening that the passages that we're looking at here this evening,

have boldly declared by my family the deity of our Lord Jesus Christ. These I am statements are absolute, I would add, in their declarance

Once again, Bible family, you will notice as we get into these few 9 verses, you will see that Jesus

that does agriculture, they can attest to the fact of these 9 verses. Particularly, the growing of grapes are something that would really common and understandable to the people in that day. That's what John is breaking down to us here this afternoon. And he begins by saying,

And it, I must be honest with you, it would have completely understandable if Jesus had simply just said, "I am the vine," and left it at that. But you notice he includes another word. He said, "I am the true vine." And he added that word, Bible family, very purposefully. And he said, "I am the true vine." And to understand why Jesus put that there, it is important also to note that a vine, or the vineyard for that matter, is a common symbol, quite frankly, in the Old Testament, in the nation of Israel. And what really interesting here is the way that Israel has been talked about in the Old Testament. And it is a picture of the imagery of this vineyard that is used. It always describes the failure of Israel as it relates to bearing fruit. Always. God speaks of Israel as a vine, his vine, the vine that Jesus planted. He's speaking of it as a fruitless vine. Let me give you an example. If you turn your book to the book of Jeremiah, and it's from Jeremiah chapter 2, and this is God speaking here through Jeremiah, he said, "Yes, I planted you a choice vine, holy of pure seed. How then have you turned degenerate and become a wild vine?" God is saying to Jeremiah, "I planted you. I know what I planted.

that you become corrupted and polluted. And frankly, this is the message again and again, believers, throughout the Hebrews scripture. The Lord confronts the nation of Israel for their inability to produce fruit. Well, now we come to the New Testament. And we come to this contrast, believers, that Jesus begin to give related to the vine. And he said, I am the true vine. Hallelujah. I am the true vine. And by that statement, believers, he boldly declare himself to be the one to whom Israel is pointed to. He boldly declare to be the one who brings forth good fruit, unlike the nation of Israel. He boldly declare, believers, that he is the one who fulfills the Jewish law and the Jewish feast. He speaks with an authority greater than Moses, and he declared to you and me here this evening that the very focus of all who that came before him is found in him, Jesus Christ. That's why I say to you that the seven I am statement of Jesus is recorded in John. If you walk them all through and understand them and the implication of each one of them, they declare the deity of Jesus Christ. Pure and simple. Now, here is what really interesting though. There is actually one of the Psalms that uses the imagery of the vineyard and connects it to the Son of Man. It's actually Psalms chapter 80. And let me select a couple of verses from the Psalms. Psalms chapter

restore us, O God of hosts. Let your face shine that we may save. We may be saved. You bought us a vine out of Egypt. You drove out the nation and planted it. You cleared the ground for it. It took deep root and filled

Why then have you broken down its wall so that all who passed along the way plucked its fruit? But let your hand

have made strong for yourself, then we shall not turn back from you. Give us life, and we will call upon your name. That is from the book of Psalms, chapter 7, chapter 80, from verse 7 to 9, verse 12, and verse 17 through to 18. So here the psalmist laments the vine that God planted. Yes, because God has been cutting back. And yet, the Psalms ends by saying, let your hands be hand the man of your right hand. Because Jesus is seated at the right hand of the majesty of heaven. Hallelujah. So this interesting

what Jesus' statement is, I am the true vine. Yes? It's not the nation of Israel. And it could not bear God's fruit. It is Jesus himself. Then Jesus said, my Father is the vine dresser. The Greek word properly mean farmer. Yes? That's why some of you Bibles, if you have a different translation in your lap, simply said, my Father is the gardener. And that's completely appropriate. Yes? In verse 2 here in the book of John chapter 15, it says, every branch in me that does not bear fruit, he takes away. And every branch that does bear fruit, he prunes that it may bear more fruit. Here, Jesus speaks of you and me and all believers there is as the branches of the vine. He said, I am the true vine and you are the branches. And you will recognize in this believers, this verse here, verse 2, an important

0: We all know that the branches would be nothing without the vine. They got to stay connected to the vine in order to stay alive. Yes? Once a branch gets severed from a tree, it's not going to live very long, if it live any at all. Yes? The moment one of those branches, you look when a hurricane storm passed through a country and it rip off the branches from the trees. Picture that. Yes, you will have some wonderful trees that you can look out from your back door or your back window, and you see these wonderful trees, and then here comes the hurricane and it just whap and take off a couple of branches, drop them on the ground. So that branch will drop on the ground and it will sat there looking at, I would say, like the other branches that are connected to the tree. But at least for how long? But leave that branch sitting out there for about the next 24, 38 hours. Then that branch begin to show that it is disconnected. And then eventually those leaves, yes, is very green even after the branch hits the ground. They begin to turn brown and they begin to wither away. They begin to fall off the branch, and then the branch now would look dead to you. And that's because, hallelujah, it is no longer connected to the tree. Huh? Because that's where it receives life from. And that's the first relationship that I want you to see here this evening in this study. If we are the branches, and Jesus, hallelujah, is the true vine, hallelujah, we have to understand, believers, our relationship to him, to stay connected to Jesus. Because we don't have any life, so in order for us to have life, we have to stay connected. Hallelujah. Because our life is in him. Well, now that we have seen the relationship between the branches and the vine, it is also, here is also this interesting statement that were given in the next verse to remind us, believers, that we, the branches, are the ones, hallelujah, you get this, that produced fruit.
1: Glory to Jesus.
0: Have you ever stopped to think about that, believers? We as the branches are the ones who produced fruit. Jesus said to us, I am the true vine, hallelujah, and you are the branches. And that's where the fruit's going to be. That's where my fruit is going to show up.
1: Glory to God.
0: On you, in your life. Have you ever thought about that, believers? Have you ever thought about us bearing fruit? Have you ever thought about us bearing fruit for Jesus? It is his fruit. Glory to God. I feel like I want to preach up a storm inside here this evening.
1: Thank you, Jesus.
0: Because we received our life from him. Our ability to grow fruit or bear fruit comes from him. But Don't forget, it is his fruit. There is a relationship, believers, that is right here. We draw our life blood from the vine. And we give our life back to the vine in the sense of fruit for the vine. It's a beautiful picture. What a revelation we are looking at here this evening in this relationship. Now, let's look at what Jesus is saying as we continue here in the scripture. He said, again here, he said, every branch in me that does not bear fruit, it is taken away. And that simply means an unfruitful branch will be taken away and be removed. And this is an important truth to understand. But it's also a truth that we must be very careful to interpret correctly. Because you see, if we're not careful, and I know a lot of people are not careful how to interpret. Now, you come away with the idea or the belief that what Jesus is saying here is that salvation is something that you earn by bearing fruit. Come on, Pastor. Come on up. And a lot of people has concluded that even people who have been taught correctly will read this verse and they would conclude wrongly. Because we see here that Jesus said, every branch in me that does not bear fruit, he takes away. But Jesus is not making this statement about how

you will produce good fruit. You will. And you don't have to sit and worry about it. And what I find in Christendom, Christians worry a lot about their lack of fruit. We'll talk about that in a minute. But that's not to be your main concern. Your main concern is to make sure that you stay connected to the branch, to the vine. As a branch, you just need to stay connected to the vine. That's all you need to do. And you will bear fruit. Hallelujah. You may not be aware of the fruit that you bear. All you need to do is stay connected. Let me show you a passage here from the book of Matthew, chapter 7. And I dig this out of the NIV version of the Bible. Matthew chapter 7, verse 16 and verse 18. Do people pick grapes from thorn bushes? I don't think so at all. Are figs from thistles? Likewise, look at this. Every good tree bears good fruit, but a bad tree bears bad fruit. Look at this one. He goes to say it another way here. He said, a good tree cannot bear bad fruit, and a bad tree cannot bear good fruit. Guess what, believers? He planted you, and you are a good fruit. You are a good tree. So you will bear fruit. Don't worry about stressing yourself. Stop stressing yourself, believers. Good grief. Sometimes I have to cheer some people up who are stressing themselves over these issues. But what is Jesus saying here about bearing fruit? He's saying you can't do it without me. So all you need to do is stay connected to me. And that's what it is. And you will bear fruit. Stay connected to Jesus, believers. That's all. Verse 2, he goes on to say here, every branch that does not

and become even more fruitful. And the purpose for this, of course, of Jesus telling us this, is to show that all true Christians will have some measures of fruit. And fruit is the mark of a genuine believer. That's all good and fine, believers, but here is the problem now. But let me tell you this. We are pathetic of judgment, Tal, about our own fruit. And we end up doing that by even trying to judge other people's fruit. We are not good at judging our own fruit, much less to say judging other people's fruit. Either one. But we are especially bad of judging our own fruit. So we are bad at judging other people's fruit. Because we often make wrong

Huh? If you ever look at a tree that is freshly pruned, would you look at it and say it is a fruitful tree? A tree that is freshly pruned looks like it's dead. Here in the United States, when it comes to the winter time, I mean, the element prune the tree by itself, and the trees look dead. Yes, in the winter time, right through the winter, you will start seeing the trees start shed their leaves, and they start to drop their leaves. By the time you know it, no tree at all have leaves on it. And if it was for some people, they would cut those trees down because they said, these trees is of no use. Yes. And people that will do that don't know better, like myself, when I just came here and see those trees. I said, why are they keeping these dry trees still standing? Mm-hmm. But if you ask a farmer about a tree that is being pruned and you wonder, why is this tree don't have on anything? That's how it is when a tree has just been pruned. And look, the reason why it is pruned is because it did bear fruit. And the pruning, believers, will make it even more fruitful. But again, you walk by that tree just after it has been pruned, and you said, oh no, this is not good. Yes. You know what? That's exactly what we do as Christians. We walk by them after the Lord, hallelujah, has pruned them, and we are like, I don't see any fruit in this person. I don't see any fruit. Exactly what we do as Christians. We walk by them after the Lord, hallelujah, has pruned them, and we are like, I don't see any fruit in this person. I don't see any

0: just yet. But tell you what, as Christians, sometimes we don't even have the patience to wait. We start to accuse others that they are not bearing fruit. They look a kind of way to you, but that's when the Lord prune them and getting them ready for bearing even
1: Jesus.
0: More fruit.
1: Glory to God.
0: So we make that kind of mistake ever so often when looking at other Christians. I want you to notice though what Jesus says to his disciples in the verse 3. He says, "Already you are clean because of the word I have spoken to you." He actually made a

He said, you are already clean. All of you. Well, except one. And you know, he was referring to Judas. But there is what we find from these two passages. It's about cleansing.

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Yes. Now, that cleansing doesn't always, believers, come easily. Being cleansed by the word has quite often been a painful process. Sometimes evil and

Oh, hallelujah. Thank you, Holy Spirit. Have you ever wondered why people keep coming back to church again and again and again? Huh? Have you ever been surprised, believers? Let's look at it this way. How people go back to church ever so often on a Saturday, on their Sabbath, on a Sunday, on a Tuesday, on a Wednesday, whatever day they worship there. Have you ever been surprised of how they go back to church? Huh? Don't you find it very intrusive? Don't you find the word of God often troubling? I find the word of God often troubling. I find the word of God, of course, distressing. It regularly rained down on my parade, if you ask. Yes, it regular intrudes on my natural fleshly ability, and it puts me to shame, and it convicts me, believers. It exposes what is really in my heart, and we keep coming back for more. Hallelujah. It's the weirdest thing to know that this happened in church and we keep coming back and coming back for more. Huh? Because the word of God meddles in our lives, believers. Yes. Huh? By revealing just how far off we have gotten. I don't know if you can say that, but I can safely say that. I have dealt with so much of that. Huh?

You know why? The word of God won't leave us alone. And I am so thankful for that. But there's a cleansing aspect to the word of God, believers. When we embrace what the word is doing,

And that's the accurate meaning of the word. He said, remain in me, stay in me, abide in me. He goes on here to say in verse 4, as the branch cannot bear fruit by itself unless it abides in the vine, neither can you unless you abide in me. Again, that idea.

And Jesus is calling upon all this kind of imagery to emphasize the absolute necessity, believers, that we need to understand in the scripture. He's telling you and me, you must stay connected to me in order to bear fruit. He is our source of bearing fruit. He is our life. And this is repeated here in the verse 5. Yes, look at verse 5 again. He said, I am the vine, you are the branches. Whoever abides in me and I in him, he is the one who bears much fruit. And here he said, from part from me, you can do nothing. Absolutely nothing. So it is essential that we must remain and abide in him. Here in verse 6 he says, if anyone who does not abide in me is thrown away like a branch and withers. What are the branches used for? Just gather up and task into the fire, or, you know, something like that. Huh? Once again, believers, people of God, be very careful of what Jesus is saying. Jesus is not trying to convey anything here of any logical understanding for how a person is saved. He is giving us warnings, sober warnings, of the danger of not abiding. And that brings me here to my final point. Yes? So that's

whole thing that is going on here in scripture. We can say, abide in Jesus. Abide in Jesus. Abide in Jesus. And move on. But if somebody walks away from this study and saying, I don't really know or understand what that means, then what would we have done?

One is, what is the gospel? Come on, writers, write this down. What is the gospel? Second of all, who is Jesus? And thirdly, who and what am I? And those questions are incredible and important questions. Because the world is constantly trying to zero in on those questions to give you their answers. But I'm here this evening to tell you that if you try to leave

Oh, Bishop, come on. Everybody know that answer. Yeah, everybody would get every dime that you put on that for the answer. Maybe, maybe not. But I am

from death unto life. But Jesus said, as often as you do this, you do this in remembrance. Do this to remember. What? Why is that so important, believers?

And how do you know that you are a child of God? Can I say this to you? If you begin to respond to that person using

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You are a recipient by the mercy of God.

It is about what he did on the cross. Now, the word gospel means good news. And it is good news because what? Because of what he did. He bore your sin on the cross. He died to pay the penalty of your iniquity, of Graham's iniquity. That's good news. Hallelujah.

I believe truly, Christians, we need to preach the gospel to ourselves every day. Every single day. We are going to forget. We are going to begin. Because, so, look, something is going to come along and shine the light on some problem in your life or some weakness in your life or some sin issue in your heart. And we are going to begin to look, we are going to even try to shine that very light on others. And what you got to do to stay saved. And pretty soon we are left.

Amen. Remembering about what he did on the cross for you and I. That's what it is. Now, look, you can find this out. If you ever pick

you would find that there are ample evidence here in the New Testament to just remind you believers of what Jesus did. Because what the word boasting mean anyway? Huh? It means calling the attention to myself. It is focusing on my abilities, my actions, or whatever. So we're just boasting as it relates to, where does boasting come in as it relates to the gospel? I am going to show you three interesting verses. Look at this. The book of Romans chapter 3 verse 27. What becomes of our boasting as it relates to salvation?

0: chapter 6 and verse 14, the ESV Bible. Far be it from me to boast except in the cross of our Lord Jesus Christ. And Ephesians chapter 2 verse 8 and 9 says, by grace you have been saved through faith, so that no one may boast. Hallelujah.
1: Mm-hmm. Glory to Jesus.
0: You see what I'm saying? You look at these verses and they tells you very clearly, there is no boasting when it comes onto the gospel. Mm-mm. It's not about you. So if somebody asks you the question, so how do you know that you are a Christian? How do you know for sure that you are a Christian? Eh? Because I've seen you, I've watched you over the years. You're not perfect. Huh? As if they are telling you something that you don't know. But I've watched you over the years, and you can slip up sometimes. So how do you know that you are going to heaven? Let me tell you what Jesus did. That's it. Let me tell you what Jesus did. That's where you start. If a person asks you, oh, do you know that you're a Christian? Let me tell you what Jesus

I think up to this 15th chapter of John, we have been exposed so many times, again and again, as to the answer as to who is Jesus. You remember what it says in the

He said, in the beginning was the Word. The Word there is Jesus, by the way. And the Word was with God. And the Word was God. He was in the beginning with God. All things were made through Him. And in other words, He is the Creator. And without Him was not anything made that was made. In Him was life. And the life was the light of men. Hallelujah. There is so much in those few verses of the gospel that we begin with to study. Look, that told us who is Jesus. And as we have gone through this book, it just continued. Layer upon layer upon layer. Who is Jesus? He is the Word of God. He is God in human flesh. He is the source of our lives. He is the Creator of all things. And then we remember even later in chapter 1, when John the Baptist gave his testimony. He said here in chapter 1 verse 29, he said, behold,

to remember who he is. To abide in the truth. And you know what? We have seen, we started off talking about the fact that contained in this chapter, the last of the seven I am declaration of Jesus. Let's look at it. Let's look at all of them here in your Bible at once. I am the bread of life, John chapter 6

all these declaration and all of these I am statements close to our heart, believers, close to our understanding. That's what it means to abide in Jesus. If you abide in me, Jesus said it, you will bear much fruit. Remembering

And look, it magnifies and glorifies self. So much so that our understanding of the gospel begins with Romans chapter

I don't know if you have ever taken that test. Yes? And you fell short. It is a very disappointing

take the test whatever time and you want to get through, and you really want to, you know, nail it all down, and you study, yes, and you studied and you studied and you studied and you want to get through this, yes. Let's say you have to, you want to go to the best school, the best high school, or the best university. Huh? And you are to take, you had to take a test. And then you take the test and you fail. What could come to mind? And you have to take

at this stage, you have to take it over. You cannot take this test and don't pass. I know that there are children that have taken tests and they fall short and they come home to mommy and they are disappointed. Huh? But let's look at it. Here comes God. And he looked at you and I here this evening. And he said to us, of all

there is a righteous standard that God himself has established in his word and revealed to us through his word. And we have all fallen short. None of us have measured up to it. Look, whether you're curcle, you wear choking, you are not. Pastor, we all have fallen short. Prophet, prophetess, whoever you are this evening, we all have fallen short. Don't look at your floor member and say they have fallen short. Look, you do the measurement. It's impossible. Ask Jesus to do it. We all are falling short. And if you don't keep that in mind, that you have fallen short, you will begin to drift away from true abiding in Jesus Christ. Because it's not about you or your goodness. You can't be good enough to be saved. All God wants you to know is that you're falling short. Again, that's a hard thing to hear. I know. I understand. Huh? Look, if you fail a test, your natural inclination is that you have to try harder. And that's the way we often, as Christians, approach God. I just need to try harder. God, I know I haven't lived the way I should. I just need to try harder. Lord, I know I really failed you. Last week or last month when I did that, whatever it might be. But I am going to try harder. I am just going to keep trying harder. Guys, look, let me remind you this evening. It's not about trying harder. And the reason for that is that Jesus, and this is the hardest one to take. You have no personal goodness in you. Hello? And this is something else that Jesus said. It is in the book of Mark chapter 10. Yes? This is hard to digest, I understand. But if you wish to look at it, you look in the book of Mark chapter 10 and verse 18. He says here, no one is good enough except God alone. So you might think here that God is making a statement about God. Kinda is, of course. But he's making a statement about you. And he's telling you and I that we are not good. You don't have any goodness in you apart from God. Now, that doesn't mean, I must add, we can't emulate goodness. Not at all. Even an unbeliever. Look, a non-believer knows what goodness is. You know, did you know that a non-believer knows what goodness is? Huh? You know why they know what goodness is? Because Adam and Eve eat of the tree of the knowledge of good

and he can emulate goodness. And that's what, look, people always get messed up with this. I know what, I look, I know of some

who know how to emulate goodness. That's all. That's what you know. Don't twist it up. Huh? And look, what Jesus said is true. No one is good except

But do you know, believers, how critical this is to remember? To stay on course? To abide in Jesus? Huh? We have to learn to be humble believers. Yes? Now, remember what Jesus said right here in the book of John chapter 15. Look at it. In John chapter 15 verse 5, he said, apart from me, you can do nothing. That's Jesus saying it. Nothing, absolutely nothing. And nothing here in the Bible mean nothing. No twist to it. And that's why the Apostle Paul wrote what he did in the book of Philippians chapter 2 and verse 13. From the ESV, Philippians chapter 2 verse 13 said, it is

please God in any way. It is God working in you believers. But the will to do it is the desire, the very desire.

Huh? Oh, Bishop, you're snucking all of us this evening. It have nothing to do with me. It's God's words doing it, not me. No, it's God's word. You will have to remember these things as Christians. You have to keep these things in mind. Yes, we have to

Yes. If we are struggling to stay humble, God will allow us to see what kind of failure we can be. I am willing this evening to put it out there that if some people, there are people here this evening who have the guts, yes, and probably give

and help us that we will continue to be reminded of what you need for us to do. In the name of Jesus Christ, we pray as we seal this teaching and as we seal this prayer in Jesus' name.

study today. Praise God. And I have your scriptures here. Let me give you the scriptures. It's a lot, but listen to me. We can do them. We can go over them. Hallelujah. We studied from John chapter 15, 1 through 9. And our scriptures are this evening, Jeremiah 2, verse 21. Psalm 80, verse 7 to 9. And verse 12 to 17. Matthew chapter 7, verse 16

0: We have here Romans 3, verse 27. Galatians chapter 6, verse 14. Ephesians chapter 2, verse 8. We have here John chapter 1, verse 1 through 4. John chapter 1, verse 29. And for the seven I ams, these are the scriptures. John chapter 6, verse 35. John chapter 8, verse 12. John chapter 10, verses 7 to 9. John chapter 11, verse 25. John chapter 10, verse 11 through 14. That's John chapter 10, verse 11 through 14. John chapter 14 and verse 6. John chapter 15 and verse 1. Then we have Romans 3 verse 23. Mark chapter 10 and verse 18. Philippians chapter 2 and verse 13. Let me do this one more time, Bible family. We studied from John 15, verses 1 through 9. We have Jeremiah chapter 2, verse 21. Psalm chapter 8, verse 7 to 9. And verse 12 to 17. We have Matthew 7, verse 16 to 18.
1: Go down.
0: Then we have Romans 3 and verse 27. Galatians chapter 6 and verse 14. Ephesians chapter 2 and verse 8. John chapter 1 and verses 1 to 4. And John chapter 1 and verse 29. Then we have the seven I ams. They are found in John chapter 6, verse 35, John chapter 8, and verse 12, John chapter 10, verses 7 to 9, John chapter 11, and verse 25, John chapter 10, verses 11 through 14. That's John chapter 10, verses 11 to 14. John chapter 14, in verse 6. John chapter 15 and verse 1. That's what we just studied. John chapter 15 and verse 1. We have Romans 3, verse 23. Mark chapter

0: family, let us continue to pray for the servant of God, that as the Holy Spirit download in him, he's able to download in us as Bible family as we study the Word of God. Bible family, God bless you. Bishop, God bless you.
1: Thank you, thanks again, sir. No problem, man. God bless you. Thank you so much. God bless you. Be safe.
0: Yes, sir.
1: All right.
0: Yes, sir. God bless you. Bible family, have a blessed evening.
1: Amen.
0: God bless you all.
1: Amen. All right. That was Bible Studies. We give God thanks and praise for his goodness. Of course, God is a wonderful God. He's an awesome God. Let's continue here. And the 96.3.

gotta say good evening to everybody. Hey, John over there in Round Hill, good evening to you and the Round Hill family. Cloud rise, oh, they tell me. Minister Martel Bailey, good evening to you, ma'am. Overseer Obton Bailey, good evening to you. Pastor Bailey from the Cloud Rise. Oh, they tell me. Minister Martel Bailey, good evening to you, ma'am. Overseer Obton Bailey, good evening to you.

0: family, good evening. Lorraine, good evening.
1: Oh, they tell me.
0: Vanessa Gart over Barrow Bridge. Hey, Claire, good evening to you. Mama P.
1: Right.
0: Good evening to you, Mama P.

I gotta say this, you know, listen, not because you fit in means that you belong. Can I say that again? Not because you fit in means that you belong. It's the real

0: kind of like it. A beautiful, beautiful song. Good evening, family. It's about 3 minutes after the hour. It's 82 degrees here, man. Let's open the phone lines and take your call. 718-725-8890. 347-213-4250. Those are the numbers to get in touch. Hey, Sim Sima, good evening to you and the family. All right, I tell you, let's go. It seems like Evangelist Smog and you are waiting.
1: Uncle Wenji.
0: I don't even say open the phone line yet and you call already. Oh, you so brisk.
1: Hello.
0: Listen, and hello. Listen to me, man, and stop saying hello. I am hearing you. Fix your phone, man. You're in the breeze. Are you gonna hear me, man? Come out of the breeze,
1: okay,
0: now, man.
1: Okay. Sorry about that.
0: You sit on another the fan and you keep saying hello, yes, hello, hello, hello. You know, I don't like that, you know.
1: How are you today, man?
0: I am doing wonderful, sir. How about you?
1: That is the reason why God allow you to be the CEO of this department.
0: Eh.
1: Because God know what is in you.
0: What
1: you can bear some foolishness that the people do sometimes.
0: Are you talking about yourself, you know?
1: Yes.
0: Sounds hypocritical. Is that hypocritical or hypocrisy? Is that hypocrisy?
1: Sometimes I talk some foolishness and I have to say thank God for Uncle Wenji.
0: I am not saying for a minute that you're talking foolishness. Don't mix me.
1: I know. Anyhow, let me say greetings. Greetings to the Rector, Central Adoration, each and every one. Church to servant leader, Evangelist Carson Maxwell, Brother Edwards and Sir Edwards. And we are enjoying this radio station.
0: Uh-huh.
1: This radio station is so good. I want to say big up to Caribbean Radio and Dennis String Gospel Chain and H and everyone that listen. And you know, as the word reach you, I say I have to call you. Not because you find yourself fit in. Do you think you are ready?
0: You heard me?
1: What a powerful word.
0: Did you hear me? I didn't know that you hear me. Eh?
1: Yes.
0: Hey.
1: You see, who do you hear the word? You know, is not the one that not paying attention.
0: Yes.
1: Sometimes you're paying attention, but you didn't fit in to partake of it.
0: I am not hearing you clear. I am not hearing you clearly, do you know? You're not speaking up in the phone now. I tell you all the time, do not put me on speaker, you know. Anytime you put me on speaker, I don't hear you. It's not that I'm hearing you, but the niggle inside here not showing me the volume that you should have been. So, you need to talk in the phone, man. Why are you afraid of talking in the phone?
1: I'm
0: putting the phone on your ears.
1: So I am saying, sir. Hearing me good now.
0: I am hearing you somewhere.
1: I am saying that sometimes the only reason why we are in our predicament and we are praying and things ain't going the way that it should go is just because we only fit in. But there is a surrender is there and it don't really happen. So, you know, sometimes our mind our mind is a factory of our body, our mind, but you know, we hear, but we don't fit it, you know, we fit in, we are in, but there is more to it. I listen to everything. Big up Stuyvesant, and big up each and every one. And I listen to everything that going on Central Radio.
0: Uh-huh.
1: Big up Deacon Mongrel.
0: Do you hear from from Deacon Mongrel?
1: I don't hear from Deacon Mongrel a couple of days now.
0: Okay.
1: But I don't know. I don't know if Samagan did hear anything, but don't hear nothing.
0: All right.
1: But from the last time, I understand what happened to him. And
0: okay.
1: We, you know, we have to just hold up our right hand and give thanks. Cause
0: yeah, man. I know. And we keep him and the family in our prayers. That's all we can do.
1: Yeah, that's right. And he's a mighty God. And the scripture this morning is based on forgiveness.
0: Mm-hmm.
1: We should forgive all one another. Cares not what the circumstances.
0: Which scripture are you talking about? Hold on. Which scripture are you talking about? You last me now. You're bringing somebody else.
1: I talked to you this morning.
0: You just slide off some brother. You can't just bring something to me. That I wasn't listening to the complete pro. I didn't even know what she started with. So you have to bring me up to par. Bring me up to par now, man.
1: Okay.
0: Tell me what she was saying. What happened? Tell me.

0: Okay.
1: But give all one another.
0: Okay.
1: Here is not what the circumstance is.
0: Okay.
1: And, you know, she, you know, it's very, she motivates our mind. Since him, I was reading the scripture meanwhile, and I want to tell you something, Uncle Wayne G.
0: Uh-huh.
1: While

0: just to motivate us to this generation.
1: Right.
0: Knowing that we do so much different, live so much different life, and please so much different nature, different people, different this, different that, and knowing that we have to remember that the Christ Himself said, if your brother is hungry,
1: yes,
0: we should feed him.
1: True. That is true. Yes.
0: I want powerful one that, you know, Wendy.
1: Yes.
0: I have to wonder where Sister Ashley and Paul says in find the scripture this morning.
1: What do you mean? You don't know the scripture? Hold on.
0: Yes,
1: so, what do you mean when she find it? You don't know the scripture in the Bible, man? And that's what you make.
0: Yes, man.
1: You think she prophesied that? You think she prophesied the scripture this morning?
0: Sometimes it's greater than prophesying, Uncle Wendy.
1: What do you mean? So, hold on. Take your time with me, man. Remember, me not young like you, no, man. So you have to take time. Hold on. You're saying that she prophesied the scripture this morning when in the Bible?
0: No, man.
1: So when you say it's greater than prophecy, what do you mean?
0: Well, when I said it's greater than, you have to understand what I am saying.
1: So explain. I don't understand. You have all the time to explain it.
0: Let her motivate.
1: Yes, man. Talk to women. I'm listening.
0: Sometimes we have the 66 book of the Bible, and we some of us read.

0: and immediately you read that verse, you're a different person, and you've been reading this Bible for so long, for so many years.
1: Okay, yes.
0: But the one verse you read,
1: yes,
0: at that time when God ready for you,
1: I understand.
0: It's a totally different thing. So you were based on forgiveness,
1: right?
0: You know, if your brother hungry,
1: yes,
0: you know, based on don't care what he do to you.
1: Mm-hmm.
0: Jesus said,

0: you know, that we should forgive our brother.
1: Yeah.
0: But, you know, we have to, you have to look into it, say, forgiveness is one. I will jump up and say, I forgive such and such an individual. But deep down, there is something leave right there. There is something, there's a little here or there that do not cover. And, you know, based on the scripture,
1: I don't think I want to go. Hold on a second. I don't think for a minute that I really want to go over that. That is something that we have studied here and talk about. And it's not that it's too much to, you know, but that's something, that's a water under the bridge, man. We're supposed to know about forgiveness long time. Let's move on, man. What else you have to talk about?
0: Yes, let's move on.
1: Yeah, man, let's move on. Man.
0: So things is going good, man. Things is going good. Mm. And we have to give God praise.
1: Yeah.
0: As for me as an individual, you see what I've been through.
1: Right,
0: just
1: right.
0: Put away, you know, my brothers. And
1: yes.
0: You see what is life. And
1: a lot, man.
0: Life is like, if you don't be careful, if you don't be careful, you use the word that you shouldn't use.
1: Yes.
0: And you do the things that you should not do.
1: True.
0: Because the cares of life.
1: Yes.
0: The things of this world will influence your mind. That instead you do good, you do evil.
1: Yes, sir. That's
0: and
1: true.
0: If you look and see, no, we have the Sahara Desert dust blowing over Jamaica.
1: How is it? Yeah, man. Yeah, I heard about it. How is it, though? Is it still hovering overhead? Is it, I mean, resting on people's home? What is it like? You can see?
0: Yes, man.
1: Can you see through it?
0: Yeah.
1: Huh.
0: When it turn in the 10 o'clock, 10, 11, 12.
1: Yes.
0: But right now, it's kind of ease up. But what happened? I don't know what's going on. Know that things and time change.
1: Right.
0: You know, it's not like first. Because,
1: But hold on. In all seriousness, we never used to have these kind of issues back in the days.
0: Yeah.
1: I never used to hear of this dust going across the country. Huh?
0: Sahara Desert dust. Uncle Wenji.
1: Yes, sir.
0: We never have these things, sir.
1: So what have changed?
0: I said probably we used to have some foggy time. But maybe these things were there from a long time, and we don't know.
1: We'd have heard about it, man. We in history.

0: across so many Africa. Different countries. You know how far Africa is from Jamaica? Come across these,
1: and you are in
0: how many seas and all these things and come and...
1: Yes.
0: So, hold on. So, is it that in Jamaica presently, you are seeing the dust?
1: Yes, I see the dust because I think
0: even,
1: today we're looking at it.
0: Hold on a second. Even up by your area, in Chapleton area, are you seeing the dust? Well, are you just no, your side?
1: Right, no, not in the evening here. But I know it's spread over the whole island.
0: No.
1: I know it's
0: Listen to my question. I am not asking you if it's spread across the island. That's not what I'm asking. I am asking if you can physically see the dust in your area when you look up in the sky. Like if you see the smoke around you.
1: Yeah.
0: Have you seen the

0: So,
1: you know,
0: so how long it? How long did they say it's gonna be remaining over Jamaica?
1: I didn't catch the news on it, but I know it's lingering. It's lingering somewhere, you know, in the globe here. I know it's lingering.
0: I must ask Miss King White about that.
1: I know. When I was younger, we didn't have this disaster, but I know we step away from the protocol of God.
0: What do you mean?
1: Is going to come up.
0: What do you mean? Hold on a second. I need to understand what you're saying. You say we step away from the protocol of God, and that's what causing the dust to come across the island.
1: No, not only the dust, Uncle Wayne.
0: But we're talking about it.

0: No, me I tap man. No, leave Jesus out tight, no man. Me I tap man. Act like say we can't talk without Jesus in our conversation. Talk to me, no man.
1: Yes, but it gets Uncle Wendy.

0: That is who? Who was saying that?
1: That was when Sister Hyacinth was testifying, man.
0: Oh, I didn't catch. I didn't catch her testimony.
1: Oh, you didn't catch it?
0: No.
1: Oh, yes, man.
0: No, I didn't catch
1: it. And I know it's true. She's talking.
0: Okay.
1: Mm-hmm. I know it's true.
0: Right.
1: Things is changing.
0: So you're saying you're seeing more demons now in Jamaica than ever before?
1: Man.
0: Hold on. Take your time with me. Remember, I'm not as young as you, no man. Take your time with me, no man. Listen. Listen to my question. What do you refer to as demon? That you saw the demons?
1: Only for time, sir.
0: Okay, so nobody don't know. Me don't know where you are that one. So you see a lot of demons these days?
1: Only for demons, yes, man.
0: Where you see the demon? Hold on a second. So wait, tell me this. Where do you see the demons?
1: Not tell me about TV.
0: No. Don't tell me about TV.
1: No.
0: You
1: no,
0: tell me
1: something. No,
0: where you see the demons? Where you see the demons?
1: Environment here.
0: Okay, so
1: I make a look on when I

0: Hold on, Evangelist. Morgan. We are now live on Caribbean Radio HD. Let me say good evening to the Caribbean Radio HD family. Good evening to you all, and thank you so much for joining us. Brother Gary, good evening to you, sir. Good evening to Sister Sharon, and good evening to the chat room family. Good evening to everybody listening to us. Good evening to you. Evangelist Morgan.
1: Yes, sir.
0: Tell us again.
1: I'm so sorry. Let me say greetings to Caribbean Radio. Greetings to each and everyone. Thank you, Uncle Wayne G. Greetings to Sister Sharon and Brother Gary and each and everyone. Yeah. Everyone that's listening.
0: Right.
1: Yes.
0: So I am very much interested. And I know others would be interested too. To hear about this demon.
1: Yes, ma'am.
0: When was the last time you see a demon?
1: You're talking like in my like I
0: me not know me not know no no me not me not know that well, are you are telling me
1: hold on.
0: Let me clarify something. I need you to tell me. You're talking about a vision, a dream, or are you physically see a demon?
1: No.
0: Which of them?
1: It go both ways.
0: All right, listen. Leave out the dream for now. Tell me when you physically, literally look at that, and you look at the demon face to face?
1: Yes, man.
0: Oh, all right. So when was the last time? Brother. I'm here. Listen to me.
1: Yeah.
0: We are both having a conversation. And I am the host. I am the host here. So there are times when I'm going to have to stop you and ask you.
1: Yeah.
0: And you're going to respond. I am going to make sure I give you the opportunity to respond. So when last have you seen a demon?
1: Roughly probably about a few months ago.
0: Okay. And what happened when you see the demon? What happened?
1: Well, just because I've been seeing it from I was much younger, growing up.
0: Okay.
1: It don't come nothing to me, but the only thing that bothered me is to know that there's a lot of people that never able to see it. So, you know, it bothered my mind.
0: They say,
1: wow, look at that. I can't able to see it and they don't see it.
0: So you see demon easily? You see demon easily?
1: Yes, Uncle Wayne G. Remember I tell you that the first time I have to put my eyes on it, I'm not going to church.
0: Yes.
1: I was going to buy some, I can't call it name, ganja.
0: That's okay. What do you mean? Talk your thing, man. Tell me what you're saying.
1: Yes. Going to buy some ganja, one of me and another friend.
0: Yes.
1: Who was from one of my neighbors.
0: Yeah, no call the friend name. Just talk about, tell me about

0: And then I look at him and I say, wow, this man don't, this statue don't come from earth. But then I was, you know, I was reading the Bible, and the Bible motivate my mind about demons.
1: Okay.
0: So that's how I get to understand that he's a demon.
1: Oh.
0: And, you know, while I'm walking up to him, we're going up closer to him, he, my voice, I lose that nature to talk.
1: So you were talking? So you were talking?
0: Yes, I was talking. I and the guy were talking while we were walking.
1: Oh.
0: But from my glimpse, from my high reach him, I cannot talk no more. So I walk beside him, same way.
1: Right.
0: And I cannot feel my nerves.

0: So hold on.
1: Hold on. So what about the other guy beside you? He also felt that way?
0: The other guy's still talking, Uncle Wilde.
1: Oh.
0: He's still talking, he never sleeps. And it is right before our face.
1: So how did you know?
0: At what point
1: you know that it was a demon?
0: Well, from the minute I look at it, I know it's a demon. Because I did already have the experience with demons
1: before. Okay. So I look at him. So why didn't you turn back? If you knew it was a demon, you still have fears. I go towards the demon.
0: Yes, sir. Where I grew up, and I know demon. I know that I don't have to turn back. You know, I said I am going to walk up to him until he get out of the way.
1: Okay.
0: And so
1: right.
0: It happened. I walk up to him. I can't feel my foot. My head swell big, and I walk right up to him. And when I walk up to him, he just vanish out of my sight.
1: What?
0: And when I go up further and look, he looks back at the same spot. He's standing up there, looking to where I am going up the road.
1: Oh.
0: And after I reach where I'm going, do my business, turn back. And I'm in haste

0: demons I see stand up looking down the road.
1: What?
0: Yes.
1: So hold on. So at that time you and the gentleman still walking?
0: Yes, man.
1: And him not see him?
0: He don't see nothing. And let me ask right there.
1: Let
0: and
1: me ask you
0: in the community right now.
1: Let me ask you a question. You did wash your face with rice water?
0: No, sir.
1: You sure?
0: I don't use anything. I can't give you 100, Uncle Wayne.
1: No, man, don't give me 100, man. No, man, no. No, me not, I don't, listen, I don't need 100. I don't need 100. So, don't I have heard, wait first. Don't give me too much one time. You don't want people to not sleep at night, man. People want to go to bed and sleep. Listen, so, what about this story that people, if you wash your face with rice water, like you're washing the rice in the kitchen, and you take that water and wash your face, you see demon. I chew something?
0: I don't know, because I never tried.
1: Oh.
0: I never tried.
1: Anybody ever tried?
0: Anybody, man.
1: I would have looked for you if somebody would try.
0: I would advise, Uncle Wendy.
1: Yeah.
0: I would advise everyone not to try.
1: Why not? Why is you alone want to see the demon? Hold on, Sandra. Let me finish talking to you. Why you don't want anybody else to see demon?
0: Well, there's a lot of people don't understand that seeing it, you know, and it don't hurt you, Uncle Wayne G. You have to give God thanks, you know.
1: But they never hurt you. Why you think they're gonna hurt somebody?
0: Every man is not the same.
1: Eh?
0: Every man is not the same.
1: So,
0: well, let me give you this little short one.
1: Okay.
0: 12 o'clock, you know, Uncle Wayne G.
1: Yes.
0: Remember, for 19 years, I'm burying dead people.
1: Okay.
0: And I could give you a whole history and
1: yeah, I understand that. But not give it too much, man. One time. You know, I'm not demon.
0: No, let me give it too much. So let me just give you this short one.
1: Right.
0: What happened, middle day, roughly in the 12 o'clock, I should meet some people in the cemetery. So I said, let me go in the cemetery. Let me go sit down and wait until the people are show.
1: By yourself?
0: So while I was there sitting down.
1: By yourself?
0: Two of us.
1: Okay.
0: Another brother from the same company. And you know the guy too. He was at the Grassfield Cemetery in Chapelton with us.
1: Okay.
0: Remember that rascal?
1: Oh, yes. He's not

0: start smelling the white drum.
1: Yes, man, they won't smell the white drum, man. But this gospel, the evil white drum stronger than the other.
0: Oh.
1: So when
0: Hold on. You said the evil white rum smells stronger than the other?

0: be twirling down the church.
1: Stop it! Stop it! Calm down!
2: You don't hear me say for Wallan. You don't hear me say for. You know say all I love me sit down here. Me I listen for the time when you're gonna make me laughing at tonight, yeah. Me say, Wallan, you say wait man, take your time, man. Don't rush, man. We have time with you. The news now come up to the top of the world. You say, you see the Rasta man lie down on the ground?
0: Yes! Oh, you mean he's already good. Fine, that man won't tell lie.
2: Well, hold on a second. You have to go, hey, you have to go make him come tell me feed part of story. But hold on a second. So, so continue. You say, you see him lie down and say, D. He could have talked.
0: No, he must be. I'm calling the VNG.

0: white drum. That's what me have to call it.
1: Yes.
0: I start to throw it down my throat.
1: Eh.
0: And by the time I said, I feel
1: yeah.
0: it.
1: Yes.
0: And I just turn to him and say, I don't drink rum.
1: Yes.
0: And by the time I'm supposed to

0: Hold on a second. Brother Gary, you know what I'm saying? Brother Gary, hey, my brother, you're not treating well. Me send me the thing when the laughing man, the man. What you behave with me, so man? Send me the laughing man.
1: Yeah, come on, brother Gary.
0: What you say? Hold on. So when you turn round, you see the Rasta man on the ground?
1: On the ground. The Rasta man laid up on the ground.
0: Jesus.
1: And he bawled out to me too.
0: Eh?
1: Because it's a fear. He said, D, you throw him down the
0: ground. You're sure I never in your dream? You're sure I don't dream your dream this, man? I never dream your dream this?
1: Oh, man, nigga, dear, man.
0: He must have come tell me, man.
1: What happened? What get me so frightened to an Uncle Wayne G?
0: Eh?
1: Is to know that nature, man. Knowing that this man, I know him from he was a boy until he becomes this, but he had his belief. And when I hear him start to talk, and when I see, and then I...
0: Whoa, hold on. Who's that? Hold on, take your time.
1: Try with me first,
0: who's that? Who

0: Hey,
1: I'm going to jump off of that chair tonight. You know, so I'm going to jump off of that chair.
0: For three weeks,
1: you know what's going on.
0: Sometimes
1: we are
0: in the church.
1: Well, no, man. No. Don't pivot yet. You say, 3 weeks, who don't eat?
0: But 3 weeks,
1: you
0: eat.
1: Then, good evening to you. Jackie L, good evening. Who don't eat for 3 weeks? Him don't swallow? Why?
0: No, he don't swallow.
1: So how him survive?
0: Because his saliva.
1: So
0: how him... must swallow and survive.

0: How him get up off of the ground? Are you lift him up? You lift him up off of the ground?
1: He fly up like bullet.
2: Stop it! Stop it! Calm down!
0: Listen to me. Him fly up off of the ground like a bullet, or you lift him up?
1: No, I don't touch him. Catch me around too.
0: Where you run go?
1: I'm running to go back out on the road.
0: Then I must.
1: I get so frightened, Uncle Wayne G. Because remember, it's me first, you know.
0: Hey.

0: you were stronger than him, man.
1: Well, is, I would say strength do it, you know, Uncle Wayne G. Some spiritual contact have to keep away demons from you, you know, Uncle Wayne G. Remember, you know?
0: Brother Coca-Cola. Good evening, sir.
1: Peter walked on the water, you know.
0: Hey.
1: Peter walked. But what did the disciples say?
0: So hold on a second. Somebody in the chat room said this sound like a joke. A joke, you make a serious thing.
1: No joke. Tell anybody in the chat room say that.
0: You
1: just
0: should
1: let them know that God is to be here.
0: No, I know that. We're not saying that. We are talking about what you're telling me, or what you're telling us.
1: Yeah.
0: It's not joke. A serious thing.
1: If you turn away.
0: And you still go to the funeral, the cemetery.
1: Every day, Uncle Wayne, remember, Sunday morning I got 4 people to bury, to put underneath the ground there.
0: So let me ask you.
1: Sunday morning,
0: What keep you? Hold on.
1: Evening.
0: Yeah, man, hold on.
1: Saturday.
0: That's not important. What keep you going back though, to the cemetery? What keep you going back?
1: Well, what keep me going back there is to know that I'm getting my money, I'm getting paid.
0: Right.
1: So money is one of my biggest influences right here too.
0: And don't get me wrong, it is something that we need persons to take care of our loved one when they are deceased, of course.
1: Yes.
0: Very important. So the ghost, you didn't know the ghost? A man or a male or a female?
1: I believe it's male.
0: Okay.
1: I believe it's male, sir.
0: Okay.
1: Based on the occasion, believe it's male.
0: Okay.
1: But I have another one there.
0: No, we're not going to take it. We're not going to take too much tonight.
1: I have to bury him. I have to bury him because he come on right here while we're digging out a sepulcher for another individual. And we have a custom in Jamaica where we take the buckler around and flash it, dash it away.
0: You still do them something there? Them still do that?
1: Yes, man.
0: What is it for?
1: Yes, man.
0: Why they do that?
1: Well, they do it just because it's a custom from before I born.
0: Traditional.
1: So we grow up now and we see it going on. You have to be careful what you're doing around demons in Uncle Wayne G.
0: Oh.
1: So some of the things then that we think, remember, you see how much things Jesus, how much type things he have to do. So this one,
0: what Jesus had to do? The demon can't frighten Jesus. The demon can't do that to Jesus. What are you talking about? Tell me the next one real quick, because I have to go. The line is buzzing. The line is buzzing.

0: you have to grab him too, because he was falling down or what?
1: Well, let me tell you, let me explain myself.
0: Make it quick, no man. You just have to draw out the thing and make the thing stretch.

0: things don't grow my that great and grown.
1: After all.
0: And he take the room. And after he take the room and Uncle Angie, he took sick right there too.
1: Wow.
0: And he died.
1: Right there?
0: Yes. He died by the time I reached to the hospital. After he reached the hospital, he died. And then I myself have to bury him.
1: Jesus.
0: Evangelist Morgan have to bury him.
1: This is too much,
0: yes,
1: man.
0: Yes, man. Too much, but I can't give you a million.
1: No, man. Thank you so much, Vanjie. Thank you. We don't want no more.
0: Uncle Angie.
1: Eh.
0: Uncle

0: a demon him see. I should have asked him, you know. A demon that are dopey. Dopey different. I don't think it's demon, you know. I think it's dopey. Let me check this phone line here. Hello, good evening.
1: Bishop.
0: Yes, man. Turn off the radio. Who is this?
1: Yeah, tell yourself, man, of Bishop. Yeah, you have to put Vanjie Pan suspension to your wheel. Bishop. Vanjie Pan, that impression gone up higher everywhere. Fly higher when you're Jamaica, you have to fly enough. Oh, mercy God.
0: Why? You tell her. Magic, come out this evening, brother.
1: I remember I gone up in a heat, yeah, brother. No, man, Vanjie, you don't know where this story them from, boy.
0: Me, I tell you.
1: We're not going to take him off my bed. After me. Oh, my God.
0: Vanjie.
1: Good evening,
0: brother. Boy, say you have to take a board dress off my radio, brother. Man.
1: Me, I tell you, Bishop.
0: Yes.
1: No, sir. Vanjie make me deal. May I tell you the truth?
0: I'm not you.
1: Not much to say, brother. Because Vanjie make me laugh. I was okay. Right now, you feel the heart, my man.
0: Oh, God.
1: You see, when the man says, you see, you have someone from the ground, and you say, what, BB? You know, you see this part? And when you say, Rasta, man, get up my road. And he runs.
0: Boys, they can't hurt it up in a boy. They can't hurt it up in a hey, he said, hey.
1: When man is going to make him run? Because I know.
0: He said, if see the Rasta man for the ground. And if they no, try to take up the man, you know, he run it up. Hey, I want to talk to the Rasta man. Vanjie, you have to make sure you line up the Rasta man to talk to me. Yeah? Talk
1: yes,
0: to
1: man.
0: Me.
1: This is my new thing.
0: Hey.
1: One man when I preach one morning on TV and he talk about one dead women go bury.
0: Hey.
1: And he said one family member, two of them, he only next to them police car from going there.
0: Yes.
1: I'm going, yeah. But when you must have one that happened, you have a little itch.
0: Yes.
1: And when they realize the one little man in there, I found him could have fit in a football car.
0: Right.
1: So I'm going, you know, I'm going to go straighten up the car. But he was intoxicated.
0: Eh.
1: So this was the man going in a place. I never come back out and nobody no realize him and never come back out.
0: Bones, stop it. Stop it, Bones. No,
1: yes. No. Bones. I'm telling you, I agree. You never get no memory.

0: ませんにゃ。
1: Hey, everybody was cantaweena. Everybody was cantaweena.
0: All the world on their own. Run out of Sierra League now. We're trying to rain in fire.

0: when you remember, I said, Jesus, I'm mercy, but only come on and go in there. So the man take off of the black, they know where they put you now. He said, when you come on, come out, this man come like a revival, come out, brother. Okay. So I see them people, they went up, but I said, they want to go in the ground.
1: What well,
0: I know, boys. He can't go to cast to another bishop and he said, oh, grab me jacket. I was like, this is an hour on the phone.
1: Some words. Words. Yes. If you did, yes. If you did, Dede, and tell him, if you sign at the pastor. So, hold on. Before I ask you that, the pastor run to?
0: Him, a banana gun. Was banana gun?
1: No. I am asking you if the minister that was officiating the funeral, him run to?
0: Yes, man. It was him. Because I'm a put on the bed.
1: So, may I ask you if him run to? Him run to?
0: Yeah, ma, believe in church, he went to the funeral, the burial.
1: You're not listening to my question. May I ask you, say, you say everybody run. May I ask you, say, if the minister run too?
0: No, the minister said when he realized he was a bodyguard, he man the deacon.
1: So he stayed.
0: And he can go for two cup and then grab him in the hospital to run around with me 1 o'clock. Yeah, man. So he said, hey, man, you need to go after he took off back to block them and then all the rest of the people then say, I ain't the man in my tomb. Nobody know how to block up there. I remember one.

0: Why?
1: Because the new thing is not going there. Yeah, man. Well, I mean, to reduce to that, man. Yeah, man. Yes, and I saw me hear a man at top on the radio this Sunday morning, brother.
0: Jesus.
1: Everybody took off, left him on the deacon, and the deacon make the chicken to know, brother, you know, go left me.
0: He grab on it. It's a good thing he deacon in a man a jacket. If I have done nothing for what I'd find.
1: Them not tell me, sir. I look at him in a slide off in there and I'm gone, too.
0: Bones, you're too bad. Leave me alone. Thank you so much. Leave me alone. Thank you. All right. Jesus Christ. Okay, how about Sister Norma Walcott, good evening to you. Good evening to everybody in the chat room. Hey, Bones, you know, I'm a ton of my chat room. John, one, good evening. Good evening, spiritual vibes. Good evening to you, sir. But I know, let me answer this call here, because she must have something to tell me. Hello, good evening.
2: Hello, Bishop.
0: Hey, Sandra.
2: Sir.
0: How you do?
2: Yeah, all right, sir.
0: Oh, mommy and daddy, how them doing? Them good?
2: Yes, sir, they're not too bad at all.
0: Why you come here laughing? What happened?
2: Because me a lot of fry evangelist man and they finally attack about in the man.
0: But hold on a second. You ever wash your face with rice water?
2: No, sir, never.
0: Why? Why everybody
2: never try it?
0: Why everybody scared to when them you know a lot of people don't do it because them just get scared so them don't want to see no dopey.
2: I don't know, sir, but I read about it, but I never try it.
0: So you don't want to try it and make we know what I want?
2: No, sir, not at all.
0: Why you scared?
2: I don't scared, Bishop, but I'm not trying it.
0: So if you let me ask you something. Where you travel to in a taxi? Where you travel to in a taxi?
2: From home to Brownstone, or me go watch here, me go Moby or so, but me not go nowhere else.
0: All right. So you're scared to travel in a taxi?
2: No, sir, not really.
0: So hold on. You know, you say accident happened in a taxi. With taxi and...
2: Yes, sir.
0: So you're not scared of accident?
2: Yes, I know, but I always prayed before I leave.
0: All right, so, good. And when you pray and you go, you come back safely, not you?
2: Yes, sir.
0: All right, so you don't know what I say? You know, think say if you pray and wash your face with the rice water, you know I got scared.
2: I would have to try it.
0: You know that me say? So listen, try it and tell me Sunday. Tell me Friday. I will be on the air Friday. You're gonna try.
2: Okay, sir.
0: Try it tomorrow. Don't try it in the night. No, too much goes at night. Try it in the day.
2: If you sit on,
0: you have to wash off your face fast, you know. Brother Judge, good evening, Brother Judge. Good evening to you. Yes.
2: Before I get off, Bishop, I would like to say happy birthday to Mom, who celebrates her birthday today.
0: How old she is today?
2: 76.
0: Mom is batting good, man. Thank God. Yes. Bless her. What is her favorite song? What is Mom's favorite song? Yeah,
2: did
0: tell
2: you
0: me say
2: stop
0: anything.
2: To pray this morning?
0: From Sandra Brooks. All right, I will play.
2: I will play
0: it for mommy. No problem. Tell her I say happy birthday.
2: Okay, sir. Thank you.
0: All right. Good. Jesus, look at the phone line. Oh, what is man? Oh, sir. Hello. Good evening. Hello. All right. No, man. We're moving on.
2: Yes,
0: I will play it for mommy. No problem. Tell her I say happy birthday.
2: Okay, sir. Thank you.
0: All right. Good. Jesus, look at the phone line. Oh, what is man? Oh, sir. Hello, good evening. Hello? All right, no, man.

0: to do? Call Brother Gary tomorrow. Do it early. I'll call Brother Gary and tell him about it.
1: Look here, don't do that.
0: Don't come here.
1: Don't tell the people.
0: Brother Gary, good evening. Listen, Sandra, do it early in the morning. If you see them by 7 o'clock, if you see them by 7 o'clock. You call Brother Gary. If you can't get him, you call me. I will make sure. Cut the line and put it in. Why not? If you want to hear about it, then you must tell the whole lot. If me ask a question.
1: You know, I don't like you and evangelist Mark, that's about indoctrinating.
0: No, but no. Look here, man. Stop it, man. If Brother Gary hears somebody call and I tell him about it, he not have no problem, he won't know.
1: But we are giving that.
0: No, man. Why you not make it look so? Why you make it sound so? Why you make it sound so? You ever do it before? You ever try it?
1: When you try this, Father?
0: You never wash your face with rice water.
1: Talk about it all the time, but I have never done it.
0: I need somebody to call me. Who
1: tried it already?
0: Yes.
1: I'd love to hear it, but I am not trying it.
0: I don't know why you are so easy to give up.
1: Then what? You know something? I will tell you so you can do it and tell me what happened tomorrow morning.
0: No, we don't have... You think America have them something, eh? There's something like that, America. No, I'm not joking, man.
1: Okay. And Jamaica no. Have it.
0: No, and there's something like that, America, man. America don't have them
1: things. I forgot.
0: Oh, man. Must say America, you know, then put them for ice, you know. They bury them fast, you know. You understand?
1: Yes. Then I keep them. Keep them as long as Jamaica keep them.
0: No man, we don't have time for that, man. Not have time for that.
1: Thank God.
0: But I thought you had tried it. You wouldn't try it. You wouldn't try it.
1: Sir?
0: You wouldn't try.
1: No, sir. No, sir. Get to that Jamaica if you try. I like how me up here, me not go see no good.
0: Jesus Christ. No, sir. Hey, why the chat room? The chat room festive. Jesus.
1: I wait
0: till I get that about dark matter. Where you get that from, Tia?
1: Yes. Goody. I think there's a dog matter too, you know.
0: Nobody, listen.
1: Nobody.
0: Thank you. Let me take another call before the news. Hello, good evening.
2: Good evening.
0: Hi, good evening.
2: Uncle Wendy, good evening.
0: Speaking. How you do?
2: Not so bad, man.
0: Who is this?
2: Evangelist Morgan make me nearly dead, man.
0: Stop it. Call me after the news. Well, are they? Call me after the news. Look at the phone line. No, sir. The phone line fell.

But it a move so fast, no sir. Me love which chat room. Which chat room look good, pretty, Sister Claudette. Good evening to you. Good evening, Sister Norma Walcott. Good evening to. Listen, let me take the news from Jamaica. Listen.

0: is in studio and she's ready for the news. So let me turn it over to the news. When we come back, there's so much more. 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

0: 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I am Alexa King White, and today is Wednesday, June 3. 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In local news, PPV operators threaten own fare hikes amid confusion over new rate. FLA records show ammo purchase weeks after man's debt. Former UHWI CEO denies signing tax waiver documents. Policeman charged after fatal shooting of LaToya Bulgin. In international, Grammy-winning singer Peebo Bryson dies at 75. Two killed during protests over US-backed Ebola facility in Kenya. Airbus test plane capable of 22-hour non-stop flights. In sports, Jamaica Heritage players feature in NBA Championship Series. Cricket Canada suspended by ICC amid corruption allegations. Russian rising star Snyder knocks out French Open favorite. In weather, Jamaicans urge to brace for more hazy conditions. 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
0: Do stay with us for the news in details.

Welcome back. And now the news in detail. We begin with local news. In a follow-up story, public passenger vehicle operators across the island are expressing frustration and confusion following the implementation of the first phase of a fare increase approved by the government. The initial 8% increase took effect this week, with a second 8% adjustment scheduled for July. However, operators say uncertainty remains because a revised fare table has not yet been published. Some taxi operators argue that the increase is too small to offset rising fuel and maintenance costs, with several indicating they may round up fares or implement their own adjustments. Industry representatives say while operators would have preferred the full 16% increase at once, they will continue discussions with members as they await further guidance on the approved rates. Meanwhile, opposition spokesman on transport, Michael Phillips, has criticized the rollout, questioning the decision to implement new fares without providing commuters and operators with clear information beforehand. The Integrity Commission has concluded that the Firearm Licensing Authority's database was manipulated after investigators found records showing a man purchasing ammunition nearly 3 weeks after his death. According to a report tabled in Parliament, entries were made to the accounts of a licensed firearms dealer, indicating that three individuals purchased a combined 6,000 rounds of ammunition. However, investigators found that one of the listed purchasers was deceased at the time of the alleged transaction, while others denied making the purchases. The commission said the findings suggest inaccurate information was entered into the Firearm Licensing Authority's license management system and raised concerns about possible breaches of Cyber Crimes Act. The report also highlighted weakness in the inventory controls, including ammunition that could not be accounted for during an inspection of the agency's vaults. The Integrity Commission has recommended an independent audit of the authority's storage facilities, stronger record-keeping procedures, and tighter controls over access to its information systems. The Firearm Licensing Authority has disputed aspects of the findings. More in local news, former Chief Executive Officer of the University Hospital of the West Indies, Kevin Allen, has denied signing customs documents that allegedly allowed private companies to benefit from the hospital's tax-exempt status. Speaking before Parliament's Public Accounts Committee, Allen said he left the institution in 2022 and could not have signed forms dated 2023 and 2024. He said he was unaware of the transactions and could not explain how his signature appeared on the documents. The issue emerged during discussions on an Auditor General's report, which highlighted procurement breaches and the alleged misuse of the hospital tax exemptions. Committee members said Allen's denial raises serious questions about how the documents were approved. Meanwhile, the UHWI board has called in the police fraud squad to investigate questionable activities at the institution. And finally, in local news, a police constable has been charged with murder.

having a little technical difficulty here. So let's see what's happening over there. All right, waiting to join back Miss King White. So bear with us, please. And this technical difficulty has got me in here.

0: Let's get this sorted out. We apologize for this delay in this newscast. Let's do this.
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0: Oh, we're not there yet. 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
4: Bill St. James last month caught and instructed not to interfere with parish court on Wednesday after in the police fraud squad to investigate questionable activities at the institution. And finally, in local news, a police constable has been charged with murder in connection with the fatal shooting of Latoya Buju Bulgin in Granville, St. James last month. Constable Andre Wilson appeared before the St. James Parish Court on Wednesday after the Director of Public Prosecutions ruled that charges should be laid following an investigation by the Independent Commissioner of Investigations in the Coma. The officer was denied bail, ordered to surrender his travel documents, and instructed not to interfere with witnesses connected to the case. Bulgin was shot on May 17 during an incident in Granville that was captured on surveillance cameras and widely circulated on social media. The footage appeared to show Bulgin seated inside a vehicle when the shot was fired. The case is scheduled to return to court on June 16. The shooting sparked protest and unrest in sections of the community, with residents mounting roadblocks and lighting fires in the days that followed. That is it for local news. It is now time for international news.

In international news, legendary R&B singer and Grammy Award winning Peebo Bryson has died at the age of 75. Bryson passed away on Tuesday evening, surrounded by family, according to a statement released by his loved ones. The American singer was best known for hit duets including A Whole New World from Disney's Aladdin and Beauty and the Beast with Celine Dion, both of which earned Grammy Awards. His career spanned more than 5 decades and produced numerous hits, including Tonight I Celebrate My Love and You're Looking Like Love to Me. Bryson reportedly suffered a stroke shortly before his death, leaving behind his wife and 2 children. Family members describe his music as a soundtrack to some of his life's most cherished moments and thank fans for their support and tributes. 2 people have reportedly been killed during protests in Kenya over plans to establish a United States-funded Ebola quarantine facility. The center, located at a military air base in central Kenya, is intended to quarantine American citizens arriving from the Dominican Republic of Congo, which is currently battling a major Ebola outbreak. Rights groups say 2 people died during demonstrations near the facility, although police have not confirmed the deaths. The proposal has sparked public concern, with critics objecting to the use of Kenyan soil for the quarantining of U.S. citizens. Meanwhile, Kenya's health minister, Aden Duale, says the U.S.-funded facility will proceed despite the controversy. Speaking in Parliament on Wednesday, he said the center would serve both Kenyan and American citizens and dismissed concern that it would be exclusively for people from the United States. And finally, in local news, aircraft manufacturer Airbus has successfully completed the first test flight of a new passenger aircraft capable of flying for up to 22 hours non-stop. The A350-1000ULR, designed for the ultra-long-range travel, completed a test flight from Toulouse, France, as part of a certification program expected to continue over the next 2 months. The aircraft is being developed for Qantas, which plans to use it for direct flights between Sydney and London beginning in 2027. Airbus says modifications include an additional fuel tank that will allow the aircraft to travel up to 18,500 kilometers without stopping. If introduced as planned, the aircraft could operate some of the world's longest commercial flights, surpassing the current Singapore to New York route, which takes more than 18 hours. That was the international news. Coming up is the sports report, brought to you by JC Grants Logistics and Travel.

0: In this evening's sports report, Jamaica's growing influence in international basketball will be on display during this year's NBA Finals, with several players and officials connected to the island involved in the championship series between the San Antonio Spurs and the New York Knicks. The best of seven showdown tips off tonight in Texas, with the Spurs seeking a sixth NBA title and the Knicks chasing their first championship since 1973. Among the players drawing attention is Spurs guard Devin Vassell, who has Jamaican heritage and has previously expressed interest in representing Jamaica's national basketball team. His teammate Julian Champagne, who also has Jamaican roots, has reportedly been involved in discussions about a future with the national program. The Knicks will be led by all-star Jalen Brunson, whose maternal grandparents are Jamaican. Brunson has previously indicated he would consider representing Jamaica under the right circumstances. Chairman of commercialization at the Jamaica Basketball Association, Chris Williams, says the final highlight the growing influence of Jamaicans in the sport and demonstrate the country's expanding presence on basketball's biggest stage. The NBA Finals begin 8:30 tonight, with watch parties planned across Jamaica for fans eager to follow the action. The International Cricket Council has suspended the membership of Cricket Canada over what is described as serious breaches of its membership obligations. The decisions follow a series of controversies, including allegations of corruption, financial management, and governance failure within the organization. Despite the suspension, Canada national team will remain eligible to participate in ICC tournaments. The ICC says funding for national team programs will continue through a control mechanism overseen by its management. Last month, the governing body froze Cricket Canada's funding and raised a concern about the lack of audited financial statements and adequate governance systems. Cricket Canada says it respects the decision and remains committed to meeting the conditions required for its reinstatement. And finally, in sports, world number one Aryna Sabalenka has been knocked out of the French Open after suffering a shock quarterfinal defeat to Russian's Diana Snyder. Sabalenka appeared on course for victory after winning the first set and taking a commanding lead in the second. However, the Belarusian unraveled as Snyder mounted an impressive comeback to win 3-6, 7-5 and 6-0. The defeat ends Sabalenka's hope of capturing her first French Open title and extends her wait for success at Roland Garros. Snyder, the tournament's 25th seed, is through to her first Grand Slam semifinal and will next face Polish qualifier Maja Kowalska for a place in the championship match. Sabalenka struggled throughout the contest, committing 57 unforced errors as windy conditions affected play on court. Philip Chatrier, the 22-year-old, described the victory as one of the biggest moments of her career and said she was pleased with the way she recovered after losing the opening set. The sports report has been brought to you by JC Grants Logistics and Travel.
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0: It is now time for the weather report.

In today's weather update, Jamaica continues to experience hazy and windy conditions as a Saharan dust plume and low-level jet stream remain across the Central Caribbean. The Meteorological Service says the low-level jet stream is expected to influence weather conditions throughout today, while the Saharan dust plume is forecast to linger until Friday. Tonight is forecast to be mainly fair. Temperatures reached a high of 36 degrees Celsius in Kingston and 34 degrees Celsius in Montego Bay. Looking ahead, Thursday and Friday are expected to remain hazy, with partly cloudy afternoons across western parishes and hilly areas. By Saturday, weather conditions are expected to become more unsettled, with scattered afternoon showers and thunderstorms forecast mainly across western parishes and hilly areas, while sections of the island remain mostly cloudy. The Meteorological Service is also advising fishers and other marine interests, particularly along Jamaica's south coast, to exercise extreme caution as strong winds are expected to create hazardous sea conditions through Saturday. Meanwhile, a tropical wave is approaching the southeastern Caribbean, while another tropical wave remains across the central tropical Atlantic. These systems continue to be monitored by regional forecasters. That concludes the weather report. Now, a recap of the headlines. In local news, PPV operators threaten own fare hikes amid confusion over new rate. FLA records show ammo purchase weeks after man's debt. Former UHWY CEO denies signing tax waiver documents. Policeman charged after fatal shooting of LaToya Bulgin. In international, Grammy-winning singer Peebo Bryson dies at 75. Two killed during protests over US-backed Ebola facility in Kenya. Airbus test plane capable of 22-hour non-stop flights. In sports, Jamaica heritage players feature in NBA Championship Series. Cricket Canada suspended by ICC amid corruption allegations. Russian rising star Snyder knocks out French Open favorite. In weather, Jamaicans urge to brace for more hazy conditions. And that is it for the Central Evening News. I am Alexa King-White. 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
2: All right, I tell you, welcome back. It's 23 minutes after 7 o'clock here in New York. Make it, of course, 23 minutes after 6 o'clock on the island. Yes, and so if you are anywhere on the island, be careful of the dust, the Sahara dust, that is passing across the island, I tell you. Let me say good evening again. Reset it, of course. We are coming to you live from New York, the friendly studios of Adoration Gospel FM. 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And, of course, the Big Bad Caribbean Radio HD4. Yes, in South Florida, Pennsylvania, New Jersey, and around the world. Thank you for joining us. Good evening to the chat room family. Of course, talking about around the world. Somebody texts me earlier. And I deliberately did not respond. Because they're listening, but they don't have the app. And they hear me talking about the app on Monday. My thing is, Brother Gary number. You all really want it. Think of Brother Gary number, you all really want. And me not hold it back. I am not holding it back at all. Because the only one thing you can ask for is the app. And as I said,

If you have a family member in a New Hampshire, in Scotland, in Singapore, wherever part of the world, you have family member. And I know all of us as Caribbean people have family member

they can't take away from you. This is one thing that nobody can take away from you. As long as you have the app on your

to hear Brother Gary. So I was boring. I'm telling you the truth. I was boring. So somebody called me and said, listen to this person on this radio. I don't know who fooled me, you know. But anyway, I turn my internet on. When I say that, I mean I went to the internet, I type in the name of the radio station, and I start listening. Boring ya! Boring ya! Jesus Christ! Me never know the radio station still boring! But I should have known that, you know. I should have known that. You see, all of the everything that going on in radio today, I said, radio landscape change. It has

And this person that sent me the message, you want the new app? That's fine. Brother Gary is not sleeping right now. I want you all to surprise him, not me. Surprise him. Take this number. 305. 305. 305.

this number. It's Brother Gary's cell phone. Brother Gary's cell phone. So now you have the boss for Caribbean Radio HD. Nobody no boasting on you. Number in a your cell phone, you know. And like me, brother, I can't do it. Me ask him how we do it. Me ask him how we do it. I cannot do it. I cannot do it. So don't be fooled. I cannot do it. But Brother Gary can do it. So this one, let me repeat it again. 305-305-6494. Send that number a WhatsApp message or a text, and all you need to put

I am on Caribbean HD4. Sunday mornings, Monday evening, and Wednesday evening. So you don't have to worry. You just bam and jump in. And you will 305-305-6494.

that's his duty, he's going to respond. I guarantee you. When you get the information, you are going to get two up. So if you have the iPhone, the app is in that package. If you have the Android like myself, the app is in that package. And if you have the long time app on your phone, don't delete it yet. But when you receive that response from Brother Gary, that's when you delete it before.

Once upon a time, I used to hear the talk, and I never disbelieve you. I totally agree with you. But we changed all of that. God just downloaded everything different. So this is where it is happening 24/7. You don't want to have

0: Good evening. That's not the song that I wanted to play. No. Not FC Barnes. No, brother. Not this evening. No, Reverend Barnes. I play about no song. No, say a bit. Yeah. Hello, good evening. Turn off the radio. Turn off the radio, please. Turn off your radio.
1: Hello.
0: Turn off your radio. Hi. Good evening.
1: Yes. Yes, Uncle Winsey.
0: Yes. Yes. Sister, who is this? Sister Michelle?
1: Yes.
0: How you do?
1: Not bad.
0: Talk to me.
1: Yes, I was saying that Evangelist Morgan nearly killed me, man.
0: With what? What him do?
1: With him, you see the Bill Rice water now, Uncle Wenzie?
0: Yes.
1: So, the wash your face in the rice water.
0: Yeah.
1: Somebody tell me to do it already, you know.
0: And you do it?
1: And it did not work, you know.
0: How long ago that?

0: Yes, I can.
1: Yes, I can see them now. You wash your face with the rice water, you never see one of them.
0: Oh, you mean? So why are you to tell us that?

0: then me can see them.
1: So when
0: natural.
1: You well, this is so.
0: Yes, it's true. You want to
1: talk, man? Before I question them, I'm asking. Make you laugh in God first. Make you laugh in. Come on, Papa Fierce, man. Come on, Papa Fierce.
0: You know what happens?
1: Hey.
0: One night. We one busload of us.
1: Yeah.
0: Went out to church. We got church. I want church. And when we go to the church, me and everybody run to the bathroom. Me run in at the bathroom before them now say, all right, now go use the bathroom. And by the time me run in my bathroom, I pull off my clothes and go to sit down on the toilet seat.
1: Take your time,
0: Me and go to feel somebody pitch me head back in front of me, so you know, sir. I'm say, out of the door, I'm going to finish put on back my clothes. I'm say, somebody bridging them out there. Enough of them in the church, no, no walk one out there. I sick all night and them up out there pray for me. And all of that. Have me walk around the church and pray for me and pray for me. At that time, I did not have the Holy Ghost yet.
1: So hold on, as somebody did in the bath, in the toilet.
0: In the bath, toilet, bathroom in there, sit down.
1: As somebody.
0: I didn't see anybody, for I did not have the Holy Ghost at that time. There. So me going there now to go use there now. See, I'm like, oh, me go sit down for me. The toilet down now. I feel somebody natural. Me feel the hand in my head back. Picture off my head, so.
1: As somebody that,
0: as somebody. Cold night out there, them a pray for me.
1: In the dark. You did that?
0: Yes.
1: And somebody did in there, man.
0: Me not really go from people bathroom go sit down like
1: that. No.
0: Comfortably use my word.
1: No. So you think I don't be that? You think I don't be?
0: Eh?
1: And somebody did turn up in there, man. I don't know, man. And somebody did turn up in there.
0: No, it's not natural. Somebody was in there.
1: Oh, you know.
0: I did not see anybody in there.
1: Oh, you know. But you did that, voila. But it was dark. Oh, you know. It was dark. Oh, you know.
0: I feel the person. Pitch me with the hand, them. I feel the hand, them.
1: I'm on look.
0: Pitch off my head. That means the trick me in them. Sit down.
1: I'm on look. A white hand.
0: The hand, I just feel the natural five hand. Hold me in my head back here, so.
1: Yeah, you know.
0: Pitch me in front, so. I'm going to run out of the toilet and finish the put on.
1: You should have. You should have grabbed. No, you should have grabbed.
0: No. At that time, I did not have the Holy Ghost. And so right now,
1: What is that, Michelle? Why you never grab him? You should have grabbed him for the hand.
0: No, man. Me realize that it's a demon.
1: Oh, a dopey hand. And a human being hand.
0: Yes, I realize mankind is not natural somebody. No person that have life wasn't in there.
1: Oh, you don't feel an alive hand. Okay,
0: no,
1: okay.
0: No, it's not live person because I told you that when I went in there, I did not see anybody.
1: He
0: but
1: slap.
0: From the moment I'm going to sit on the toilet seat, I see somebody, the natural vibe, and loose. Push off my head.
1: Yes, him and loose. He have not him and no straight. He and no stiff. Him and no stiff. Me know what you are talking about. He and no stiff.
0: They are not stiff.
1: They are not stiff. They are flanky and weak.
0: Yes, I feel the five and pitch off me head back.
1: You don't say we're going to jump off again tonight.
0: Yeah, man.
1: I chew your talk.
0: My church sister did sit down in the house. So we sit down where we can't see in the kitchen. And when me look at two times it happened, one mangoose come in the kitchen. And it go right underneath when me turn down my plate and me pack them and I dress at the stuff. And when it go under there, the mangoose turn out into a man, natural me see him. And come out of the mangoose and turn out into a man when he fixes himself. Wearing figures of fixing himself.
1: Well, take your time. Take your time. Remember, me no young again, you know. What you say? He's a mangoose, a night

0: and me plate them there. And the, when he go under there and fix himself, he turn out to come out of mongoose and turn into a man.
1: And he stand up like a
0: for
1: man?
0: For real. For real.
1: Jesus. So what you do?
0: I am telling you, for real. Me run him out. I run him out of the kitchen.
1: Jesus. So you never scared? So,
0: Evangelist Morgan is not telling any lie.
1: No, man, I'm not saying. We never said that. Well, so what your church sister did?
0: My church sister, she just sitting down there and she see everything and me see everything at two more than one time it happened.
1: So she can't sit up it too?
0: Yes.
1: She can't sit up it too?
0: She seemed to have witness.
1: Oh.
0: Yes, she come.

0: I'm going to one time, you know. Before me get up in age, you know.
1: Yes, man.
0: When me go to funeral, you know. You see, yeah. When night come and me come home, I can't sleep, you know.
1: Why?
0: I cannot sleep. I feel afraid all the time. But it's a long time now that
1: yes.
0: Come out of me.
1: Yes, yes.
0: Yes.
1: Jesus, what an experience.
0: Yes, it's true. I'm telling you reality. And right now, me kind of live a bush. Me not live on the road. Kind of live a bush. And everywhere they're there right now, me can't see them. I know where they are.
1: Jesus. So when you, yes. So you see, do you see them often?
0: You see even them? Feel them and smell them when they come around.
1: You know what's in my face, actually? You didn't wash your face. You never wash it half back. You never wash it half back. You see
0: nothing. No, but it's not. No, a long time ago, I couldn't see none when I washed my face in the rice water. So I'm going to do it again.
1: Oh.

0: negative. Like he must turn out into a what I call it, poor.
1: No, say cat, I read the pan. A Christian read the say cat. Hey, go on.
0: Cat. Right, it turned out into cat. And then now he must show me one whole heap of different kind of something when come out, when turn into.
1: Jesus. So that don't make you not scared,
0: No, Uncle Winfrey, God, now give me a spirit of fear.
1: Right.
0: And hide down in a bush down here, so I'll be a bush top side me left, right, and center. And things are happening, man, going on, and I don't have one fear down here, so.
1: So let me ask you something. Can you have experience of dopey? So tell me something. When you see them, you ever call to them and say, they will stop it? You ever tell them, say, no, they can't come here?
0: If they come near me, because one night spent here from January, but in February coming up, one night me sleep na midnight, you know. And when me wake, and realize me hear one man talking. And when me realize that the house corner, one of the back, the man they talk, and he talk out everything. It's a demon, and me no hear.

0: catch.
1: Jeez.
0: I talk about everything I'm in here. But probably God must not want me to hear.
1: Yes, yes, yes.
0: Never and I to rebuke him.
1: Yes.
0: Rebuke him and run him from there. Basically, it's not the first that happened. Come did here one same place there one night about couple year already, you know. And I use up my olive oil, show me olive oil in a water.
1: Yeah.
0: And I use it and I wet him. And when me wet him, Uncle Winsie, in balls for till.
1: Wem say? Tell me. Wem balls say.
0: Why? I'm sitting up.
1: Stop it, calm down. Hold on, my bars are come up. Hold on, when you wet him, what him say? When you wet him, he say?
0: Wet him with the animal in the water, man, and when he catch him and the fire take him, he ball, man, he say, why?
2: Stop it, calm down.
0: All right, sir.
1: Take it easy. Sister Michelle said, where'd you be your balance? You know me, I get up and come out there. Hey, if I ever hear any knocking in there tonight, me I tell you, say, I gonna leave everybody standing, you know. My boss not have to take over before time. If I ever hear a knocking inside here tonight.

0: Hello, caller, you're live. Good evening.
1: Good evening to you.
0: Good evening.
1: Oh, you not ask you how you're doing. I ain't gonna make me feel.
0: What you say? No what? No do what?
1: Make me feel.
0: No man. What you afraid of all with the year? All with the year one time. And only if you live by yourself. You get the by your own. If you're there by yourself, you're there by yourself.
1: Sir, listen to what I'm going to ask you to do.
0: Hey.
1: You see that CM number you can? You can just press the two little button in my tap, sir, and look. Me send you something while you test it out right now for me. Please. I don't know, you know, out or whatever.
0: When you say you do what? Press the two little button?
1: There's two arrows at the top of your screen under your time. Yes, sir. Can you press it and go back on this number? I send you something.
0: So what I should do? I should do it while you're on the air.
1: I want you to
0: yes, sir.
1: Well, fine, sir.
0: Yes, sir.
1: Or call me back at 5 minutes, sir, and tell me how you like it. Please.
0: What you
1: because me here, me realize you need extra help with that something.
0: All right.
1: Yes, sir. Right now, sir, please.
0: All right.

0: Hey, hey, this area the family has sampling up. This area the family has sampling up. Let me call her back. This area the family is a sample. Jesus. Oh, God. Let me call her back. She said. You guys are sample. You guys are sample, man.
1: Hey. Yes, sir. So see you get extra help there.
0: Thank you so much. Thank you so much.
1: All right.
0: Look at the phone line. Hold on a second. Jesus. Hello. Good evening. You seem like Brother Gary turned on something over there, man. Hello. Good evening. Next call. Good evening.
2: We know that we get better. We see what we get better.
0: Good evening.
2: Good evening.
0: Hi.
2: Mr. Mayor Jesus, Brother RNG.
0: Yes, ma'am. Good evening.
2: May God bless you and cover you here.
0: Thank you. Thank you so much.
2: I'm going to name that segment Wednesday evening goes up your story time. So I'm not going to stop. Look here. Me and I'm going to teach you, kiddo. I'm going to tell you something. You make me have a bath, you want to come back and strength again.
0: Jesus Christ.
2: Don't be story.
0: You calling from Portland? Where you calling from?
2: Freeport, Long Island. Freeport, Master calling.
0: Okay.
2: I want God to cover you. Yeah?
0: Thank you so much.
2: God gave me the prophet. When I get a prophecy, to know, to tell me. Don't be story.
0: Thank you, ma'am.
2: Somebody.
0: Thank you, ma'am. God bless you.
2: Bless the Lord.
0: Oh, Jesus. Oh, God. No, my time almost up. No, I wonder just now. Look at when we see the phone line just go so whoop everything. The phone line just go so light up. And what would you turn on over there? I don't play, man. No, sir. Let's go to this line. Hello, good evening. Hey, good evening.
3: We
0: can't manage no more. Ooh, sister, sister Michelle.
3: God have mercy.
0: Me have to hear more. Me have to hear more from her. Me have to hear more. Sister Michelle, not done.
3: You know, Satan don't fear them, the story there, you know, because of Satan himself, I do them there something there.
0: Why you
3: make your friend?
0: Why you say
3: man,
0: that?
3: Jesus.
0: Why you yes, say man. That? I'm scared you get scared up a arm. No. I'm scared you get scared no. of a corner's rich.
3: Me no scared of them. There's something for me. No believe in it and me no want to see them.
0: So you don't believe it's true? She, hold on a second. So you don't believe it's true? No, she talking.
3: No, me no say so she lie. But me don't believe in those things.
0: No, it's not a matter of believing it, you know. It's do you believe that dopey day? You're born and grow a Jamaican.
3: Satan.
0: What you mean?
3: Satan farm those spirit. You understand me?
0: Why you say that?
3: Satan.
0: Why you say that?
3: Especially Uncle Eddie. Yeah. Especially you see.
0: Yeah.
3: Say, we don't say nobody close, but say you know the person.
0: Yes.
3: And you always see all the person operate.
0: Right.
3: And then you
0: right.
3: know, say so you see. Mm. You could have just passed against not even the grave, but you just pass on your mind, just run for the person, you know, that died. And then now God no lift up no dead people. Satan make your heart lift and go farm himself. Say, oh, so me see Sister Lana, you know, see Sister Lana, they are passed back at a chocolate tree. No, go so.
0: So let me ask you this: you don't believe that evil spirit is out there?
3: Yes.
0: Okay.
3: I believe.
0: So hold on. So
3: it is there.
0: Okay. So but, why you say Satan then?
3: Mm-hmm, because Satan are the evil spirit.
0: So Satan.
3: Satan is the evil spirit.
0: So Satan don't have no more with him by himself.
3: No.
0: He don't have anyone else. So where are the legions?
3: I don't think.
0: Where are the legions?
3: The fallen angels, them. The fallen no. angels, them.
0: So Satan do everything for himself? You don't have nobody?
3: No.
0: Oh.
3: No. So, you have the fallen angels, them, when put out for work.
0: So,
3: for him.
0: So, hold on. When a person see a dopey, you're saying they're seeing Satan. Hold on, man. Yeah, man. Remember, I said, me no younger again, you know. You say when that person see a dumpy, them
3: don't need her.
0: Sister Lorna. All right. Point taken. Point taken. Thank you for calling.
3: Yes, so you take care of yourself too.
0: Bless you, darling. Good, good. All right. Hello, good evening, your life.
4: Good evening. She not saying anything. Dopey. Everybody know about Dopey.
0: Not you?
4: Dopey day.
0: Not you?
4: Dopey day.
0: Not you?
4: Yeah, Dopey day. No listen to her.
0: Right, this is
4: all. I'm going next. I pretend like she American. Dopey day.
0: All right, thank you.
4: Enjoy your night.
0: All right, bless you. Dopey day, man. Listen, look here. If you grew up in a Jamaica like myself, I can't give you my experience.
4: Hey.
0: Don't you?
4: Yeah, Dopey day. No listen to her.
0: Right, this is
4: all. I'm going next. I pretend like she American. Dopey day.
0: All right, thank you.
4: Enjoy your night.
0: All right, bless you. Dopey day, man. Listen, look here. If you grew up in a Jamaica like myself, I can't give you my experience.

show me a kadata I know. Masa, dopey did it. Right, so, same, so, tell you what, my time is up. I tell you, don't forget to join me Sunday morning, 9 a.m. on Caribbean Radio HD4. I tell you, join Brother Gary tomorrow morning at 6 a.m. and 5 a.m. in Jamaica. So don't forget, it's always great to live good with each other. And when we get the opportunity to laugh, it is also wonderful for us to laugh. Like a little laughter. Sometimes we, you know, we go through a stressful day, a stressful week, a stressful month. So we have to just relax, you know, drop the guard and have a little laughter. And that is awesome for the body. Yes? Yes. You know, it's to reset. You know, we have to reset for tomorrow. Yeah, man. I saw it go. So thank you all, radio family. Thanks to the chat room, man. The chat room was like, I mean, I had a ball with the chat room. I tell you, it was festive. And tell you what, Brother Gary was also in the chat room. You know, Sister Sharon, good evening to you, ma'am. Good evening to you. And thank you all for joining us. Big up everybody that works here on Caribbean Radio HD4, Central 96.3 FM Jamaica, Adoration Gospel FM New York. Let me say goodnight to my servant leader, Reverend Melva Carty, Evangelist Scar. Thank you so much, of course, for reading the word earlier in Bible studies. Thank you so much, ma'am. Good night, Sister Maxwell, Evangelist Scar again. And good night, Sister Edwards, Brother Edward. Big up everybody. Vive Bass. Is he? He comes up next, right? Hold on a second. I don't want to say the wrong name.

brother Ezekiel. My bad. And Wednesday's his brother Ezekiel out of the Cayman Island. Good night, brother Ezekiel. Good night to you. And Vibe Bars comes up at 9 p.m. So brother Ezekiel comes up at the top of the hour from 8 until 9. And then Vibe Bars from 9 until 10 p.m. And then brother Alan Lewis from 10 p.m. until 11 p.m. Good night, everybody. Thank you all for joining us. It was great being with you this evening. Whatever you do, though, take care of the elders. Look out for the children. Don't forget they are the future of this wonderful and this awesome world. Good morning, good day, good evening, or good night. I'm out of here. Bye-bye.

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